0: We started that tribute to Richard Lester with the Beatles again, this time written and sung by Paul McCartney. I think that's the best his voice ever sounded. For some reason, his songs on the Help album have a rather remarkable tone. Sunshine Superman was Donovan. Richard Lester did the second and third installment.
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2: And Roberts, the U.S. launches airstrikes on Iran. It started about half an hour ago, as CENTCOM says it wants to swiftly punish Iran for strikes on Jordan last night that killed two U.S. service members. Fox's Alex Hogan has more.
3: Central Command says that this happened Friday as these U.S. service members in Jordan came under missile and drone attacks from Iran. One service member is missing and four others were evacuated to Jordanian hospitals. Secretary of War Pete Hegseth just posted the following quote, "Godspeed, heroes. Their sacrifice only stiffens our resolve."
2: And parts of Texas are dealing with severe and widespread flooding, but it could have been worse because local officials say they got advance notice and were able to prepare. Still, at least two people died. Hundreds needed rescuing. 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

Bill Maher. He is an absolute American treasure, as far as I'm concerned. One of the very few TV shows I try and catch. He's a Jersey guy, grew up in Rivervale, went to high school in Montvale, graduated with a Bachelor of the Arts in English from Cornell, and he takes the bachelor part of that quite seriously. He broke out in 1982, with Steve Allen as his rabbi, no less, doing the Johnny Carson and David Letterman shows in those days. He did a bunch of wacky movies, wrote a terrific book called True Story about the 80s stand-up scene, which I read long ago, and ended up on a show called Politically Incorrect on Comedy Central. He graduated to ABC, where he got kicked off for being too controversial, and now he's got Real Time with Bill Maher on HBO, where he definitely belongs. He's a political libertarian. He supports animal rights, despises all organized religions, dislikes the pharmaceutical companies, supports the death penalty, abortion, and euthanasia. Taken together, he calls his position pro-death. He is an environmentalist. I'm sure I disagree with him about something, but I haven't found it yet.

think men are just tired of apologizing for being men, and I think women would be a lot happier if you'd stop making us apologize for it. You'd save yourselves a lot of wear and tear. For one thing, give you one example, no woman in America would ever get breast implants, because if you really got inside the man's mind, you'd understand that it's never about big or little or short or tall or blonde or brunette. It's only about old and new. Hugh Grant had Elizabeth Hurley at home. He wanted Marvin Hagler in a wig.

so hard about just saying the words, I don't know? I don't know. Of course there are questions that plague all of us. How did we get here? What happens when we die? Is there a heaven? Am I on the list? Who let the dogs out? Yes. But why would you believe what some other human being, whose brain, I promise you, is no bigger or better than yours, when he tells you he knows what happens when you die? Don't masturbate now. You won't get to hang out with Jesus in heaven. 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

0: about the first few one-liners? Were they strong enough?
1: I was a little... Strong enough?
0: No.
1: If they were any stronger, you'd hurt yourself. They're marvelous, you daffy bastard. Leave them alone. They're beautiful. A man said, listen to me. Listen to me. A man said something very profound some years ago, which I later originated. If it ain't broke, don't fix it.

started our Bill Maher set with the New York Dolls running around. Yeah, Bill gets around a little bit from what I hear. We kept running with the Crystals, the Do Run Run, Jeff Barry, Ellie Greenwich, and Phil Spector producing that one. Lala Brooks on vocals, the Crystals' third lead singer. Black Girl, White Girl was Lords of the New Church. Steve Bates and Brian James writing, and joined by Dave Praguna and Nikki Turner. The King is half undressed, say the Jellyfish, and so is the rest of the government, says Bill Maher. You can find that on their Belly Button album, 1991 or so. Thunder on the Mountain, as Bill Wyman. Yeah, first thing in 9 years. The album is Drive My Car, the song written by Bob Dylan and produced by Bill. Get it from BillWyman.com. We'll be back with our coolest song in the world this week.

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2: We just wrapped up one of the best games of the tournament, the third place match between France and England. This is what it sounded like 3 minutes in.
3: Here's Declan Rice to step in and win it back for England and hit the shot and score a great goal. England captain delivers after 2 minutes in Miami.
2: Stormed out to a 1-0 lead, ended a half on a 4-0 lead that England. Kylian Mbappe in the second half has something to say for France.
3: There's Mbappe. He's going to score. He does score. It's 4-3. Mbappe scored the most goals in the history of the World Cup. He's gone past Lionel Messi. And France are right back in it. What a match.
2: Darren Fletcher on the call. Bukayo Saka had a hat trick for England in the 6-4 win. Tomorrow, 3 p.m. Eastern, the championship game between Argentina and Spain. I'm Martin Weiss.
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4: 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I'm Dr. Wes Stafford, inviting you to join author, speaker, comedian, and somewhat foggy medical patient Ken Davis with another health-related adventure.
5: I woke up one day, I had a sinus infection right here. I didn't know it was a sinus infection. It looked like a golf ball. I had a golf ball. Right here. It was horrible. Big swelling right here, like a half a golf ball. Pain so intense, couldn't open that eye. Tears shooting out this eye. Tears just shooting out that eye. The pain was so intense, I knew I had to get to a doctor. Now, if my wife had been there, I'd have just whined and she'd have took me. Taken me. She'd have got me there. But she wasn't there. So I had to drive myself. 15 miles. This eye, frozen shut. This eye, tears shooting out of this eye. 15 miles to the doctor. Went into the waiting room. It's crowded in the waiting room. You ever go to the doctor? You don't see the doctor for sometimes week and a half. You just sit there with people giving you germs, sneezing on you. So I'm sitting in there, and I sat there for just a second, and I went, I can't do this. The pain is too intense. So I went up to the thing, and I said, I'm in severe pain, and it has affected my brain to the point where I believe I may hurt some of these people.
6: When Jesus returns, we get new bodies. No golf balls on the head. No tears shooting out of our eyes. It'll be nice to have a body that doesn't hurt. I'm Ken Davis. Lighten up and live.
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coolest song in the world this week comes from the rock and roll capital of the world, Aalborg, Denmark. Please welcome to the Underground Garage stage, the Corettes featuring Lala Brooke.

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0: We started that set with our coolest song in the world this week, California, from the Corettes, featuring Lala Brooks. She's in the background there somewhere. The album is The Soul of the Fabulous Corettes from Damaged Goods Records. DamagedGoods.co.uk. The track is written by Flavia Corey, Martin Corey, and Søren Christensen, and produced by Søren Christensen and C.T. Levine. Flavia is singing, playing guitar, bass, and keys. Martin's singing and playing the drums. Søren playing the organ. And Lala, of course, one of the three legendary Crystals lead singers. She, Then He Kissed Me and Do Run Run and Little Boy, among others. She's singing some background there. So, very cool stuff from the Corettes. The track is California. Get it from damagedgoods.co.uk.
1: R.O.C.K. Rock, Garland Jeffries, out of Brooklyn. The album was Escape Artist, 1981. Written by Garland and produced by Bobby Clearmountain. Also, that was the Rolling Stones from Between the Buttons. Written by Mick and was from Otis Redding's driver, Arthur Conley. Produced by the legendary Tom Dowd. Fantastic stuff, huh? Well, don't go nowhere, baby, because we got a little bit more.

0: working for a purpose. This is Soundbites, and I'm Alan Davidson. For many Gen Zers, creating profits isn't enough. They want higher purpose at work. Anthony Virapan, who created Microsoft's Entrepreneurship for Positive Impact initiative, says that to attract top young talent, firms have to realize that having an impact matters.
1: They are looking to work for more good things, and that's also an important component here. You know, for this type of impact startups, is they found a way to create a company with a purpose, and that can help them to scale not only with the money, but having the right people and attract the right talents at a good time.
0: Recruiting those motivated younger workers and recognizing their value will become increasingly important over time. And startups should take that lesson to heart. With Soundbites, I'm Alan Davidson for CBS News.
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February 17th, 1961, President Dwight D. Eisenhower gave his farewell speech. It was one of the most insightful, prophetic, and unlikely speeches in the history of American politics. In a moderately brief text, he dedicated a substantial portion to warning the public about the increasing power and influence of the military-industrial complex. An incredibly important statement, and totally unexpected from an ex-general conservative Republican. A statement that ever since has been totally ignored by legislators and the public alike.

0: But how is it possible for this thing to be triggered automatically and at the same time impossible to untrigger?
1: Mr. President, it is not only possible, it is essential. That is the whole idea of this machine, you know. Deterrence is the art of producing in the mind of the enemy the fear to attack. And so, because of the automated and irrevocable decision-making process which rules out human meddling, the doomsday machine is terrifying, simple to understand, and completely credible and convincing.
2: Gee, I wish we had one of them doomsday machines, Daisy.

0: So, what'd they say? It's gonna be okay, the kid?
1: He's big, strapping, it'll be all right. But he's got some hearing loss, one ear. Looks like it could be permanent.
0: Go over there. You make sure he gets the best.
1: Thing is, Tom, he's quitting the Bing. And he told Silly goes, and I'd appreciate it if Tony don't come visit me. He don't want to see you. I told him, watch his mouth. These things happen, T. That's why I don't like to talk politics.

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1: Carmen Roberts. The U.S. launches airstrikes on Iran. It started about half an hour ago, as CENTCOM says it wants to swiftly punish Iran for strikes on Jordan last night that killed two U.S. service members. Fox's Alex Hogan has more.
2: Central Command says that this happened Friday as these U.S. service members in Jordan came under missile and drone attacks from Iran. One service member is missing and four others were evacuated to Jordanian hospitals. Secretary of War Pete Hegseth just posted the following quote, "Godspeed, heroes. Their sacrifice only stiffens our resolve."
1: And parts of Texas are dealing with severe and widespread flooding, but it could have been worse because local officials say they got advance notice and were able to prepare. Still, at least two people died. Hundreds needed rescuing. America's listening to Fox News.
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0: Hello and welcome back to the Dark Side of the Moon. I hope all your Christmas festivities went well and that you're feeling hale and hearty and looking forward to another new year. Doesn't make a lot of difference up here, but, you know, it's quiet, it's peaceful, at least round here on the Dark Side of the Moon. We will get started, shall we, with a song from Asia this week, one of their great singles, I think from the 80s. It is called, or will be, Only Time Will Tell.
1: Side of the Moon. 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

fabulous voice of John Wetton with Asia and a song called Only Time Will Tell. And now we're off to a fairly recent album by Bob Dylan called Time Out of Mind, and this is called Standing in the Doorway.

0: That's Foggett. And a song called Fool for the City. And before that, we heard Bob Dylan standing in the doorway. Probably at a party at this time of year. There's a lot of people standing in doorways if they're not already in the kitchen.
1: Sicilian stuffed tomatoes. From at home in the kitchen, here's Rachel Ray with Rach on the Radio.
2: Look, guys, I took these huge tomatoes, and all I did was turn them into convertibles, okay? I popped the tops off. So what we're going to do is a tablespoon of olive oil or so per tomato and an anchovy per tomato. Capers and oil-cured pitted black olives. Put the breadcrumb mixture into the tomato and lots of grassy parsley. I've got the oven preheating to 425 degrees.
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0: I'm Jonathan McKee, and you're listening to Plugged In. Roblox may seem like harmless fun, but a new legal settlement in Nevada is a reminder that even kid-friendly games can come with real risks. Roblox agreed to new safety steps, including age checks and limits on who younger users can chat with, and that matters because Roblox is used by nearly half of American kids under 16. Here's the part parents can't miss. Games aren't just games anymore. Many of them are social spaces where kids can talk with people they don't know. So don't give your child free range to game with strangers behind a closed bedroom door. Know who they're spending time with. Keep gaming in shared spaces and talk about what to do if someone online makes them feel uncomfortable. Because as much as these new safety efforts might be helpful, the best safety for your kids is created by you. 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I'm Jonathan McKee, author of Parenting Generation Screen, with Plugged In by Focus on the Family.
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2: Dave, I want to start with you because I know you've been practicing the card-throwing skills.
3: Oh, yeah.
2: Have you showed it off, like, in real life anywhere? Do you have a fun story of being somewhere random and you're like, oh, look?
3: Isla and I were walking through this park in Budapest where we shot the newest movie, and from a distance, we see this kid trying to throw cards, but he was very bad at it. And so I went up to him and he had no idea who I was, and I taught him how to throw cards, and by the time I walked away, he was whipping those across the park.
2: Ariana and Justice, you got to work with the team at the Magic Castle.
4: Learning basic magic, you kind of learn how most magic tricks are done, and it does kind of take the magic out of it, but you find a new appreciation for magic.
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1: Ashley Dvorkin, Fox News.
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6: 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Now the Batman director Matt Reeves coming to bat for Paul on X, calling him an incredible actor and an incredible person.
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6: And if you've got $100,000 lying around, well, we've got a story for you. That's the expected cost at a British auction for the writing desk of J.R.R. Tolkien, the legendary author of the Lord of the Rings books, the very desk where much of those works were conceived. For CBS Entertainment, I'm Matt Wolf.
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11: In steamy Miami today, the most goals ever scored in a World Cup third place game. England 6-4 over France. England led 4-0 at the half. Kylian Mbappe of France did have two of the tallies. That is a record 22 now in his World Cup career. 10 of them in this year's tournament. Sam Burns leads the British Open by 2 strokes. The American shot a third round 65. Ryan Fox shot 62 today. He's up to a tie for second place with Siwoo Kim. Bryson DeChambeau down a notch to a tie for sixth place after a third round 69. To Major League Baseball, Dodgers at Yankees rained out. They'll play a doubleheader on Sunday. By the way, no rain in the forecast in the New York, New Jersey area on Sunday, so the World Cup is due to go off without a hitch for its final in East Rutherford, New Jersey, 3 p.m. Eastern time on Fox TV. Baseball, the Red Sox have won their 12th straight, 7-6 over the Rays.
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12: There is no dark side of the moon, really. As a matter of fact, it's all dark.

That's a band called It's a Beautiful Day. I think they were from the San Francisco area of California. And a song called White Bird, which was from their first album. Probably the best known track they recorded. Although I have recently got hold of a later album by them called Marrying Maiden. And it's superb. A lot of the music on it really doesn't sound like it was recorded so long ago. Sounds very contemporary. This man's very contemporary as well, because he is Paul Brady. And a song called Crazy Dreams.

0: Paul Brady and a song called Crazy Dreams, followed by Pink Floyd, one of their first two albums, I think, made in the 1960s. That was a song called Interstellar Overdrive. Yes, I think you had to be there, personally.
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2: Remember when digital price tagging drew all sorts of complaints of potential price changes on items in stores? Looks like such fears are not realized. The concept of digital price tags had people thinking that retailers, specifically grocery stores, could adjust prices throughout the day on key items like food based on supply and demand surges. Such a pricing scheme could affect shoppers' budgets, affecting lower-income or fixed-income households. At least three states have tried passing laws to ban or limit the practice. But a survey from UC San Diego, University of Texas, and Northwestern reveals that just isn't happening. The researchers reviewed prices at a certain supermarket. The name is being withheld, but they reviewed prices between 2019 and 2024. The store introduced digital price tags in 2022, and prices kept within 6/10,000ths of a percentage point. With Fox on Tech, I'm Evan Brown, Fox News.
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5: The Dark Side of the Moon.

That's the fabulous Thunderbirds. And I Believe I'm in Love. Now, you can get in touch with this programme, despite the fact that I'm up here on another planet. There is a dedicated email address, which is rock@greatoldies.co.uk, and Philip's done that. Philip lives in the US of A, and he says some very nice things about the show and about me, which is very kind of you. I'm not sure I can live up to them, though, but I'll do my best. He said, how about playing anything from the Gentle Giant album, Three Friends, which we can do without any problem. This is called Peel the Paint.

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1: This is a Fox News alert. I'm Carmen Roberts. The State Department sounds a worldwide alarm for Americans after Iran's deadly escalation of the war, killing two U.S. service members in action in Jordan.
2: The Pentagon says 13 U.S. troops, 10 soldiers, and 3 sailors have been wounded in action this week at various bases in the Middle East, likely from Iran's continued attacks in Bahrain, Kuwait, and Jordan, and particularly a large attack on that base in Jordan, housing hundreds of U.S. troops and fighter jets.
1: Fox's Lucas Tomlinson in Tel Aviv. The U.S. is warning Americans worldwide, especially in the Middle East, to exercise increased caution. In Miami, federal agents arrest influencer brothers Andrew and Tristan Tate, and they are proponents of hyper-masculinity and wanted in Britain. 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
3: This is the Sloppy Bit in the middle of the dark side of the moon.

0: the sloppy bit. More or less in the middle of the dark side of the moon this week. We started off with Pete Townshend covering an old Jim Reeves song. There's a Heartache Following Me from his album Who Came First. Then the wonderful Wandering Hearts. Can't speak highly enough of them. Great band. Great songs and great voices, as I think you will agree, having heard I Feel It Too. And we follow them with Van Morrison and the title track from his album The Healing Game, and finished off with Mott the Hoople. Ian Hunter again, already heard him in the show. 1969, I think they recorded that, a song called Waterloo.
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3: At the World Cup today, the third place game had a final score of 6-4, England beating France. In fact, England led 4-0 at the half. This was the highest scoring World Cup game since 1982 and the most total goals scored in a third place game at any World Cup. Sam Burns leads the British Open by 2 strokes. The Boston Red Sox won their 12th game in a row, coming back against Tampa Bay 7-6. The Dodgers at Yankees game for tonight was rained out. They'll play a doubleheader on Sunday, so the country's getting on Fox TV the Giants, who are leading 3-0 at Seattle in the top of the sixth. In the fifth inning, the Pirates lead 3-0 at the Guardians. Earlier in Cleveland, Pittsburgh beat them 7-1. That was a makeup game from Friday. Coming up, the late games, Nationals at A's, Tigers at Angels. It was Toronto over the White Sox 1-0 today. Shane Bieber the win, and the Cubs beat the Twins 6-2.
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Gary Moore recorded live and in concert with Albert Collins and a song called Cold, Cold Feeling. Now we're into the blues. This is the original version of a song that Led Zeppelin popularised in the early 1970s, Memphis Minnie, from probably about 1920, and When the Levee Breaks.

0: Memphis Mini, and When the Levee Breaks, or The Levee's Gonna Break, followed by Led Zeppelin, who covered The Levee's Gonna Break with another of their originals, a song called In the Evening. I think that was from In Through the Outdoor.
1: Your AI distraction blocker. This is Soundbites, and I'm Alan Davidson. Can't keep your mind on your work? Just too much stuff on your desktop? Are you fed up with creating block lists to prevent being distracted? Then have a look at TimeSlicer. It's an AI-powered distraction blocker that gets right to the point. No gentle warnings. It knows what you're supposed to be doing. And when it sees you wandering off on social media or some other non-work site, it straight up blocks you. Now, this level of control may not be for everyone, but if you've tried other distraction management tools and they didn't work, TimeSlicer's hard-boiled approach might be just what you want. And if time is money and you're wasting too much of it, check out timeslicer.app. With Soundbites, I'm Alan Davidson for CBS News.
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0: Amazing Blondel from their wonderful album England, and a song called Seascape. And so to the intro quiz for this week. Who's this? What's the song called? It's a member of the Velvet Underground, out on his own, in the sort of about 1973 time. Who is it? What's the song called? Don't bother contacting the studio. I'll play it for you after the next song, which will be LA Woman by The Doors. But here's that clip again.
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The Doors and LA Woman. Not sure though why they were playing God Save the Queen at the start of that. I'll have to look it up. It'll be somewhere online. Thanks very much for keeping me company. Hope you can join me same time next week for another look back at the world of classic progressive rock. And if you want to get in touch with a request on a future show, just email rock@greatoldies.co.uk. The answer to the intro quiz, it was Lou Reed from his album Transformer and a song called Vicious.

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Pull over, shut the engine off, and let her cool. Temperature is 50, not 90. Air-cooled engines are much easier to break in. Hot summer is a lousy time to break in a brand-new motorcycle or a rebuilt or new engine. If the roads are clear and it's not too cold, go ahead, write the check. American Biker Minute, your passport to the open road on two wheels.

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3: This is a Fox News alert. I'm Carmen Roberts. The State Department sounds a worldwide alarm for Americans after Iran's deadly escalation of the war, killing two U.S. service members in action in Jordan.
4: The Pentagon says 13 U.S. troops, 10 soldiers, and 3 sailors have been wounded in action this week at various bases in the Middle East, likely from Iran's continued attacks in Bahrain, Kuwait, and Jordan, and particularly a large attack on that base in Jordan, housing hundreds of U.S. troops and fighter jets.
3: Fox's Lucas Tomlinson in Tel Aviv. The U.S. is warning Americans worldwide, especially in the Middle East, to exercise increased caution. In Miami, federal agents arrest influencer brothers Andrew and Tristan Tate. And they are proponents of hyper-masculinity and wanted in Britain. 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

0: set of tunes from 1969 there. Creedence Clearwater Revival, Proud Mary, wrapping it up. We also had Zephyr in there from their first album. Tommy Bolin on guitar, Candy Givens on vocals, the tune Sail On. Steppenwolf, the last track on the Monster album, From Here to There Eventually. And starting it off this week, it was Blood, Sweat, and Tears, the live version of More and More, actually recorded in 1968. And they talked about the album coming out in September on the intro of the song, which we didn't play. And, well, the album actually didn't come out until 1969. So it was pretty much an all 1969 set. And You Are Rockin' with the Hermit in the Days of Confusion. Some of you catching the show on WITT in Zionsville, Indiana, 91.9 FM. 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
1: In the heart of a city that has no heart, there's a building where only the stool pigeons come to roost. Step in the elevator, press 13, then use the stairs. At the end of the hallway, there's a frosted glass door. I didn't tell you to go in there. Turn left. See that door with a bloodshot eye on it? It's not a psychic. It's not an oculist. It's a dick. America's only detective. He's ready for action. He's ready for adventure. He's...
2: Nick Danger, Third Eye.
3: Hello. I want to order an anchovy to go and hold the pizza.
2: Anchovy?
3: Yes. A little flat thing with eyes.
2: I don't care what you look like. You're wasting my time. I spell my name D... the way it's spelled. Danger.
3: What?
2: I've been working really hard, but I've finally had a peaceful night passed out in my file cabinet. I just finished my biggest case. A case I like to call the case of a case of bourbon. I don't remember exactly how it ended, but I know it began something like this. My favorite. Old plain wrap. Aged on the shelf. Like me. Uh-oh.
4: Hero, sorry, Nick Danger, not here. He out getting money he probably owe you. Envelope in mail. No check. Goodbye.
5: Nick, it's Nancy, me. Don't hang up.
2: I couldn't hang up. You see, I've been hung up on this fortune cookie ever since I could remember. Remember what? What were we talking about?
5: Nancy.
2: Nancy, you. My heart began to beat like a wet hamburger. This dame had short-ordered me before, so I knew I had to play it tough. What do you want, baby? Big tips?
5: Nicky, I really need you this time. It's the snakes, the stench of magnolias, the old man and his desires, the script, the background music. I'm scared.
2: Oh, my gosh. Where are you, Nancy?
5: Page 3, the Van Pederatzi Mansion, interior, night. Don't turn the page, baby.
2: I'm on my way.
5: What?
2: Suddenly, I heard a door squeak open behind me. Strange. I don't have a door, and they repossessed the squeak. Only one man had the gall to carry his own sound effects. Is that gall I smell?
3: It's oil of anchovy, Danger. Have a tin.
2: So, Rocky Rococo, we meet again.
3: No, we met again last week. This is now.
2: Metaphysics gives me a headache, Rococo.
3: Open the tin, Danger. There's a prize inside.
2: Anchovies.
3: And roll the green one.
2: Half a fin. Howdy, Abe.
3: Been a long time since you've seen an honest man, eh, Danger? And the other half is waiting for you at the end of the job.
2: Yeah? What do I have to do?
3: Nothing.
2: Nothing?
3: I'm not kidding. Just file yourself under inactive. And remember, I wasn't here. You never saw me.
2: What a pleasant thought.
3: I hate you, Danger.
2: Can it, Rococo? And you can take your smelly little friends with you.
3: No! You got anchovies all over my sharkskin suit. Hey, looking good. Wait till the hookers catch me on the boulevard.
6: Nick Danger Third Eye is brought to you today by Vino Brothers.
7: Hey,
1: Just because you're out drinking with your friends on the stoop doesn't mean you have to be one. Step up to the many tastes of Vino Brothers wine. There's Vino White. It's dry. Add water. It's wet. Add sugar. It's a fine sherry. Add ketchup and blow in the bottle. It's a sparkling rosé. Vino Brothers. WINOBROS. Look for the bottle shaped like a paper bag.
0: Now back to the case that Nick calls the Three Faces of Al.
2: I figured it was going to be okay to double-cross Rococo. Hell, that's the way he signs his name. Besides, Nancy was in trouble. And this time, even Dr. Coathanger couldn't help her. But I needed a car. Hey, this two-tone job looked fast. Wow, grand auto. CB radio, bubble lights, shotgun. I wonder what this is.
6: You'll need these keys, Danger.
2: Sergeant Blutwurst.
6: I saw everything you did. I was staked out in the back seat.
2: Steak smells good.
6: You're gonna be hamburger, Danger. We're gonna turn on the heat downtown and grill you real good. Yeah. You see these knuckles, Nick?
2: Yeah.
6: Sergeant Blutwurst's gumshoe tenderizers. Yeah. We're going to have a rare old time.
2: Well, you don't scare me, Patty.
6: Oh, are you calling a meat patty?
7: Blutwurst!
6: What?
7: This is the chief. Over.
2: Branshaw.
6: Chief, good news. I caught Danger in the act. Over.
7: He's always overacting. He was last in his class at police acting school. Over.
6: I'm bringing him in, chief.
7: Say over, Blutwurst.
6: Over, Blutwurst.
7: No, let him go. Over.
6: Let him go over?
7: Yeah, and give him the car. Over.
6: Turn the car over?
7: Shut up, Blutwurst. Over.
2: Thanks, Al.
7: Don't thank me yet, Nick.
2: Too late, Al. I already did. Over and out. Drop you somewhere, Blutwurst?
6: Yeah, but I guess you have to, Nick.
2: Yeah. How about right here? Over and out. The Van Pederatzi mansion loomed up at me from the other end of this musical bridge. What a classy neighborhood. Look at the names stuck on these gates. The Dentines, Spearmints, Double Bubbles. Hey, the Peps. Manny and Mo must be having a party. Look at all the cars jacked up on the lawn. Frankly, I hate rich people. I hate them and their stupid problems. But here I was again. And all because of a dame. Yeah, how do I turn this siren off? I guess that's what the shotgun's for. Listen to those crickets. I hate crickets.
8: Who? Who?
2: I hate owls, too.
8: Who is that?
2: Oh, a dame.
8: Hello?
2: Oh. She was backlit by the amber glow of the throbbing security lights. She was halfway out of a sexy single sequin outfit that was cut so low it was held up by her elbows.
9: Well, hello there.
2: This was a dame for night. What an exterior.
9: Who are you talking to? Oh, you poor man. Are you selling brooms made by the insane?
2: I'm looking for a beautiful girl in trouble, but you'll do.
9: Yes, I will, but not with you. If I buy a broom, will you go away?
2: Her brush-off made me bristle. Do you, live here, sweetheart, or you just work in the driveway?
9: I'm Slumber Van Pederatzi. And you're lucky I'm even talking to you. Now get out of my way!
2: Hey.
8: How many hounds had to die for that suit?
2: She stole my car, and maybe my heart with it.
10: Ah, Mr. Dangler. I'm Butman, the Futler.
2: You're kidding.
10: I mean, I'm Futman, the Butler. My waster's mating.
2: Huh?
10: My maester's waiting.
2: I don't care what he does when he's alone. I spell my name. A D, some dough, a lump of cash, a grade I never got. Yeah, and that's nice. It rhymes with mice.
10: Spare me, please.
2: Listen, pal. I happen to know there's a frantic little minx in this house, and you're gonna tell me where she is.
10: You're bending my starch, Mr. Dinger. Don't worry. Mr. Van Pederatzi will explain everything. Now, may I rape your cat?
2: What?
10: Take your hat.
2: No way.
10: Then I'll just take your script.
2: Hey, you tore up my script. How am I going to know what happens next?
10: Exactly. You'll just have to improvise, won't you, Mr. Diddler?
2: Improvise what?
10: There you go. Not so hard, is it? Not so good, but not so hard. Good luck, Mr. Butler. Just go down that hall and you'll find the door. I mean, you'll bind the whore.
11: Yes, that's it.
12: I
10: think I've got it. Bind the whore.
12: Didn't know what to say. Let's see. Something was funny here. Yeah, where was Nancy? Yeah, this is easy. What do I need writers for anyway? I boldly stepped into a big room with a roaring fire. Yeah. Hope there's a fireplace.
13: You're getting warm, Mr. Danger. It's a fire pit. Throw a few more snakes on, won't you? Or are you afraid?
12: I ain't afraid of nothing, Federatsy. Except crickets and owls.
13: Well, then, we're waiting.
12: Sure. There you go.
13: Ah, the mambas are dancing and kissing. Must be wet and green. Like you, Mr. Danger. A small-town dick with no script and nothing to say.
12: Oh, yeah? I don't happen to need no commie-wood pin pushers to tell me that, that there's something funny going on around here.
13: Brilliant, Mr. Danger. Is that off the cuff?
12: Yeah.
13: I didn't know they had a pen that wrote on plastic cuffs.
12: Listen, pal, I'm only here for one reason, and her name is Nancy. Where is she?
13: She's gone, Danger. Real gone. She did her little thing and left. Mm-hmm. We played our little game while she made her phony little call to you. Then she took off her little costume, did the little windows, and left. And look, now you're here.
12: Why, you twisted pervert.
13: I'm not twisted anymore, Mr. Danger. A visit from little Nancy always straightens me right out.
12: You know what really ticks me off, Pederasty?
13: Let me guess. You blew a $5 job coming all the way out here on a wild goose chase.
12: How'd you know that?
13: It's my goose, and it's my script. Mm. And guess what happens next?
12: I'm getting out of here?
13: Not yet, Nick. You'll miss the murder.
12: Murder?
13: There you go. Improvising isn't so difficult, is it? All you need to do is react to things like this gun.
12: Hey, wait a minute.
13: We don't have a minute, Mr. Danger. Our little scene's almost played out. Hello. This weapon looks a lot like yours, doesn't it? Small, ineffective. Unless, of course, I hold it up to my head like this.
12: Hey.
13: And squeeze the trigger.
12: He's dead. Hey, this is my gun.
10: Right you are, Danger.
12: Blutwurst.
10: Take him, boys.
12: Hey, what's going on? Hey, my eyes. What's happening here?
10: What a pretty picture. Murder what? On the front page.
14: Bradshaw's hat in D.A. ring.
15: Hey, Snake Eyes, here comes Mr. Rococo's check a stretch, so give me the paper, blind boy. Hey, can the front page. You know it only confuses the little boss.
14: I rewrote Mr. Rococo's horoscope real good today. What's happening? Oh, hey, was that my stand?
16: That's the sound of late-breaking news. Where's my paper?
15: Right here, boss.
16: Give it to me. Come on out, slumber baby. We'll see how the stars line up for our opening night. Let's see. Scorpio, Sagittarius, Rococo. Your life of crime makes you the envy of everyone. Mm-hmm. But beware, there's something fishy about you. What? Maybe it's your perfume. Right on, eh, boys? Now let's see about you, the virgin. Yeah, that's you, but not for long. Right. Story about your daddy, sugar. Story on page one. What?
14: Page one. X3 Van Pederasty shot from behind.
16: Oh.
14: Insane broom salesman held.
16: That's my long-lost father. Oh, let me see. This picture. That's not my father. He wouldn't be caught dead in that suit.
10: You must be mistaken.
11: You're framing that pathetic bush kisser. I mean, breast pincher. Oh, I mean...
10: Spit it out.
11: Brush pusher. Oh, Rocky, yes. You've got to take me to see the police.
10: But, baby, the concert's sold out. You're singing to the swells tonight.
17: Yeah, geez, boss, you should see it. The swells are already here.
10: You see?
17: They're down front right next to the Sugar Freeze and J.P. Double Bubble.
10: Oh.
17: And Puddin' Tubby Fleer in a box with some good-looking chickles.
11: You're right. They're all waiting
10: for you.
11: Every breath I take.
10: Oh, yes.
11: Every move I make.
10: You're beautiful. Break a wing, angel. I've done it, Bull.
17: Me too.
10: With Pedretti on ice and the double-crossing danger on death row.
17: Yeah.
10: I've netted the anchovy market. I'll have the whole town hooked in a week.
17: Yeah.
10: And tonight, I sleep with a canary.
17: You gotta be real careful with canaries, boss. What? They're real small and the feathers can get caught right on the end of
10: your... BS, Bull. Come on. Champagne and anchovies for everybody.
17: Clear the way for the boss. Move out of the way there.
1: And as for me, well, while the world was dancing into the night, I was ready to walk that long last mile without a script. Yeah, lead liver.
18: It's a young page of 15. You be there to eat the last meal.
1: Roughly.
18: When don't
10: We're giving you the chair.
1: Thanks, Blutwurst. I needed to finish my dinette set.
10: Hand the corn. Just hop into these metal bunny slippers,
1: hey.
10: Nicky, and let's go.
1: You know, Blutwurst?
10: Yeah, it's my fun. Used to call me Little Blutwurst. I was thin and red. And
1: let's try it again.
10: What?
1: Blutwurst, this is like a bad dream.
10: No, this isn't like a bad dream, Nicky. This is

0: 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Bear whiz beer.
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0: America, you've come to the end of a hard day. Cutting big ones in Oregon.
2: Making little ones in Ohio.
0: Buying long in Texas.
2: Selling short on Wall Street.
0: You've seen it all in beer ads.
3: And now it's anchovy time. Pop open a tin.
0: Yeah, this bait's for you.
3: Don't settle for

0: Blind newsboy, the man sitting before you, this Nick Danger, is not the hapless, seedy dick he appears.
1: He is
0: a desperate, cold-blooded criminal. But his blood won't be cold long, ladies and gentlemen, because he's sitting in the hot seat. And now, it's up to you, the shills and jills of the jury, to put down those anchovy pipes long enough to ring down the curtain on this bad act.
2: How did this guy get all these lines, Your Honor? Who's writing this stuff?
1: Hold it, just a second. Hello? Judge. Oh, it's the governor.
0: The governor?
3: Thank God, it's a pardon.
0: What's happening here?
1: Quiet. All right, I'll tell him. That's right, Nick. The governor hopes you'll pardon him for not being here today to personally pull the switch.
2: Your Honor, I feel like I'm going crazy. You're Judge Schweinfresser, I can't be expected to defend myself if I can't see the script. Now, this whole trial is a miscarriage of justice, and abortion ain't legal in this state.
1: That's very clever.
0: Poor little Nicky Wicky doesn't have a script. I thought you learned how to improvise in police acting school.
2: I'm doing pretty good at improvising, Al. How are you?
0: What? Doing what?
2: Doing improvising. Oh, come
0: yeah,
2: on,
0: I
2: you
0: love
2: can
0: to improvise.
2: Lift your eyes up off the script.
1: Come on, quiet, in the court.
2: Give me an emotion.
0: How about avarice?
2: No, that's not an emotion. Judge, help me out here.
1: Lust.
0: Slug.
2: No.
0: Greed.
2: Go with greed. Greed. Okay, greed. Now I need a state of mind. State of mind.
0: Unemployed?
2: No.
0: Sex.
2: Al, you don't get it.
0: Driving?
2: No. Come on. Something dramatic.
0: Dead.
2: Great. We'll take
1: dead.
2: I need a place for this scene to happen. I need a place.
0: How about the moon? That's where you belong.
2: No. Something exterior. I need an exterior.
0: All right, how about a hobo jungle, Nick?
2: Hobo jungle it is, Al. We're greedy ghosts in a hobo jungle. And let's go. I came too flat on my back on top of a boxcar pulling out of the city yards. The night was as dark as coal dust. Hey, that is coal dust. The moon was as fat and orange as a blood-fed tick. Hey, not bad. I wonder if Carl Sandburg got his start this way. Let's see, we pulled out onto the main line and began to pick up speed like a Benny Muncher with a bankroll. I watched the pastel tenement houses flash by like lonely Iowa French fries, stuck in the ground like the broken teeth of a dog yard fence.
1: The broken teeth of a dog yard fence?
2: Hey.
1: That stinks!
4: Hey, this is a stiff on top.
2: Hey, who's down there?
1: This will rest you too long, fellow dog.
2: Hey, let go of my ankle.
1: Hey,
2: no, I'm going to fall. Hey, get away from me. You bums, get away from me. Who the hell are you? Where are we going?
1: This train is bound for glory.
2: I hate folk songs.
1: The glory.
5: Hey, listen
1: to the funny tale.
5: Hey, the lighthouse. Who this king?
1: Who's the gay cat?
2: I ain't no pansy. I'm a dick.
1: Ain't that right? I recognize them. Or the town clown.
6: A fly mug?
1: A bird.
6: Yeah. Look who's finally coming over. Our favorite poodle, Nick Danger. Yeah, doggy.
2: Yeah, that's me. What are you going to do about it?
1: Hey, too bad, Nick. We all thought you beat the Joe.
2: What do you mean?
6: I remember me, Nick. I'm Wino Red.
2: Yeah.
6: You booked me 87 times for D&D in 1 week.
2: Yeah, it was a precinct record.
1: Hey, pass the gossip. Give him a lump, Red.
2: You guys are dead. You were pancaked by a garbage truck at the corner of DeLorean and Avocado.
6: Home sweet home to us.
1: It was the best cabs we ever had.
2: Then this is the train you don't get off of.
1: And don't have no theft with no proposition, a-hole.
2: Hey, we're stopping. I'm getting off.
1: No, hey, look at me. He never stopped before. This must be something special.
2: Keep going. Go on me.
6: Hey, look at that hoist.
1: Wow.
6: Must be a mile long.
1: TV and a bar.
2: Hey, that's got to be Van Pederetti.
1: No. That John Lee double bubble.
6: Out of my way, you filthy fuck.
1: Hey, say he cat 5 minutes ago. Watching a low-cut number named Slumber at Rococo's Club Zero.
2: Slumber?
6: Club Zeroes. Go.
2: Wait a minute. Let me see that manifest. A, B, D, D. Hey, there's no danger next to Double Bubble.
6: No danger next to Double Bubble? That's what my wife used to say. Is there any champagne?
1: Hey, that penguin be right. Hey, wait a minute. Danger's alive. He's trying to buzz a free ride.
6: Get that jungle buzzing out of here.
1: Give him the bum's rush.
2: Gently, boys, point me toward the Club Zero.
1: Oh!

0: My re-entry into the land of the living was as smooth as Slumber Van Pederatzi's pink breasts. Ground Zero was rushing up to greet me. Or was that the Club Zero? Yeah. I aimed carefully for the dark glasses and the white cane. Thanks for taking the fall for me, Snake Eyes. I was still pretty shaky. I saw flashing lights and heard a wailing in my ears.
1: That's the black and whites, Nick.
0: What?
1: Abranchon is a homicide. Goons are inside the club.
0: How do you know that? You're blind.
1: Only for tax purposes, Danger.
2: Hey, you two bums.
3: Get out of here.
2: Move your buns into the alley or I'll corned beef you. I swear I win. Get back, everybody. No pictures. You put that pencil down. Captain Brogus, what do I do with all these news hounds?
4: I'll keep them at bay, old Bluehurst, until the DA comes out and throws them a scrap for the Bulldog.
2: What did you say?
4: Keep that cover sort of at your head. You want me to collar you, little
2: Samba? Samba, you buxom bunny. Now, pull yourself together. Now, tell us once again what happened to poor Mr. Double Bubble. Once more, explain it to the nice DA.
4: I ain't no DA yet, Rococo.
2: So we'd be soon, Bradshaw, once we put this case on ice, eh?
4: Okay, sister. What's the sob story?
5: Well, the bar was really swinging, and I was really just swinging into the last bar of my opening number, like

0: touch of the glass eye.
1: And then that poor Mr. Double Bubble just squeezed his heart and came all apart.
2: Wait a minute, little lady, you got it all wrong.
1: No.
2: Don't you remember seeing that gumsel in the rented suit?
1: What?
2: That jerk that fell for you and offed your father, one Nick Danger?
1: Who, that pitiful seedy broom pusher I swept off his feet? Oh, he wouldn't harm
2: him. She is hopeless, Rococo.
3: Now I'm going to tell you one more time, sweetheart.
1: What?
3: Danger was stuck on you.
1: No.
3: And he blew up from under Double Bubble's seat, remember?
1: No,
3: and forced the unfortunate millionaire to swallow his own wine.
1: No,
3: and the bubble went straight to his heart and popped him.
2: Now, have you got it, Canary?
1: But that's absurd.
2: So's life.
3: Don't you see? With Double Bubble blown away, we've inherited the perfect youth-oriented vehicle for my anchovy opium eyes. I can hear the radio spots now. Hit it, boys.
4: Uh-oh, broken neighbor's window. 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

0: for thrilling confusion of Rocky and the Pirates!
1: Hold it, wait a minute, what? Rocky and the Pirates?
2: How did he get
1: First
2: here?
1: First you guys try to take my life and then you try to take my show. Well, enough is enough.
2: Enough is never enough.
3: That's the trouble with you, Nick. You got no ambition.
1: Yeah, but I do got Blutwurst gun.
2: Oh, look out! But that's me dear mother's gun.
1: Yeah.
2: The very dear wee gun she used to shake me father.
1: Save your fairy stories for the locker room, Blutwurst.
2: I'd kill you if I had me gun.
1: Now, Slummer, you and I are getting out of here.
2: Me?
1: Those 44s, baby, while I cover them with mine.
2: But I don't
3: if you go through that front door, Danger, you'll end up spread all over the front page.
1: I never spread it, Al. I always prefer the back way.
4: Oh. Nick, you dog, you're reading my mind.
1: We'll just edge off stage here into the wings.
4: Mm-hmm.
1: Open this door and we'll... The girl and I dropped like a couple of eggs into the salty soup. But it turned out we were too young to die. We were fished out in short order by the captain of a Chinese junk steaming out to sea. But what looked like a sweet rescue went sour when I looked into the stir-fry eyes of our captain.
2: Change for the better will be made against you.
1: Rococo, you misfortune cookie.
2: Welcome aboard the slumber party.
5: But that's the name of my yacht's fort. I mean my father's yacht. He was lost on it in the Anchovy Islands. What are you doing with it?
2: As that great wise guy Confusion said, dip dick in water, turn third-class man into first-class boy.
5: What?
1: Don't be confused, baby. I think I'm beginning to figure it out, even without a script. Let me see now. Rocky made a deal with Bradshaw, figuring to have your father removed from the menu.
5: But he's dead.
1: And then Rocky would take over the fleet of anchovies. You know, old boats. You know that, didn't you, baby? Didn't you know opium was what sent you to Sweetbriar?
5: What?
1: Junks full of junk. With Bradshaw's protection. Yeah, it's
5: You're
1: great.
5: Crazy.
1: Rocky figures he's got it made.
2: I do
1: but
2: have it
1: Rocky,
2: made.
1: Rocky, I got one tip for you. One thing I figured out. If my guess is right, the late Van Pederatzy is still very much alive.
5: That's impossible.
2: Oh, is he?
6: And standing right behind you, Mr. Rococo,
2: what?
6: With something warm and dangerous pointed at your back.
2: A pink's hot dog?
1: Don't you get it, Rococo.
2: No.
1: Bradshaw and Pederatzy have pulled a double cross on you.
2: No.
6: It's a triple cross. You didn't catch that one.
5: Did you, Nick?
2: Bradshaw.
5: Father.
1: Wait a minute. Nancy, just a minute.
5: No time for a quickie, Nicky.
6: That's right, sweet hips.
5: Oh, Al, we're going all the way. You're going to be DA and we're going to run L.A.
6: That's right. I'm going to be D.A. And everybody else on this canoe's going to be D.O.A.
2: There's a crowd behind me.
1: I just don't get it. It's like a Hindu nightmare. Three voices in one body. What's going on here? I finally got to admit it. I need a script.
6: Here, Nicky Nick, take mine. I've memorized the ending.
1: Thanks, Bradshaw.
2: I know I never should have entered into a partnership with a multiple schizophrenic. No wonder he ate so much when we took lunch.
1: Yeah. Here it is. Look, he's all three. Van Petter, Ratsy, Nancy, and Bradshaw. It's right here on page 35.
5: Let me see.
1: Think of the residuals.
6: Just jump to the last page, Danger.
1: Last page. That's...
6: Yeah.
1: These are
6: 39.
1: The hauntingly handsome Bradshaw.
6: That's me.
1: His proud aquiline features reflected in the salt and pepper waves of his carefully Vaseline hat.
6: Yep.
1: Turns like a cat dancer on a polished heel and sends four slugs into the junk's thin hull.
5: Oh. No, stop.
6: Did you say three or four?
1: Let's see. It says four.
6: Okay.
5: Danger, you dim bulb! That's the shot that'll drown us!
2: We're sinking! We haven't got a chance! These muggers are teeming with schools of killer anchovies whose eyes...
5: I think we better split, Al!
6: She's right, old boy. Let's be off. Sorry, Van P, but there ain't room in the police launch for three!
1: He's crazy as a hootloon. Let me handle this, baby. Hey, Bradshaw. Have you noticed we're all sinking fast? Looks like you've written yourself into Davy Jones' corner.
5: The little monkey's right, Al. We can't get off the boat.
6: Don't listen to him, baby. He's trying to drive you insane.
5: But Al, he's right.
6: I said shut up.
1: He shot herself.
2: He's going to kill us all.
6: You forgot. I'm running this radio show now, see?
1: Yeah.
6: If I want to take lunch, all I gotta do is make my mouth go like this.
2: He's spitting on me. He's gone.
1: It worked.
2: We're all going to die.
1: Oh, no.
2: I can't remember the last time this happened to me.
1: Shut up, you histrionic hyena.
2: No, You can hear the anchovies salivating. I'm going to be eaten by my own business. Oh, mother of God, is this the end of little Rocky? No, no, I'm getting out of here, me. I've got a bottle of Wino Brothers in my pocket. I'll guzzle it, turn the empty bottle upside down, and walk to shore on the bottom of the ocean, breathing the air trapped inside, while you're all trapped here. It's perfect. But just enough for one. So long, suckers.
1: Something wrong with that plan. Anyway, we're sinking. Slumber, think, what? Come on, for the first time in your life, what? Is there a lifeboat on this ship?
5: Look, they're on the poop. It's Batman the Fuddler.
1: Batman?
5: No, not Batman. Fat Man.
7: No, not Fat Man, but your father.
5: You're my father?
7: I think so. Hand me that script, Mr. Danger.
1: Here,
7: yeah. Give it to him. Oh, yes, that's it. Yes, according to this, it was better for my nefarious business interests that people presume I had been lost at sea and... Yes, that's right. I've been living with you all these years in my own mansion, disguised as your butler. I mean, despised as your hustler.
5: Father.
1: Well, I guess you can drop that stupid disguise now, Pederazzi.
7: Thank you.
5: He's naked.
7: Yes. The easier to give you your daily bath, my dear.
1: What?
7: Yes, come with me below. There's plenty of water there. Let me just get you out of your mistake.
1: Hey, Slumber.
5: Oh, thank you. Are you going to do that funny thing with the sponge you always do?
1: If this was like some kind of crazy dream. Wait a minute. Maybe Bradshaw had the right idea. Four holes in the hull. All I had to do was make the sound of a hammer with some corks just plugging them up. Let's see. That'd be kind of like a boom, boom. Yeah, boom. Yeah, it worked. Well, I guess I'd done it again. Done what again? Boy, I couldn't take much more of this. What did I have to show for any of this anyway? Another episode that just came out blank zero. Just a doomed dick with his dipstick on empty. I had nothing to show for nothing. A bunch of loonies in the hold giving each other baths. And a junk full of opium. What could you do with opium? It's only good for curing the pains of everyday life, I wonder how you steer one of these junks to Hollywood.

0: Lebenick, also known as Dr. John. Such a night in, we had Fire Sign Theaters, The Three Faces of Al, a later day Nick Danger adventure, sort of a sequel to the original 1969 Nick Danger. And for the past 60 minutes, you have been rocking in the Days of Confusion. It is music that is meant to be listened to. It's a production of Herman Radio in association with Finger Lakes Public Radio. The show is recorded in real time at the studios of WHWS and WEOS at Hobart and William Smith Colleges in Geneva, New York. Our producer is Stephen R. Webb. 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
2: News, I'm Roxanne Evans. Two U.S. troops are dead. One remains missing after Iranian drone attacks on a base in Jordan. Four others injured. The State Department now urging Americans overseas to stay vigilant and others to avoid travel to the Middle East. Here at home, Vermont Senator Bernie Sanders hits the trail for a Michigan progressive pushing a far-left agenda ahead of the election.
3: This is an election between Abdul and the billionaire class.
2: Abdul El-Sayed looking to snag the Democratic nomination from Congresswoman Haley Stevens. So far, Stevens up 4 points. The primary set for August 4th. And firefighters battle major wildfires across the West as hot, dry conditions fuel flames and threaten communities. 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
5: Retired Army Lieutenant Colonel Jim Whaley leads the powerful veteran support organization Mission Roll Call. And every year they get in front of lawmakers and apply significant pressure to solve the problems that affect veterans most. Recently, he shared the top issues they're fighting for right now.
6: Well, certainly it's suicide prevention. I would say access to health care would be number two. And then third is addressing transitions. And people probably stop there and go, wait a minute, why transitions over homelessness? Because transitions affects homelessness. So you got to get to the root of the cause.
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0: That was B. Bumble and the Stingers with our chart-topping 1962 hit, Bumble Boogie. Victor Wainwright on top of that with Piana's Savannah Boogie. We saw Victor live several times, and if he ever comes near you, don't miss it. He'll slay you. Man, he's a great performer. And Harry Gibson at the top with a track called They Call Him Harry the Hipsters. Hey, let's get hip and move over to the turntable for some vinyl.
1: Drop the needle, play some vinyl.
0: Nicknamed Double Dynamite, the Sultans of Sweat and the Dynamic Duo for their gritty gospel-infused performances, Sam Moore and Dave Prater, a.k.a. Sam and Dave, are considered one of the greatest live acts of the 1960s. So let's drop the needle to the groove on their 1968 mega hit, I Thank You. And I suggest you crank it up and rip off the knob!

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from the album Nina Simone Remixed and Reimagined. That was Opia Woman. Galactic preceded that with a number called Paint. And before that, from the Blues Brothers movie, we heard James Brown perform The Old Landmark. And I dedicate that to my late big brother, Kenny. He loved the Blues Brothers, and that track always brought a smile to his face. Hey, we heard from Warren this set, tune called Slipping into Darkness. Isley Brothers in his set with It's Your Thing. James Brown laid down some soul with Think. And Sam and Dave at the top of this soulful set with I Thank You. Hey, up next we have Tom Petty, Steve Miller, your Odd Heap, and so much more. So keep it tuned right here to Deep Cuts with your host, Rick Kinsey.

0: was The Who, live at Leeds from 1969, Shaken All Over. The Pretenders preceded that with some profound lyrics on Boots of Chinese Plastic. Uriah Heep performed Easy Livin'. Steve Miller in this set with an alternative take on Gangster of Love with Wolfman Jack at the beginning. And Tom Petty at the top with a profound number. It was called Built to Last. Hey, until next week, remember, your time is not refundable. So be intentional about how you spend it. Hey, I'm Rick Kinsey. Thanks for tuning in. And be sure and join me next week for some more of these great
1: deep cuts. Just take life with a grain of salt.

0: I'm Ashley Dvorkin with the Fox Celebrity Profile with judges and mentors of Fox's brand new series, Next Level Baker, Carla Hall and Candace Nelson.
1: We've got everything from what you would expect, the nostalgic holiday bakes and chocolate, to what you wouldn't expect, like tropical fruit flavors and savory bakes.
2: What ended up surprising you when it came to the setup of this competition? Because when you're watching it, you're like, they're just diving for those ingredients.
3: It's like watching a high school football team at a buffet. I mean, it truly is. It was crazy.
2: Let's talk about the judges panel and how you all balanced each other out.
1: Well, you know, Gordon brings the intensity.
3: Yes.
1: And he has a high expectation. It comes from a place of caring. He really wants people to bring their best. Mm-hmm. I think for me, my role was more of like a cheerleader.
3: I'm coming from the perspective of being a judge, but also being a contestant at one point.
0: Ashley Dvorkin, Fox News.
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4: 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Tolkien, the legendary author of the Lord of the Rings books, the very desk where much of those works were conceived. For CBS Entertainment, I'm Matt Wolf.
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9: News. I'm Deborah Valentine. An Iranian drone and missile attack on a base in Jordan leaves two U.S. troops dead, one missing, and four hurt. Fox's Chanley Painter says CENTCOM vows to swiftly punish Iran for the deaths.
10: The escalation in U.S. action is in response to continued Iranian attacks on ships in the Strait of Hormuz. Iran has been striking back by targeting Jordan, Iraq, and Arab Gulf states.
9: The State Department is warning Americans, especially those in the Middle East, to exercise increased caution. Fox Weather, Haley Meyer says forecasters are tracking a storm system forming in the Gulf off the coast of Tampa.
11: This is dubbed as Invest 91L, given a medium chance of development within the next few days. Best window would be on Tuesday for this to become a tropical depression or a tropical storm.
9: For additional updates, go to foxweather.com. 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
12: I'm Evan Brown. There's now an extra step to buying a handgun in Delaware. A new law is now on the books after a judge declines to restrain it pending a court battle. That requires anyone looking to buy a handgun in Delaware to first obtain a purchasing permit. That law passed along party lines in the Delaware state legislature, where Democrats hold the majority. But what many might find interesting is that despite this requirement of a purchasing permit, the state does not require permits for ownership of handguns or for openly carrying them, only to conceal carry. But at least for now in Delaware, to buy a gun, you need a permit, and to get the permit, you need to pass a background check, get fingerprinted, and complete a safety course. Second Amendment groups are suing over the law, claiming it's unconstitutional. A court recently ruled Delaware's law disallowing adults ages 18 to 20 from buying guns is out of bounds. And those are your bullet points. I'm Evan Brown, Fox News.
13: Welcome to American Biker Minute.
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15: 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Can-ams?
14: It is.
15: Eat them, or what?
14: It's the advantage. With
15: can-ams? Yams?
13: Can-ham. 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
13: Today on American Biker Minute, Jeff Ryan for American Biker Minute. 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You'll never guess how.
14: I had a bike for a while. 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So that kind of, you know, just felt it. 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
15: They were, yeah, fractured.
14: 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That was at work.
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14: This didn't work out.
15: Yams.
13: American Biker Minute, your passport to the open road on two wheels.
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Morse code version of I'm Your Puppet on the Bone Conduction Music Show. James and Bobby Purify, that was the soul version, that was the big hit. And that, of course, written by Dan Penn and Spooner Oldham. We're going to talk about that in a minute here. Barbara Lynn gave us You'll Lose a Good Thing on the Rockin'est Show on the radio. Man, oh, is that cool? Damn, that's cool. I love that song. I love that song. That if I had to be trapped on a desert island with four to five dentists, I'd want that to be one of the top three. I really would. That's it. Barbara Lynn, You'll Lose a Good Thing. She plays a killer guitar, too, in her own right. She strangles the guitar, sings and plays. Barbara Lewis gave us Baby, I'm Yours. And Dan Penn, author of I'm Your Puppet, with the source code version of I'm Your Puppet. Atomic Fireballs gave us The Devil Is Dancing. And if you listen closely, can you hear that? He's dancing right now, and he's got his eyes trained on you, baby, so you better be careful. Ray Wiley Hubbard gave us Purgatory Road on the Bone Conduction Music Show. Thank you, contributing editrix Peggy Cameron. Everybody we talk about on the Bone Conduction Music Show, you can get to off of Theron.com. Amendment number one, United States Constitution, Congress shall make no law respecting an establishment of religion or prohibiting the free exercise thereof, or abridging the freedom of speech or of the press, or the right of the people peaceably to assemble and to petition the government for a redress of grievances. Thank you, forefathers. Let's check out some more of that really crazy cool stuff out of the 60s. I'm a huge 60s music fan. This ain't no oldies radio program, but I gravitate toward this stuff right here at 3 o'clock in the morning. This is what I tend to throw on. Here are the Flares on the Rockin'est Show on the radio, man. 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

0: just a cold and lonely, lovely work of art. 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

Hey, he's from Texas. That cat's from Texas, man. Screw you. He's from Texas. Screw you. That's Freddie King on the Bunkin' Texan Music Show. Up in front of that, Ray Wiley Hubbard, one of the serious as a heart attack, drop dead Texas songwriters right there. He's one of the old school cats. We checked out Screw You. We're from Texas. Brian Setzer gave us Mona Lisa on the Bunkin' Texan Music Show. The old Carl Mann cover and the killer Eddie, I think it was Eddie Bush, who did the guitar solo on that. Outstanding Sun Studios stuff. Brian Setzer here covering a whole bunch of Sun tunes. And who was in front? Oh, Johnny Guitar Watson in front of that, along with Larry Williams. And two for the price of one on the Bunkin' Texan Music Show. They had to be hanging around the studio in separate sessions, and somebody got the idea to do that one right there. Flares gave us Foot Stomping on the Bunkin' Texan Music Show. I am Theron X, and I threw off my slave name before it was cool to do so. We're down here on the Rockin' the Show on the radio with the finest in wig singeing rock, hip-shaking soul music, and industrial strength, rhythm, and blues, and we're going to extract one more with the jaws of blues soul from Ray Wiley Hubbard on the Bunkin' Texan Music Show. Hey, you know, rock and roll is a vicious business.

That is the most incredible piano solo in the history of rock and roll. I know. There's been some incredible ones. Little Richard, but that's it, man. Alan Toussaint outdid himself on that one. Lordy have mercy. Heart punched me, Hank. If I had time, I would replay it. Lordy, have mercy on my sweet young mojo. Do it again, Hank. Come on, man. Heart punch me, brother. Quit fooling around. Hit me, man. Oh, yeah. Thank you. Thank you very much. Clarence Frogman Henry, one of the greatest excuses in the history of mankind. Remember this one, guys. You always hurt the one you love. I hurt you so bad because I love you so much. Clarence Frogman Henry on the Bone Conduction Music Show. Incredible piano work by Alan Toussaint on that one. So simple, so succinct, so tight. Ooh! Hopeless sinner in front of that. Gino Matteo, he's saying he's a hopeless sinner. Quit raining on his parade. And in front of that, Rocky Erickson, one of Texas legend. We checked out the 13th floor elevator. You're going to miss me. That was his band way back when. By the way, did you catch that killer show on Austin City Limits with Rocky Erickson where they brought him back? And Billy Gibbons was playing guitar behind him. Incredible show. In front of that, Ray Wiley Hubbard talking about rock and roll is a vicious game, I'll say. At any level, you better have a heart of steel. Stainless steel, Jack, to be involved in that stuff. And skin as thick as an alligator hide. On top of a rhino hide, covered in elephant skin. I'm Thermo Next. That's it. I'm Mr. I'm Vapor. I'm a ghost. I'm out of here. This episode of the Bone Conduction Music Show is brought to you by the men and women of Blues Enforcement. Thank you for listening. Hey, respect your elders. Do your homework both ways before you cross the street. Cover your mouth when you cough, Jack. I got to get out of here right now. I got to get on back to the Blues Compound of Love. Drink beer with my dog, Freeway. Dial 1-900 numbers. Think about my next move. Between now and next time, baby, I'll see you on the street.

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7: News. I'm Deborah Valentine. An Iranian drone and missile attack on a base in Jordan leaves two U.S. troops dead, one missing, and four hurt. Fox's Chanley Painter says CENTCOM vows to swiftly punish Iran for the deaths.
8: The escalation in U.S. action is in response to continued Iranian attacks on ships in the Strait of Hormuz. Iran has been striking back by targeting Jordan, Iraq, and Arab Gulf states.
7: The State Department is warning Americans, especially those in the Middle East, to exercise increased caution. Fox Weather's Haley Meyer says forecasters are tracking a storm system forming in the Gulf off the coast of Tampa.
9: This is dubbed as Invest 91L, given a medium chance of development within the next few days. Best window would be on Tuesday for this to become a tropical depression or a tropical storm.
7: For additional updates, go to foxweather.com. 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
11: Special Forces veteran Matt Bowman shares details about the power of a new app, Autobiographer. It uses the power of AI to enable everyone to document and preserve their life story forever.
12: We've designed it so that you can have a conversation with your biographer, just a one-click button to start an interview, and the biographer will lead you places. So if I don't know what I want to talk about, but I want to make progress towards my biography, the biographer is great at finding biographical details, but then deepening into a story about me learning to ski as a kid or whatever that is. Or you can direct it. I could say, you know, I don't really feel like talking about skiing right now, but there's something I really want to say to my son.
13: Bullet points.
14: I'm Evan Brown. School kids in some states will be learning about guns. Arkansas, Tennessee, and Utah now have laws mandating firearm safety lessons in public schools. The aim is to teach children at all levels, elementary, middle, and high school, about the age-appropriate way for interacting or not interacting with firearms, either at home or anywhere else. Kids in kindergarten could learn about how firearms should be stored and even what to do if coming across a firearm outside the home, as in don't touch it and find a grown-up. Tennessee's school program would even include games and prizes and making a firearm out of Legos. And while only Utah's law has a provision for parents to opt their kids out of the lessons, Arizona's Governor Katie Hobbs vetoed a law that would have created a similar type of instruction requirement for school kids. At least five other states are working on similar laws. And those are your bullet points. I'm Evan Brown, Fox News.

hosted broadcast rubble that is American radio today, overlooking the Scissorville bottom feeders screwing about the AM and the FM dial, a beacon of radio light rises to lead the way. Go toward the light, children. Go toward the blues light.

0: boys and girls, stay right here with you with the week's singing rock, hip shaking soul music, and the industrial strength rhythm and blues. I've got the music that'll be moving through like electricity, friends. The music that's going to go in through your ears, down through your bones, out through your feet, onto the dance floor. That the music's going to use you as a lightning rod. It's going to make you shake your tail feather. And remember, dear friends, if the good Lord didn't want you to shake that tail feather, he never would have given you one. Let's get right down to it. Take all your furniture over to the front door and throw it out on the front lawn. You won't be needed, I guarantee that. Pull your carpet back, put on your shade. Flip up your collar, man. Hey, set the box on blast. 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

Boys, Tractors on the Bone Conduction Music Show. Fabulous Tractors, Buddy Holly cover we checked out, Think It Over. 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I'm Theron X, the Minister of Information for the People's Ethnic Gender Coalition of Choice and Non-Choice for a Diverse Rainbow Movement and Environmental Sexual Justice and Color. And I'm down here, if you want to email me, it's even easier. 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What did we hear in front of the tractors? Well, Freddie Cannon and Buzz a diddle it. Les Cooper gave us Soul Rockers. By the way, that Freddie Cannon was kind of, I think he was jumping on the Bo Diddley bandwagon right there, but they did knock it over to left field wall, didn't they? Wiggle Wobble in front of that, Les Cooper and the Soul Rockers. Robert Johnson, Stop Breaking Down. That's going on for Mike. Mike wanted to hear some Robert Johnson a couple weeks back. He got lost in the shuffle. Hopefully you're still in the mix out there, pal. Now, we thank you for playing our game. We're sorry that you didn't win. We want you to have that lovely parting gift as a token of our appreciation. Tractors, by the way, were for Bob of Farmington Hills, formerly of South Lyon, and soon to be from someplace else, and I can't remember where he said. Anyway, Bo Diddley up in front of that. You can't judge a book, and man, Lordy, have mercy on my sweet young mojo. That's it. That's as cool as it gets. It's going on for the lovely Carmen, who's down there. I think she's an information officer down there with the TVA. She hangs out with the Jonathan Melton crew. She's with the Rockin' John D crew. Lee Allen kicked it off with Walking with Mr. Lee right here on the Rockin'est Show on the radio. Are we cool or what? Lordy have mercy, are we cool? We are as cool. We're cooler than hell, man. We're down here on the Bone Conduction Music Show with the best music to be had. Who makes us cool? The sponsors. They keep us afloat. You know, you go over to my website, hit the sponsors page, and bam, all these people are right there. It's nice to see their websites. It's also nice to email them and say thank you for supporting the Bone Conduction Music Show. You know, I remember when I used to work for that hellhole public radio station down there in the far left end of the dial, and we were always here, always, relentlessly here, when we'd say, get out and get us some funding credits. 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

Those crazy whacked out Miller brothers, and you're out of control, baby. 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Coasters, hit us with Searching. You know, While that was playing, I was thinking of the Jerry Lieber and Mike Stoller used to write all those songs, all those incredible tunes for the Coasters and a whole bunch of other people. But those guys probably just got together every day, 9 o'clock, probably not 8 o'clock, 9 o'clock, 10 o'clock. And they just, one was at a piano, the other one laid back on the couch, kind of like a buddy, what was his name, Sorrell, the Dick Van Dyke Show. And they just started cranking out tunes. I wonder how many you never heard. That's one that you heard right there. But I wonder how many you never heard that hit the floor. The paper just hit the floor. Lieber Stoller, the most incredible tunes. The Coasters. We'll play some more Coasters as the night wins on. Handsome Al and Greg Mitchell, they're down there deep, deep south. Well, they're north of the south, North Carolina. We checked out their crazy cool little duo called Searching on the Bone Conduction Music Show. Buddy Holly hit us over the head with Think It Over. And I'm Thay Ronex. We're down here having some kind of fun on the Bone Conduction Music Show with the wig singing rock, hip shaking soul music, and industrial strength, rhythm, and blues. Let's extract an amendment from the Constitution of the United States of America. Let's go to the back here. How about Amendment 10? The power is not delegated to the United States by the Constitution, nor prohibited by it to the states, are reserved to the states respectively, or to the people. Thank you, forefathers. This incredibly cool document. Well, we're not too hungover to stand ourselves. We stand for truth, justice, and the American way. We're down here on the Bone Conduction Music Show. By the way, if you're listening to us on the World Wide Web, chime in, man. Email us. If you're on the World Wide Web out there and say, I don't know, Siam, if you're in Constantinople, if you're in any other one of those countries that's been renamed, you can give us a shout down here. You can email us at bcms@theron.com. Carmen did. We're going to do another one for her. You wanted to hear that Bo Diddley back there. Here's the Robin Seiler version for you, babe. Here's Can't Judge a Book on the Bone Conduction Music Show.

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1: Yeah, can't judge a book. Robin Seiler on the Bone Conduction Music Show for the lovely Carmen. Hey, you know, Robin Seiler merged with Universal way too early on Texas School Cat. And, man, you know, some people, they go just too early. I don't know what's going on. They must need him up there on the Heavenly Jam Session. They must need him up there with Jimi Hendrix on the Heavenly Jam Session along with Hound Dog Taylor. They run here on the Bone Conduction Music Show.
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Jack. 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Just checked out the Rivieras and Count Every Star. OV Wright hit us over with that with Drowning on Dry Land. Check it out, little dogs crossing the railroad track. Can't see too well. Train cuts off his tail. He goes and sticks his head back over the railroad track. Looking to see what happens. Train comes back by and hits his head, cuts it off, lost his head over a piece of tail. Won't that be your case? Hey, man, it's the Bone Conduction Music Show. We checked out the Coasters and Charlie Brown. That was a miscue, but that's another one of them. They're Lieber Stoller tunes. Well, here are the tune I wanted to play after the break, babe. The Rockin' Show on the radio, all wheat, no chaff broadcasting, baby, and you would be insane to be anyplace else. We be the Bone Conduction Music Show.

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1: 6 times 3 is 18, 3 times 6.
0: I got 6 in my right hand, 6 in my left hand, 6 on my head. 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
1: 6 times 5 is 30, 5 times 6.
0: One fine day, they all started in delay. I got 36 eggs and I took them in the house and I put them in boxes. 6 eggs each, 6 boxes.
1: Oh, 6 times 6 is 36, 6 times 6.
0: Going to the candy store, I take 6 of these and 6 of those and 6 of them and 6 of the others. And also 6 of the red, 6 of the white, and 6 of the blue. I put them in one bag, that's 42.
1: 6 times

0: That's 54 bucks, but they were out of luck. 54 bucks won't buy dinner downtown, not for nine. Then there were six hungry men. They had $9 each.
1: Yeah!
0: And they went downtown, and the waiter said, sit down. Oh, it makes a big difference how you spread it around.
1: 6 times 9 is 54, 9 times 6.
0: See that prince over there, huh?
1: Yeah!
0: The one with the fuzzy hair. He's got six rings on every finger. 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
1: 6 times 11 is 66, 11 times 6.
0: He had 12 wives. You better be rich. Each one had 6 kids, 6 children each.

makes me want to have a shot of tequila. It's Willie Nelson on the Bone Conduction Music Show. Wait, hang on a second here. Hang on a second. Let me pour a shot of tequila here. Hang on. Just hang on 1 second here. Oh! There we go. That kind of made me want a shot of tequila. I went ahead and had one. Willie Nelson on Lonely Street is the name of the tune on the Bone Conduction Music Show. He's got a whole bunch of people that are singing the tunes of Willie Nelson along with him. Very cool CD. Up in front of that, That's Enough, Dorothy Love Coates, and the original Gospel Harmonettes. Lordy have mercy. Literally. And My Sweet Young Mojo. Blind Boys gave us God Ain't Gonna Let You Have My Soul, talking about the devil rules most of the planet. Well, I'll tell you, you just got to turn on the TV for about 30 seconds to find out that's the case. Bo Diddley gave us Pretty Thing. Jackie Wilson with Talk That Talk. And the Coasters, I'm a Hog for You on the Bone Conduction Music Show. One of the most incredibly intricate guitar solos in the history of rock and roll. That one note there. Bing, bing, bing, bing. It was Chinese in nature, wasn't it? I'm Theodore Nex. I'm down here with you, baby. We love the fact that you're on board out there on the other end of the electromagnetic wave. I want to say hi to Charles Ekman. He listens in down there in Gainesville, Florida. Thank you, brother, for digging a show deep. You know what I think I'm going to do? You referenced a show that you heard on my site at Theron.com where we were mourning the loss of the fabulous Sophie. And that was an old show. That was a while back. Sophie, rest in peace, along with Jack and Hound Dog, my other two dogs. Freeway's still on the site. Freeway's still on the scene, rather. Freeway's still copping a scene with a gangster. Lean, she's got her sunroof down, her diamond in the back, so she's still living large. But I think what I'm going to do, Charles, is pull out a specific dog tune for you. We'll do that here in the next, 15, 20 minutes or so. Hang tight. Thank everybody for listening, especially those of you web listeners, those of you with webbed feet and webbed toes, webbed toes and webbed fingers. We dig that deep. Thanks for digging this down here on The Rock and the Show on the radio and at Theron.com. You can download archives of the show, and we'd like you to get over there and do so. Check it out. You can also check out the playlists as well. Amendment 1, Constitution, Dateline, United States of America. Congress shall make no law respecting an establishment of religion or prohibiting the free exercise thereof, or abridging the freedom of speech or of the press, or the right of the people peaceably to assemble and to petition the government for redress of grievances. Thank you, forefathers. Thank you. Thank you. Thank you very much for penning this document. And I'll tell you about these people here on the next break. Right now, what I'm going to do is dive back into the music head first, baby. First, I'm going to douse myself down liberally with high karate cologne. Hey, let's check out some Carol Franz, shall we? Here's A Woman in Love on The Rock and the Show on the radio. It's the Bone Conduction Music Show.

man, that says it all right there. Same as you on the Bone Conduction Music Show. That's Aaron McGuire along with Scott Henderson. I'll tell you, boys and girls, I've said it before, I'll say it again. If you are drowning and a dog is drowning next to you, you got to hang on. Be patient. I'll be back for you. I know I got to step on you to get to the dog. I got to save the dog first. But I'll be back. Just hang tight. Hang tight. I'll be back for you. Got to save the dog first. I like dogs better than people. That's same as you on the Bone Conduction Music Show. I'm sending that out to anybody that's got a dog out there and or a cat or a gerbil that they love deeply, and especially those of you that have had to part with your dogs. Because your dogs had to make it on to the Elvis swing and the great beyond to be with the Lord. I want to send that also to Charles Ekman. Charles, thank you for digging it deep, and thank you for spreading the word down there in Florida about the Bone Conduction Music Show. Yeah, you know, I'll tell you, anybody doesn't like dogs, there's something deeply twisted and wrong with them. In fact, if you are part of a religion that does not like dogs, you're in a false religion. You've got a false god, okay? You know what I'm talking about? If you don't dig dogs, something deeply twisted and wrong with you. If you're in some type of an Asian culture where you're eating dogs, you're going to burn in hell for the rest of your life. Something deeply twisted and wrong with you. Dogs are man's best friend, woman's best friend, too. By the way, I want you to go over and see my dog, Freeway. She has a website of her own. She's at therone.com. 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It's called... Well, there's a couple of good cuts on there, but one of the best cuts I like is Smell My Tail, Daddy, a Real Long Time. Also, I've got a hellhound on my trail. Check out Freeway on Theron.com. The Rumblers and Boss up in front of Scott Henderson and Aaron McGuire, same as you. And we checked out also Henrietta, Jimmy D, and the Offbeats on the Bone Conduction Music Show. Professor Longhair took us down to the Mardi Gras, going to Mardi Gras. Carol Fran, A Woman in Love on the Bone Conduction Music Show. Yeah, you don't like dogs. I'm telling you, something's wrong with you. Right off the bat, you know if somebody doesn't like dogs, you shouldn't be anywhere near them or around them or have anything to do with them. They're deeply, deeply, deeply twisted and possibly worshiping a false god. Yeah, I'll tell you, anybody that doesn't like dogs, that has something... It doesn't like animals. It's just that there's something wrong with them. They're deeply twisted. Move away from them immediately. Don't socialize with them. Don't talk with them. Have nothing to do with them. They are deeply twisted, possibly an agent of the devil. Let's move on, shall we? It's the Bone Conduction Music Show, the rockin' show on the radio. I'm Comrade Theron.

Those cats couldn't get arrested in today's music scene, and that's a shame and sacrilege. Flying Burrito Brothers, Do Right Woman, the old Aretha Franklin classic. Robin Sadler gave us Pretty Girls, kind of a twist on an Albert King type group. Roy Hamilton, Don't Let Go, Baby. Hang on tight and don't let go. We are the Bone Conduction Music Show. And the Ramrods up ahead of that with one of the coolest instrumentals ever penned in the history of mankind. Maybe you want to go out and rope some steer. Checked out Ghost Riders in the Sky on the Bone Conduction Music Show. Hey, man, all wheat, no chaff broadcasting. 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Our manager's overbought. 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Love Linda will take your call. She'd love to hear from you. I want you to email me at bcms@theyrone.com. I dig email better than I dig phone calls. I print them all.

0: 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Hey, hang tight. 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

0: That Suck the Head. That Suck the Head music. That's some of that Suck the Head on that crawfish music. Man, Cleveland Crochet on the Polk and Tuxin Music Show. It doesn't get any greasier than that, boys and girls. You're out in the middle of a bayou at 3 o'clock in the morning. You're eating a plate of crawfish. You're drinking a Dixie beer, and that's going on in the background in a roadhouse. Lordy, have mercy on my sweet young mojo. That is a religious experience. We checked out Sugar Bee on the Bone Conduction Music Show. I am the incredible Thay Rondiner setting it out for you with Kathy Jean and the Roommates in front of that. Please love me forever. Betty Davis and Talking Trash. Thank you, Billy Bob, for being a contributing editor to the Bone Conduction Music Show. And the Flying Burrito Brothers with something. There's a line in there. I don't know if you caught that. That line in there was so important. You know that on the 31st floor, a gold-plated door will not keep out the Lord's burning rain. Don't ever forget that. Sin City on the Bone Conduction Music Show. O.V. Wright, born again. Or rather, born all over again. Let's just call it born all over, shall we? Yeah, O.V. Wright on the Bone Conduction Music Show. Some of that high studio soul stuff. Man, that stuff just makes me wet. Lord, have mercy. I'm dripping behind that stuff. And let's see. Let's move this over here. Let's move this over here. Let's move the control rods up. Or what, are they supposed to be down? I can never remember. It's getting incredibly warm in here. Linda's over there. Lovely Linda standing by to take your call. We'd like to hear from you. The finest in wig singeing, rock up, shaking soul music, and industrial strength, rhythm and blues. We set it out for you. And the people we tell you about, they make it happen. 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Convenient, located along the highway, the super disinformation highway. And we'd like you to come in on two wheels at thayrone.com. Don't forget you can see what we play on the show there on the playlist pages. 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

D. Clark on the Bunk and Dex Music Show, going really high, going super high, making dogs look sideways into the stereo speakers with Nobody But You right here. We are the rockin'est show on the radio with Otis Rush. I Can't Quit You, Baby. What a cool cat he is, man. What a cool, cool cat he is. Up in front of Otis Rush. By the way, Otis Rush, I'll never forget, a pal of mine told me that he checked into a hotel once with Otis Rush, and Otis Rush had these big, big, heavy bags, and he couldn't figure out what they were because he was getting them to help him carry them up the stairs. And when they got into the hotel room, Otis Rush had like bags full of canned food. He's like a survivalist on the road, man. Buddy Holly gave us Oh Boy on the Rock and the Show on the radio. Roy Bryant hit us over the head. Ray Bryant, rather, with Madison Time here on the Bone Conduction Music Show. Easy way to hit everybody's website is off of mine. Get to Theron.com and get in there to the supporters page. There's one top of the link of most of the pages, and there's one right down in the index page that says supporters, and you want to check it out. Those are our sponsors. Allow me to turn to page two. Let's turn our hymnals to page two. Let's extract, how about Amendment 3? No soldier shall in time of peace be quartered in any house without the consent of the owner, nor in time of war, but in a manner to be prescribed by law. Thank you, forefathers. Thank you, thank you, thank you for having the insight to write this document, the Constitution of the United States of America. Well, let's move it along. Stragglers will be shot on the Bone Conduction Music Show, and it is the

perfect. 2 minute song that I needed. I needed a 2 minute song. There were the bow marks. They were there for me when I needed them. Clap your hands on the Bone Conduction Music Show. Coming to you live from your sister's bedroom, the Bone Conduction Music Show. Yes, that is a do not disturb sign on the door. You can leave a six pack out there if you would please be so kind. Cozy Cole gave us Topsy on the Bone Conduction Music Show. Preston Shannon, a cat I saw down in Memphis with the lovely Linda. We saw him down there on Beale Street, BB King's Bar. This cat was on fire. The Clock on the Rockin' Show on the radio. And the Ravels gave us the Midnight Stroll. We saw Preston Shannon, some drunk, walked in the bar at about, oh, I don't know, he just finished his last song. And he says, hey, man, I just got here. Play something for me. Play some Skinner. Preston Shannon kind of spanked him verbally. And then they did a killer version of Sweet Home Alabama. I'm Theron. We're doing a sweet version of the Rockin' Show on the radio with the weak singing rock, hip shaking soul music, and the industrial strength rhythm and blues. We got it going on. It's the Bone Conduction Music Show. You know about it. Your friends need to know about it. Tell everybody you know. Email them. Tell them all about us. We're webcasting. Hey, stick around, baby. You'd be insane to be anyplace else. This is the Rockin' Show on the radio. It's the Bone Conduction Music Show.

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1: I'm Ashley Dvorkin with a Fox Celebrity Profile with the cast of Peacock's new mystery whodunit series, All Her Fault, starring Sarah Snook as a mother searching for her missing son as mysterious circumstances unfold. Jake Lacy and Jay Ellis discussed how it's a series where intrigue starts right away.
2: You dive right in and then are sort of left going like, it could be any of these people or someone else.
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6: I'm Deborah Valentine. CENTCOM says the latest retaliatory strikes against Iran have ended following Tehran's firing of drones and missiles at a U.S. base in Jordan, which killed two U.S. troops. One remains missing and four others were hurt. Fox's Lucas Tomlinson.
7: Iran fired multiple intermediate-range ballistic missiles that made it through U.S. air defense systems, hit a base in Jordan with dozens of U.S. Air Force personnel at the base.
6: The State Department has issued a cautionary warning to Americans, especially those living abroad. The World Cup final taking place Sunday on Fox between Spain and Argentina.
8: Lionel Messi has led the charge for the Argentinians. He has 8 goals in this tournament, which came into the weekend tied for the tournament lead so far. But Spain has been dominant, only conceding 1 goal in 7 games.
6: Fox's Tony Genualdo reporting President Trump is expected to be in attendance. 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

0: got my own way of playing, and I got my own. See, I play by feeling. That's the blues, y'all.
1: Hi, everybody. I'm Chris Jagger, and welcome to the Bluesium of Fine Art, where every show is a blues festival. 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
2: And I'm John Payton. It's our pleasure to feature the best of the Delta, Chicago, Memphis, West Coast, Texas, British blues, and more. Right now, the rockin' blues of Long John Baldry, Bad Company, Cream, Al Green, T. Graham Brown, Sam.

0: remember he was 6'4" or 6'5". I never measured him, actually. And very skinny, with a powerful voice and a wicked sense of humor.
1: By 1980, Baldry had become a Canadian citizen and continued recording doing commercial voiceovers. After battling a severe illness for several months, Baldry passed away in July of 2005 while hospitalized in Vancouver. Here's Long John Baldry with Lead Belly's Midnight Special.
2: When you wake up in the morning, you hear the big bell ring. 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

0: had company with the late Boz Burrell on the bass with Simple Man. We're officially back with your Blues Am of Fine Art, and I'm Chris Jagger.
1: And I'm John Payton. You're in the Blues Am District now.
0: T. Graham Brown rose to country stardom through his unique mix of beach music, old-time rock and roll, R&B, country and blues. He got his start performing while attending the University of Georgia as part of the beach music duo Dirk and Tony. He then joined an outlaw country band, Rio Diamond, and retooled his imagery as a hairy, tattooed, wild man in a 10-gallon hat.
1: He's come a long way since. T. Graham Brown is a card-carrying member of the Blues of the Month Club right here on your Blues M of Fine Art.

0: Ivan Hunter Group out of the great northwest state of Oregon with Sweet Little Sarah. Don't go away, because next up we have Dylan, Sam Brown, and Sleepy John Estes.
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1: I'm Deborah Valentine. SATCOM says the latest retaliatory strikes against Iran have ended following Tehran's firing of drones and missiles at a U.S. base in Jordan, which killed two U.S. troops. One remains missing and four others were hurt. Fox's Lucas Tomlinson.
2: Iran fired multiple intermediate-range ballistic missiles that made it through U.S. air defense systems, hit a base in Jordan with dozens of U.S. Air Force personnel at the base.
1: The State Department has issued a cautionary warning to Americans, especially those living abroad. The World Cup final taking place Sunday on Fox between Spain and Argentina.
3: Lionel Messi has led the charge for the Argentinians. He has 8 goals in this tournament, which came into the weekend tied for the tournament lead so far. But Spain has been dominant, only conceding 1 goal in 7 games.
1: Fox's Tony Genualdo reporting President Trump is expected to be in attendance. 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

0: 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I'm Chris Jagger.
1: And I'm John Payton. Here's Mr. Robert Zimmerman with Dirt Road Blues from his Time Out of Mind release.

Sam Brown with Stop. I've worked quite a bit with Sam, and her soulful voice is in the vein of a Bonnie Bramlett to my mind. Stop was recently recovered and was another hit. It's a soul ballad given the full treatment. Her father, Joe, incidentally, is a rock and roll legend in England, and her mother was an accomplished session singer, so it must be in the blood. Now, Sleepy John Estes is one of my all-time favourites. Nicknamed Sleepy, supposedly because of his ability to sleep standing up. I did see him, I think, fall asleep during a performance in New York City, and his haunting voice stayed with me. So here's Sleepy John Estes with Liquor Store Blues.

0: Sleepy John Estes with Liquor Store Blues. I'm John Payton. Up next, the blues of Cream and Eric Burdon right after the short break.
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1: You know who gets the worst names of all, especially around here? Grandparents. No grandmas and grandpas anymore. 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That's my nunu and my boo-boo, and that's my seesaw over there. Anybody here got a weird, who's got a weird grandparent name? Coopop? Coopop. What is he, a Teletubby? What do you call him that for? But you ask people, why are you calling that?
2: Well, the baby couldn't say grandpa.
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0: Eric Burden with CC Rider and Cream with Stormy Monday. Well, that wraps up a whole nother show. I'm John Payton. Thanks for joining us this week on your Blues M of Fine Art, where every show is a blues festival.
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4: Is the very hungry caterpillar a very grisly scavenger? This is Sandra Tinglo with the lowdown on science. Hawaii is a tropical paradise with a dark secret, a terrifying new species of caterpillar. Most caterpillars eat only plants, but their carnivorous caterpillars use corpses as a disguise. These bone collectors were discovered by Dr. David Rubinoff and team at the University of Hawaii at Manoa. This creepy crawler secretly eats leftovers from spider webs. To avoid detection, it disguises itself with the severed body parts discarded from the spider's meal. How metal is that? This species is endangered, so discovering it through all that camouflage is a massive win. Talk about corpse couture!
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7: BBC News with Moira Alderson. Russian officials say 7 people have been killed and 50 others injured in Ukrainian drone attacks overnight that set ablaze to an oil depot and 2 warehouses belonging to Russia's biggest online retailer, Wildberries. The deaths were reported at the company's logistics center in the Tambov region. The mayor of Moscow says more than 370 drones were sent towards the capital region overnight. Ukraine hasn't commented. Andrew Kramer is the Kyiv bureau chief of the New York Times.
8: The reports of drone strikes were in Vladimir and Elektrostal. These are locations outside Moscow and also at an airfield in Crimea and Sevastopol, Feodosia, and Kerch. So Ukraine is consistently able to hit a wide range of targets almost nightly inside Russia.
7: Kuwait's energy ministry says it's putting out a fire at a power generation and water desalination plant following Iranian airstrikes. It's the second piece of energy infrastructure to be hit in 2 days. Iran said it had also targeted an airbase in Bahrain used by the US military and an intelligence data center in response to renewed overnight American attacks. Joe Inwood reports.
9: This is not yet a return to all-out war, but the prospect is getting closer. In a statement posted online, U.S. Central Command said its forces hit surveillance sites, military logistics, weapons storage, and maritime capabilities. Iran's response was to once again target America's Gulf allies. Overnight, Iran claimed that 2 oil tankers had struck mines while passing through the Strait of Hormuz, although the U.S. denied this. Control over the contested waterway has been at the heart of this week of escalation, as well as the now stalled negotiations that preceded it.
7: The Trump administration has cancelled automatic protections for animals and plants which have been deemed at risk of extinction. The U.S. Interior Department said it would strengthen American energy independence. Protection plans will have to be drawn up individually for threatened species, giving companies the opportunity to seek exceptions for oil and gas drilling, mining, and other developments. Conservation groups say the changes will be disastrous for endangered plants and animals. The Indian activist Sonam Wangchuck has been forcibly moved to hospital because of health concerns after 20 days of hunger strike. He had been protesting against India's examination system. The 59-year-old was demanding the resignation of the education minister after a key student medical entrance exam was cancelled because of a leaked paper. He supports an online movement called the Cockroach Junta Party. Its founder, Abhijit Dipkeek, condemned the police.
6: When I stepped out to freshen up in the morning, police goons arrived. They dragged him away while hurling abuse at him. A 60-year-old man who'd been on a hunger strike for 20 days and hadn't eaten a thing was forcibly dragged away by the Delhi police.
7: BBC News. An Indian space startup has launched the country's first privately developed orbital rocket in a major test of efforts to expand the commercial space industry. Skyroot Aerospace's Vikram 1 lifted off into a low Earth orbit. The company wants to offer dedicated launches for small satellites, describing the service as a taxi to space. India opened its space sector to private firms 6 years ago. The authorities in Venezuela say more than 5,000 people are now known to have been killed by the twin earthquakes that struck the country last month. The number of injured remains unchanged at nearly 17,000. In Hungary, a deadline set by the government for the country's president, Tomasz Sulyok, to step aside expires today. The prime minister, Peter Modjo, has called the president a puppet of the former Fidesz government of Viktor Orban. Our Central Europe correspondent Nick Thorpe reports.
10: Tomasz Sulyok has until 5 in the afternoon local time to sign the 17th amendment to the constitution, under which he would then fall from office at midnight. So far, he's given no sign that he will do so. Prime Minister Peter Madja has made clear that he would then immediately launch impeachment proceedings against the president. Under Hungarian law, he would then be automatically suspended, and the Speaker of Parliament could pass the amendment into law in his absence early next week. There are still some legal avenues open to the president, but the outcome is uncertain.
7: The Brazilian Supreme Court Justice Alexandre de Moraes has banned the former president Jair Bolsonaro, who's under house arrest, from receiving visits. The decision is valid for 30 days. Visits by doctors and his lawyers are exempt. Earlier this week, the Supreme Court prohibited Mr. Bolsonaro's son, the presidential candidate Flavio Bolsonaro, from visiting his father until after the first round of elections in October. That's the latest. BBC News.
11: I'm Deborah Valentine. SATCOM says the latest retaliatory strikes against Iran have ended following Tehran's firing of drones and missiles at a U.S. base in Jordan, which killed two U.S. troops. One remains missing and four others were hurt. Fox's Lucas Tomlinson.
12: Iran fired multiple intermediate-range ballistic missiles that made it through U.S. air defense systems, hit a base in Jordan with dozens of U.S. Air Force personnel at the base.
11: The State Department has issued a cautionary warning to Americans, especially those living abroad. The World Cup final taking place Sunday on Fox between Spain and Argentina.
13: Lionel Messi has led the charge for the Argentinians. He has 8 goals in this tournament, which came into the weekend tied for the tournament lead so far. But Spain has been dominant, only conceding 1 goal in 7 games.
11: Fox's Tony Genualdo reporting President Trump is expected to be in attendance. 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
14: It is mid-July, and we're seeing a wide range of conditions in our corn crop this year. Gary Crawford brings us up to date on corn markets.
16: USDA analysts are at the moment forecasting that the corn crop will come in at about 1.5% or so below last season's crop. But despite the smaller production, those same analysts are predicting corn stocks will actually get a bit larger over this next marketing year at just over 2 billion bushels.
17: And that would be up 220 million bushels from last year.
16: That's USDA Outlook Board Chairman Mark Jekinowski. He says with larger corn stocks and a good-looking corn crop on the way,
17: prices have been under some pressure lately.
16: And Mark's group has changed its price forecast for this new crop.
17: For the new crop year, we reduced our season average farm price forecast by 10 cents per bushel, down to $4.30 per bushel, and that would be down 35 cents year over year.
16: Or about 7.5%. Gary Crawford for the U.S. Department of Agriculture.
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14: 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Our pearl of wisdom today, never judge a day by its weather. That's your pearl of wisdom. You're on the farm.

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And last but not least, it's a pledge to maintain the four great freedoms cherished by all Americans. Freedom of speech, freedom of religion, freedom from want, and freedom from fear.

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Y'all ready? Amen. I pledge allegiance to the Christian flag and to the Savior for whose kingdom it stands. One Savior, crucified, risen, and coming again with life, liberty to all who believe.

0: Dave, why don't you just stay at home?
1: I'm totally fine. This is just allergies.
0: Yeah, that's what Ben said last week, just before he found out he has the flu. Oh, no.
2: There's a spiritual illness we've all contracted from two people we've never even met. Adam and Eve in the Garden of Eden.
3: They chose to turn away from God, and sin entered at that beautiful garden. And it was given to the next generation, down to you and me. And we all have the disease.
2: But, says Billy Graham, there's one cure for that disease of sin: asking Jesus Christ to be your Lord and Savior.
3: Christ died for you. He rose again. He's living. He wants to come into your heart. He offers you forgiveness and peace and joy.
2: 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And it's from the Billy Graham Evangelistic Association.

0: 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I don't know. But anyway, I got to play it.
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2: And I'm Randy Hill, and we're pleased to bring you the best music this side of the Jordan River. 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
0: Tell me who's that writing, John the Revelator. Tell me who's that writing, John the Revelator. Tell me who's that writing, John the

0: Yeah, you just heard some great gospel music by one of its pioneering groups, the Clark Sisters, singing a song called Holy Boldness, written by and featuring the great Shirley Caesar.
1: This next song, written by Steve Merritt and performed by Humble Pie, is taken from an archive recording of the Scrubber Sessions released in 1974. It's been said that Merritt got the inspiration for this gospel song from Humble Pie's backup vocalist, the Blackberries. On bass, you'll hear Boz Burrell of King Crimson fame, who at the time of the recording was weeks away from forming Bad Company. In April 1991, Merritt fell asleep while smoking in bed and died while the house went up in flames. Lord, Let Me Hold Out on the True Believer Roadhouse Revival Radio Show.

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1: One of the handiest tools for home gardeners is also one of the most rarely seen around gardens. It's called a broad fork. Just imagine a pitchfork on steroids. The tines of this tool are much heavier and usually straight. And a broad fork, unlike a pitchfork, has two handles. How does it work and what does it do? Well, the purpose of a broad fork is to manually break up densely packed soil to improve aeration and drainage. The gardener steps up on the crossbar that drives the tines into the ground. The gardener then steps backward while pulling backwards on the handles, and this causes the tines to rise through the soil, leaving the soil layers intact and preserving topsoil structure. Go to YouTube and just search for broad fork.
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0: That was the True Believer Roadhouse Revival Radio Show Live Archives with Mahalia Jackson's He's Got the Whole World in His Hands, recorded live in Rhode Island, July 7th, 1958, at the Newport Jazz Festival.
1: Out of the gate was the Fred McDowell, Reverend Gary Davis tune, You Gotta Move, recorded live by the Stones in Toronto. Here's one of the pioneering groups of gospel, the famous Blue Jay Singers of Birmingham, Alabama, who recorded a driving version of Jesus Met the Woman at the Well for Decca Records in 1950.

0: from their 1950 Decca recording, The Famous Blue Jay Singers of Alabama. 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
1: The milkweed plant is crucial to the survival of monarch butterflies. Did you also know it's played an important role in our country's defense? Details today from the Old Farmer's Almanac. With more practical tips and useful advice, this is the Old Farmer's Almanac Radio Report for Sunday, July 19th, the 200th day of the year. It was on this day in 1954 when Sun Records released their first single for a new artist, Elvis Presley. As pods of the milkweed plant dry and release their silky floss, it brings a sense of nostalgia to some who were youngsters 7 or 8 decades ago. As part of the war effort on the home front, kids were encouraged to collect the milkweed pods for defense efforts. The buoyant and waterproof fibers made the perfect stuffing for Navy life jackets. Some of our readers recall collecting the pods in onion bags and getting a nickel a pound in return. Manufacturers still use it today, by the way, usually combined with goose down in pillows, comforters, and jackets. That's the Old Farmer's Almanac Radio Report. Learn more at almanac.com.

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1: 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Up next, Tear This House Down, from the album Soul Mission, with Booker T. Jones of Booker T. and the MGs on keyboards, and Steve Cropper of the Blues Brothers on guitar.

See That My Grave Is Kept Clean is a title track from the first solo release by James Solberg, who is well known to many blues fans around the world for his longtime association with Luther Allison. Others know him as lead guitarist for the Nighthawks, Muddy Waters' legendary blues band, and Elvin Bishop.

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1: This is Holy Land Moments. The Fellowship's C.J. Burroughs shares one of our Heroes of the Holocaust stories.
2: Before World War II, István Szóné lived an ideal life in Budapest, a professor at the city's art academy. When war began in Europe, the Jewish community of Budapest was still relatively secure. That is, until the German occupation of Hungary. It was then when István Szóné saw the lives of his Jewish friends, neighbors, and students being threatened. One of his students, Miklós Rosenberg Robert, was arrested for hiding Jewish refugees. Szóné learned of Miklós's arrest and used his authority to have the young man released from prison. Once he was released, Miklós went into hiding in Sony's art studio. I'll share more of this story next time on Heroes of the Holocaust.
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0: better or greater or comparing us with Jesus Christ as a person. 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
3: Why Me, Lord?

0: another Bible right. Somebody wrote the Bible right. Another Bible right. Somebody wrong, I mean, you're wrong.
1: The Bible's right. I know that's right. This next one, Moving to a Mansion, Sweeping Through the City, recorded live at the first annual Black Gospel Explosion in Nashville. This song features Shirley Caesar, the Clark Sisters, and Bobby Jones. This one will get you hopping.
2: I want everybody, come on and let's praise the Lord. We're going to close this service out right.
3: Amen.
2: Did you enjoy the presence of the Lord here tonight? Hallelujah. One thing I like about heaven is there will be no separating. There will be no segregation. Black and white will walk.

0: One of the handiest tools for home gardeners is also one of the most rarely seen around gardens. It's called a broad fork. Just imagine a pitchfork on steroids. The tines of this tool are much heavier and usually straight. And a broad fork, unlike a pitchfork, has two handles. How does it work and what does it do? Well, the purpose of a broad fork is to manually break up densely packed soil to improve aeration and drainage. The gardener steps up on the crossbar that drives the tines into the ground. The gardener then steps backward while pulling backwards on the handles, and this causes the tines to rise through the soil, leaving the soil layers intact and preserving topsoil structure. Go to YouTube and just search for broad fork.
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4: 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In 1959, Bob Dylan went on to the University of Minnesota, where he spent more time playing folk music in local coffee houses than studying. After 1 year, he dropped out and hitchhiked to New York City.
5: Having already taken the stage name Bob Dylan from the poet Dylan Thomas, the young singer-songwriter became a staple on the Greenwich Village coffee house scene. Here's Bob with Slow Train.

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1: The milkweed plant is crucial to the survival of monarch butterflies. Did you also know it's played an important role in our country's defense? Details today from the Old Farmer's Almanac. With more practical tips and useful advice, this is the Old Farmer's Almanac Radio Report for Sunday, July 19th, the 200th day of the year. It was on this day in 1954 when Sun Records released their first single for a new artist, Elvis Presley. As pods of the milkweed plant dry and release their silky floss, it brings a sense of nostalgia to some who were youngsters 7 or 8 decades ago. As part of the war effort on the home front, kids were encouraged to collect the milkweed pods for defense efforts. The buoyant and waterproof fibers made the perfect stuffing for Navy life jackets. Some of our readers recall collecting the pods in onion bags and getting a nickel a pound in return. Manufacturers still use it today, by the way, usually combined with goose down in pillows, comforters, and jackets. That's the Old Farmer's Almanac Radio Report. 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
3: Hi, this is John Payton. Thanks for joining us on the Roadhouse Revival. Dylan announced in 1979 that he was a born-again Christian. Roger McGuinn of the Byrds introduced him to the Bible.
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1: I'm Deborah Valentine. An eighth round of U.S. attacks on Iran after Tehran launched missile and drone attacks on a U.S. base in Jordan. Fox's Alex Hogan.
2: 13 service members have been wounded in recent days. Secretary of War Pete Hegseth posted the following on social media earlier, writing, "Godspeed, heroes, their sacrifice only stiffens our resolve."
1: The attack on the Jordan base killed two U.S. troops, injured four, with one soldier missing. The State Department issuing a cautionary warning to Americans, especially those in the Middle East. President Trump will be in attendance at today's World Cup final between Argentina and Spain. More from Fox's Jared Halpern.
3: Capping off a World Cup that has set attendance and viewership records, President Trump will have a seat at the tournament's final in New Jersey between Argentina and Spain.
1: The president will help present the winning trophy. 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

0: Celebrating a new year can be fun. But with each passing year, the question remains.
1: How much longer do we have?
0: When you start thinking about your mortality, you can't help but wonder what happens next. Billy Graham had a relationship with Jesus Christ, and because of that, he knew exactly what was going to happen.
2: The Bible says when you come to Christ, you're going to spend eternity with him in paradise, in heaven, and it'll be total fulfillment. And the decision that you make about Christ will decide where you are 100 years from tonight. The fact that time is short calls for immediate action. Every time the clock ticks, it seems to say now. There may be no tomorrow for you.
0: Make this the year you start a relationship with Jesus Christ. We'd love to pray with you about that. Call us, 855-255-PRAY. 855-255-PRAY. We're the Billy Graham Evangelistic Association.
3: Gloria and I wrote this song many years ago, Two Prayers. And they're basically for our families. Listen as we sing, the vocal band.

0: It isn't easy living in this world. Part of the time I feel as if I don't belong here, like a stranger in a foreign country. When I talk about you, people act like they don't understand my language. They look at me and listen, but their eyes tell me they don't comprehend.
1: Lord, sometimes I'm so surrounded and saturated by the values of this world that I almost become used to them. It scares me to know I could lose hold on eternity and not even notice.
0: Lord, give us the strength to keep tearing at the cords that hold us and choke us. Help us to hear you, see you, really know you.
2: Father, it helps me to know that I am not alone. When we feel so helpless, help us to remember that your love is not fragile. Your love is powerful. It changes things, no matter what we face today.

0: vocal band right here on Homecoming Radio, sitting with a room full of friends. And just a moment ago, we had that quote Tori gave us from J.I. Packer.
1: I got a J.I. Packer story. I got to do a retreat with him one time, and we were on our way out to the retreat center, and we had had lunch with the people who were taking us out there and all. And on the way out, I said, hey, can we stop and get a cup of Starbucks before we hit the road? And they said, oh yeah, sure, there's one right up here. So we stop, and Dr. Packer goes, I think that would be a wonderful idea. I said, oh, you like Starbucks? He says, oh yes, you know, for the longest time coffee was a real problem in America. I said, oh, you mean like the back in the old Maxwell House days? And he says, oh yeah, it was a dismal affair. And so, and we pull up to the, you know, to the Starbucks place, and the lady who was driving, she said, buddy, I bet you could get Dr. Packer's order, and he'd be, you know, just fine with you doing it. And he says, oh no, I'd like to go in. You know, so he was 90 years old at the time. He gets out, and if you ever saw him, he was real tall and lanky, you know. So here we go, you know, going up these stairs to get up to this Starbucks, and we walk in there, and we order our coffees and all, and we come back out, and we're getting in the car, and Connie, the lady who was driving, said, "But buddy, you know the way out to the retreat center. Why don't you drive, and you and Dr. Packer can sit up there in the front with you, and I'll sit back here with Vicky, and you know, we'll visit." I said, "That's great." So we got our coffee, and we're riding down the road, and I take a sip of my coffee, and I said, boy, that is good, isn't it? He says, it's like the world goes from black and white to vivid technicolor.
2: That's a writer.
3: That's a man who appreciates
2: it. That's great.
4: That's a writer.
0: Yeah. Oh. Here's Teranda.

0: Ed Horrell, author of The Kindness Revolution. 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
3: Welcome back to Homecoming Radio. I want you guys to know I'm looking at all my friends.
4: Aww.
3: I never get to see anybody anymore.
4: I'm having
3: a good day. I love music so much. I listen to all different styles. Travis Tritt has always been one of my very favorite artists. My husband doesn't understand it, but I don't care. And this is a great song. Like the Father loves the Son. Sing it, Travis.
5: Great.

0: buddy, it's always good to have you here.
1: Thank you, Bill.
0: I can remember the first day at Paragon.
1: When Bob McKenzie introduced us. Yeah.
2: Wow.
1: I remember that, too, very well. I was a little bit terrified.
0: Are you serious?
1: Well, I just knew you were a man of reputation and stature. And
0: have you ever told Gloria that?
1: Yeah, it didn't go very far.
3: She wouldn't buy it.
2: Bill, who? She knows better.
4: She read the end of that book.
1: Yeah.
0: But I can remember that day not as well as I thought I could remember.
3: Yeah. Hey. Maybe you can remember that day another day.
1: I remember because Bob had been saying he wanted to introduce us ever since I'd been working on my first album.
0: Yeah, that's right.
1: And so, you know, I'd done a little research and realized, oh, man, this guy. I mean, because I really didn't know anything about Christian music at the time. I was kind of a new Christian myself.
0: It's too bad you couldn't have Googled me back then. You mean,
1: I found out you were already in the hymn book. So I was like, wow. Anyway, he calls me one day and says, Mr. Green, I have Mr. Bill Gaither in my office. Would you bring your guitar and harmonicas and come down here in the next half hour? And so I just rushed down there and walked in there. Mm-hmm. And I remember you just didn't look real happy.
3: Oh. We call that Thursday.
1: Well, I think, you know, it was looking back, I'm just thinking maybe it was because Bill thought, oh, here's another audition moment, right. You know. But we walked in, and I remember we played a few of the roughs from the album I was working on, and then I played a few songs. By the end of that hour, though, we were fast friends.
0: Oh, my goodness.
1: I mean, it was really a wonderful time, and we've been good friends since.
0: It had to be about 40 years ago.
1: Yeah, it was.
0: We've stayed close, and these are good days, too. I know you're kind of taking it more easy these days than you did in the...
1: Trying to sleep in my own bed a little more. Yeah.
0: Nothing like it. There's nothing like it. Tell us about The Broken Road.
1: Well, this is it's a great song by, I think there's three writers, but Marcus Humman is one of my favorite songwriters. And I heard this song on his album about 10 or, it was before it became a big hit for Rascal Flatts,
2: yeah.
1: And I just loved it. And it was on an album of mine called Regarding Sinners and Saints. And I had already started singing it around the house a little bit, and I remember taking it to the studio and had a great bunch of musicians to work up a version of it. And for 3 or 4 years, I sang it every concert. Then Rascal Flatts came out with it and ruined everything. But I just love the way this, you know, Vicky and I think any of us who are married for any length of time realize that a marriage is never just a nice, smooth journey together. There's ups and downs. It's a broken road. And my whole life has been a broken road. But it's there that you find the faithfulness of God. It's there that you realize that His hand is always leading you, that He's always there for you, that you can't undo His love for you. I mean, so that broken road, I mean, this is my testimony as much as any song I've ever sung, I think.
0: Let's do it.

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1: Good song, good song.
2: Hey guys, this is Philip with the Collinsworth family. Hey Kevin, you ready?
3: Oh,
2: you know what time it is?
3: Oh, I'm so ready, Philip. I've never been readier. And it's time for Small Town Wisdom. This is one of the features that we often look forward to, not all the time, but several times we will look forward to this with our own resident expert on Small Town Wisdom, Bill Gates.
4: My Small Town Wisdom today is this. If a recipe calls for onions and garlic, don't put the garlic into the pan until the onion is nearly translucent. Until the onion,
3: until
4: the onion is nearly translucent.
5: Uh-huh.
4: Now, what does that mean, my friend?
3: Yeah,
5: you can see through it.
4: Okay. Garlic cooks way faster than the onions do.
3: Yeah.
4: If you throw them in at the same time,
3: right.
4: It won't taste as good.
3: No,
4: the garlic will burn.
5: Uh-huh.
4: It literally takes 30 seconds
3: yeah.
4: for minced garlic to
3: Whoa.
4: Cook.
3: Isn't that something?
5: Wow.
3: Cooks that fast.
5: Wow.
3: Cooks as fast as my career did. Peaks about the same time.
5: Smells the same.

0: Here at Homecoming Radio, I got a room full of fun here, a room full of people who, and obviously we love this music. So I'm just curious, what is some of your earliest memories of what we call gospel music, either as the term Southern gospel or the music itself, listening to an album or a radio?
1: Yeah, I remember, of course, I watched that Gospel Jubilee, you know, as a kid on Sunday mornings and all that. But everything kind of turned. I heard Dallas Holmes sing Rise Again on that live album. I was about 15, maybe. Man, I was hooked. I wanted to do that. I began to, you know, find all those chords and do all that stuff. And then went to see this group called the Gaithers in Lexington. Somebody looked a lot like you, Bill. And I thought it was cool because they sat on stools for a part of the time and sang. I thought, that's cool. I never seen that, you know. We couldn't afford stools. And man, all the time, Jesus was just doing something cool and crazy in my life, you know, and it was a broken road that was so perfect and so beautiful as you look back on it.
0: Yeah.
1: The music was everything, yeah.
2: Go ahead.

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4: I'm Ed Horrell, author of The Kindness Revolution. 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
5: 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Ooh. And in Grenada, GNF FM. To all of you, wow, we say a big salute.
1: Yeah. And we're out of time, but you know what? We're going to be back soon. Join us again. It won't be the same without you. See you later, everybody.
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Cory and I wrote this song many years ago, Two Prayers. And they're basically for our families. 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

0: vocal band right here on Homecoming Radio, sitting with a room full of friends. And just a moment ago, we had that quote Tori gave us from J.I. Packer.
1: I got a J.I. Packer story. I got to do a retreat with him one time, and we were on our way out to the retreat center, and we had had lunch with the people who were taking us out there and all. And on the way out, I said, hey, could we stop and get a cup of Starbucks before we hit the road? And they said, oh yeah, sure, there's one right up here. So we stop, and Dr. Packer goes, I think that would be a wonderful idea. I said, oh, you like Starbucks? He says, oh yes, you know, for the longest time coffee was a real problem in America. I said, oh, you mean like the back in the old Maxwell House days? And he says, oh yeah, it was a dismal affair. And so, and we pull up to the, you know, to the Starbucks place, and the lady who was driving, she said, buddy, I bet you could get Dr. Packer's order, and he would, and he'd be, you know, just fine with you doing it. And he says, oh no, I'd like to go in. You know, so he was 90 years old at the time. He gets out, and if you ever saw him, he was real tall and lanky, you know. So here we go, you know, going up these stairs to get up to this, Starbucks, and we walk in there, and we order our coffees and all, and we come back out, and we're getting in the car, and Connie, the lady who was driving, said, "But buddy, you know the way out to the retreat center. Why don't you drive, and you and Dr. Packer can sit up there in the front with you, and I'll sit back here with Vicky, and you know we'll visit." I said, "That's great." So we got our coffee, and we're riding down the road, and I take a sip of my coffee, and I said, "Boy, that is good, isn't it?" He says, "It's like the world goes from black and white to vivid Technicolor."
2: That's a writer.
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0: Here's Tyranda.

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3: 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I want you guys to know I'm looking at all my friends.
4: Aww.
3: I never get to see anybody anymore.
4: I'm having
3: a good day. I love music so much. I listen to all different styles. Travis Tritt has always been one of my very favorite artists. My husband doesn't understand it, but I don't care. And this is a great song. Like the Father loves the Son. Sing it, Travis.

0: Buddy, it's always good to have you here.
1: Thank you, Bill.
0: I can remember the first day at Paragon.
1: When Bob McKenzie introduced us. Yeah.
2: Wow.
1: I remember that, too, very well. I was a little bit terrified.
0: Are you serious?
1: Well, I just knew you were a man of reputation and stature. And
0: have you ever told Gloria that?
1: Yeah, it didn't go very far.
3: She wouldn't buy it.
2: Bill who?
4: She knows better.
5: She read the end of that book.
1: Yeah.
0: But I can remember that day not as well as I thought I could remember.
3: Yeah. Hey. Maybe you can remember that day another day.
1: I remember because Bob had been saying he wanted to introduce us ever since I'd been working on my first album.
0: Yeah, that's right.
1: And so, you know, I'd done a little research and realized, oh, man, this guy. I mean, because I really didn't know anything about Christian music at the time. I was kind of a new Christian myself.
0: It's too bad you couldn't have Googled me back then.
1: I found out you were already in the hymn book. So I was like, wow. Anyway, he calls me one day and says, Mr. Green, I have Mr. Bill Gaither in my office. Would you bring your guitar and harmonicas and come down here in the next half hour? And so I just rushed down there and walked in there. Mm-hmm. And I remember you just didn't look real happy.
3: We call that Thursday.
1: Well, I think, you know, it was looking back, I'm just thinking maybe it was because Bill thought, oh, here's another audition moment, right. You know. But we walked in, and I remember we played a few of the roughs from the album I was working on, and then I played a few songs. By the end of that hour, though, we were fast friends.
0: Oh, my lens.
1: I mean, it was really a wonderful time, and we'd been good friends since.
0: Sweet. It had to be about 40 years ago.
1: Yeah, it was.
0: We've stayed close, and these are good days, too. I know you're kind of taking it more easy these days than you did in the...
1: Trying to sleep in my own bed a little more.
0: There's nothing like it. Tell us about The Broken Road.
1: Well, this is it's a great song by, I think there's three writers, but Marcus Humman is one of my favorite songwriters. And I heard this song on his album about 10 or, it was before it became a big hit for Rascal Flatts.
2: Yeah.
1: And I just loved it. And it was on an album of mine called Regarding Sinners and Saints. And
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7: News. I'm Deborah Valentine. An eighth round of U.S. attacks on Iran after Tehran launched missile and drone attacks on a U.S. base in Jordan. Fox's Alex Hogan.
8: 13 service members have been wounded in recent days. Secretary of War Pete Hegseth posted the following on social media earlier, writing, Godspeed, heroes, their sacrifice only stiffens our resolve.
7: The attack on the Jordan base killed two U.S. troops, injured four, with one soldier missing. The State Department issuing a cautionary warning to Americans, especially those in the Middle East. President Trump will be in attendance at today's World Cup final between Argentina and Spain. More from Fox's Jared Halpern.
9: Capping off a World Cup that has set attendance and viewership records, President Trump will have a seat at the tournament's final in New Jersey between Argentina and Spain.
7: The president will help present the winning trophy. 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

0: artificial intelligence chatbots. They're able to provide some remarkably accurate answers to questions. So let's try this question. How can I know I will go to heaven when I die? All right, let's see. It says, in Christianity, it is believed that salvation and entrance into heaven is granted through faith in Jesus Christ as the Son of God and the Savior of humanity. According to the Bible, those who believe in Jesus and confess their sins will be saved and will receive eternal life in heaven. Well, that chatbot got it right. Impressive. Maybe it pulled some of the information for its answer from Billy Graham's content.
1: Jesus said you must have a personal experience with God. You must come to know me as your Lord and your Savior personally.
0: We can tell you how to do that. Go to findpeacewithgod.net. That's findpeacewithgod.net. And it's from the Billy Graham Evangelistic Association.
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8: Hello, folks.
4: Buddy Green. 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
9: I'm back.
4: Tori Taft's in the house.
10: All right, Tori.
4: And Bill, you said it today. We've gathered the whole crew here.
2: That's right. And my guests today are encouragers through and through. But it's going to be good.
10: Yeah. Here's the whole home.

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1: I did too.
2: Yeah.
1: Who was that, Gene?
3: Yeah, I do.
1: It was Glenn Destin.
3: Glenn Destin.
4: Oh. He's from my neck of the woods. He's from my neck of the woods.
1: Yeah, from Louisiana.
4: From Monroe, Louisiana. Yeah, close to where we're from.
0: Yeah, I rode a roller coaster with Glenn Destin once, and going down that hill, he became a tenor.
1: Oh, yeah.
4: Oh, wow.

0: 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Bill, it's almost time to say bon voyage.
1: Oh, that's right, Daniel. 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
2: She came to us completely, truly homeless when she was 17 years old with a one-year-old little boy and moved into our residential program.
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2: 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She came to know Christ while she was in the program, joined a church, earned her GED through Hope House, and we were able to help her move on to college. And it took about 6 years, but I got to sit in the auditorium as it was the pinning ceremony where nurses get pinned, and she had her then, at that point, 8-year-old son come across the stage to pin her nursing pin on her.
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4: Good morning, I'm Chris Lawrence. Your forecast for the Mountain State: rainfall, sometimes heavy and slow moving over West Virginia this weekend. Flash flooding a possibility as well. Rounds of showers and thunderstorms are expected all the way through the weekend. Humid summertime air mass remaining in place across West Virginia. Local flash flooding remains a possibility due to that excessive rain. A flood watch is in effect through Sunday morning, and a few strong storms could also produce damaging wind gusts. But quieter weather is expected for the beginning of the new work week. Have yourself a great day and a great weekend. For Daniel Woods, I'm Chris Lawrence on Metro News, the voice of West Virginia.
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0: I'm Linda Randall. 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
2: Take whatever you have and give it away.
3: A pastor told us back when our church was small and struggling, Mike was there, faithfully unlocking the doors every Sunday, even when attendance was sparse, and sometimes he'd find himself alone in the auditorium. And he'd take the time to pray for the church to be filled with people, especially children. It was a simple yet powerful prayer. Fast forward now, and his prayers have been answered in abundance. Our church is now bustling with people, especially children, filling the halls with laughter and love. Sadly, Mike hasn't been able to attend church in person for many years because of his health issues. And yet, his impact lives on, quietly influencing generations of worshipers who may not even know his name or his story. Mike may be a simple man without fancy titles or degrees, but his faithfulness to God is truly heroic. He believed in the power of prayer. Now that shows how everybody benefits from a blessing when we think outside of ourselves and give it away.

0: the history of the Christian church is filled with stories like that.
1: Yeah.
0: It's not the big stuff that makes it happen. I guess that's the reason we keep singing, little is much when God is in it. Mm-hmm. So whatever God has called you to do, just be faithful and keep doing it. Mm-hmm. Janet Paschal, what a sweetheart. God will make a way when there is no way.

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When you walk through the river, it will not sweep over you. And he said, when you walk through the fire, you will not be burned, because you are precious and honored in my sight.

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1: Hi, I'm Sandy Patty. Hey, Daniel, what time is it?
2: Oh, Sandy, it is advice column time with your expert panel of cornfield counselors.
3: Here we go.
2: You ask the tough questions, we'll give you our ear for sound opinion. Okay, Joyce.
1: What would you do with the extra time if you had 25-hour days? While everyone else continued having 24-hour days.
4: I would spend it in Bible study and prayer.
5: Yeah, right. Yeah.
6: Of course you would.
1: All liars shall have their part.
6: So the concept is everybody else gets 24 hours, but only I would get 24.
1: Yes, wow. You would get the extra hour.
6: I'd probably just spend it laughing at all those who didn't get that extra hour.
1: No, I think I would nap.
7: That would be my answer. Yeah.
8: Buddy, what would you do?
9: I'd do this.
8: I buy ticket for that.
6: You can have my hour.
10: That's funny.
6: What would you do, Bill?
8: Huh?
4: He took Joyce's advice and went to sleep.
2: And there you have it. All you need to make your next big decision.
11: Inhaled as you did this.
4: That's so funny.
6: Oh, that was funny.
8: You know what I think I would.
11: There you have it.
8: Yeah, you know, have you really closed that session yet?
11: Yeah, we reopened it. It's
6: like a wound.
8: Well,
4: like a wound.
8: I love great quotes, and so I think I would spend the hour with great quotes. Albert Einstein one time said, "I only know two things in life that are infinite: the universe and the stupidity of man." And I am not too sure about the universe. He was an interesting character.
4: Did you know him personally? Yeah. You really?
8: Yeah, I did.
4: You and Albert were friends?
8: Yeah. We called him Al.
4: Al?
8: Yeah,
4: they were in a quartet together.
8: And we go out and drink coffee at times. Well, he didn't like coffee. So.
4: What did he drink?
8: R.C. Cola.
4: R.C. Cola. Oh. Albert Einstein liked R.C. Cola.
8: He had been one of his friends took him to Nashville.
4: Oh.
8: Oppenheimer, was that? Yeah, yeah.
4: Oh, really?
8: They were heading for Knoxville, but they missed it. And they went to Nashville and saw the Grand Ole Opry, and he heard about R.C.
4: Did he get a moon pie with the R.C.?
1: Yeah.
4: Goo goo, maybe, if he was at the opera.
8: Yeah.
7: We had not landed on the moon yet.
4: Sure.
8: But it was an interesting time of my life.
4: Did you have discussions about relativity and things?
8: Yeah, he did with Oppenheimer. And I tried to talk to him some. I mean, he understood music. He didn't understand the shapes. But he understood the numbers. I mean, when I got the numbers, I said, this is a 1, this is a 5, this is a 4, this is a 2, this is a 7.
6: Did you play your teeth?
8: What?
6: Did you play your teeth for him?
8: I played on my teeth.
6: See?
8: This is a 7.
6: There you go.
4: You missed 6. What happened to 6?
8: That was a root canal. I couldn't get to it.
4: We need to shift gears here.
8: Oh, wow. He was a dandy.
4: Well, we want you to get all the information you can, folks, and so you've tuned in to the right program, Homecoming Radio. Going to go back a few years. This is a wonderful family, and the song was written by

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7: 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It was on this day in 1954 when Sun Records released their first single for a new artist, Elvis Presley. As pods of the milkweed plant dry and release their silky floss, it brings a sense of nostalgia to some who were youngsters 7 or 8 decades ago. As part of the war effort on the home front, kids were encouraged to collect the milkweed pods for defense efforts. The buoyant and waterproof fibers made the perfect stuffing for Navy life jackets. Some of our readers recall collecting the pods in onion bags and getting a nickel a pound in return. Manufacturers still use it today, by the way, usually combined with

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2: G.K. Chesterton said, "To love means loving the unlovable. To forgive means pardoning the unpardonable. Faith means believing the unbelievable. Hope means hoping when everything seems hopeless." Here's Danny Gaither.

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2: I'm Paul Stevens. The U.S. launching new attacks in Iran and what the White House is calling punishment for killing two U.S. service members on Friday.
3: The U.S. launching an eighth straight night of strikes against Iran. CENTCOM says it hit multiple Iranian targets, including air defense facilities, weapons storage sites, and IRGC forces linked to the attack in Jordan that killed two U.S. service members Friday. Another U.S. soldier is still missing.
2: And that's Fox's Chandler Painter. President Trump will attend today's World Cup final in New Jersey.
4: President Trump has forged a close relationship with FIFA President Gianni Infantino. The FIFA chief awarded the president a newly created FIFA Peace Prize at a World Cup event last year.
2: And that is Fox's Jared Halpern at the White House. 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

0: may never be asked to give your life for Jesus Christ, but are you willing to live for him?
1: The martyrs believed so strongly that they gladly died for Christ. Today, the problem is not to get men to die for Christ, but to live for Christ.
0: Billy Graham.
1: In other words, it is much more difficult to live for Christ than it is to die for Christ. It is not so difficult to heroically die for Christ before a firing squad, but it is difficult to live for Christ every day, in the shop, in the factory, and in the home, and in our social relationships. It is difficult to turn the other cheek, or to give our cloak as well as our coat. We are to love God with all our heart, mind, and soul, but we're also to love our neighbors as ourselves.
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0: This is Full Circle, looking back at the beginnings of today's contemporary Christian music. Now here's your host, Jerry Bryant.
1: Hi, everybody. Glad you've tuned in to this nationally syndicated Jesus Music Radio Show, where I'm looking back to where it all began. I'm Jerry Bryant. Now, you have to be old to be recognized as one of the founding fathers of the Jesus movement and the contemporary Christian music industry. Either that or you started real young. You can decide as we start our classic Jesus music show with the music of Paul Clark.

Clark, and it's all in the waiting. With special friends, Phil Kagi on guitar and vocals, Jay Truex and John Mailer, and good friend Bill Spear on piano. Now, Paul writes in his blog about that 1975 LP release, Good to Be Home. He wrote, in 1971, my best friend Bill Spear and I started a coffeehouse street ministry in Denver, Colorado, where I could sing my freshly penned songs, witnessing about my embryonic yet dynamic relationship with Jesus Christ. Amazingly, hundreds upon hundreds of young people were surrendering their broken hearts to the Lord, and I knew that the power was not from me, which made it so much more exciting than my previous goal for rock star fame. The joy was also accompanied by a degree of loneliness, because I didn't know anyone else who was doing what I did. How do you tell your family and friends that you've chosen a vocation that doesn't have a name, a place of training, or a corporate office location? Affirmation from my Heavenly Father grew to be more than sufficient for my Gypsy for Jesus lifestyle. Paul Clark. The year was 1975, and there was a kind of Renaissance revival going on at the time. The film Monty Python and the Holy Grail was a big hit. Rick Wakeman, the keyboard player for the group Yes, came out with a solo album called The Myths and Legends of King Arthur and the Knights of the Round Table. And the J.R.R. Tolkien novels, The Hobbit and The Lord of the Rings, was having a resurgence of its own on the college campuses throughout the country. This led to Kevin Johnson and Joseph Rabbits forming a group called the Knights of the Lord's Table, using Celtic music stylings in a concept album on Randy Matthews' new label, Holy Kiss Records. Now, my feature song encourages us to lift up our thoughts to the Lord. When life struggles makes us so weary, so worn out, we just want to give up. Taking a look back to 1976, but sounding much more like something from medieval times, here's Jesus, Lover of Men. And coming up, our next artist tells us about something funny that happened to him.

Knights of the Lord's Table. Jesus, Lover of Men. On Full Circle with Jerry Bryant. I still remember that great cover art on that old LP, complete with the knight in his armor, seated around a round table. Very well done. Jesus is a lover of men, and he'll go to any lengths to rescue us. My next artist tells about something funny that happened to him. Sammy Hall started his singing career in the mid-60s with a group he called the Sammy Hall Singers, in the musical folk vein of Up With People. Now, by the time 1976 came around, Sammy was looking to try a more contemporary sound, and, well, that's when Gary S. Paxton came into the picture. He and Sammy would work together on an album in which 7 of the 11 songs on it were penned by Gary S. Paxton himself. Now, one of the things that's missing from today's digital music scene is the great cover art that was around in the 70s and early 80s, like I was remembering with the last song. Sammy's album from 1976 was called A Funny Thing Happened on the Way to Hell and had this awesome cover painting depicting Jesus rescuing Sammy from the pit of hell. The cover was a little too graphic for some of the more traditional Christian bookstores at the time. And you guessed it, it was soon replaced with just a simple headshot of Sammy singing. Say, now since I'm recalling my memories, how about you telling me what some of your favorite Jesus music album covers were, and I'll play a track off of it. Recalling the times of vinyl recordings. Just write to me at info@fullcirclejesusmusic.com. That's info@fullcirclejesusmusic.com. But until then, why don't we just listen to the title track to Sammy Hall's first album for New Pax Records. Called A Funny Thing Happened. On the way to hell, I got saved. Saved. Saved.

0: A funny thing happened on the way to hell. I got saved. Saved. Saved. A classic from Sammy Hall on Full Circle with Jerry Bryant. Interesting title. Don't think I've seen anything close to it in today's CCM. I'll be right back with some amazing harmonies from early Jesus music.
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0: This is Jerry Bryant. I'm glad you stayed around because coming up, I'll play your request. Now, I'd have to admit, I'm particularly fond of our next artist. Their soothing voices and amazing harmonies bring me back to the time I first heard them, back in 1978, the year that their first album, aptly titled Gently Flowing Feeling, came out. The high quality of production and talent set them apart from many Jesus music artists that had made previous efforts into this kind of Crosby, Stills, Nash style of music. The group, enlisting the help of veteran Jesus music producer Al Perkins for their third and last effort as a trio on the album Take It to the People. Our feature song uses the term sunlight as a metaphor for the Holy Spirit. Taking a look back to 1980, here's Sunlight Fell on Me. Albrecht, Rowley, and Moore.

Sunlight Fell on Me. Albrecht, Rowley, and more. On Full Circle, back to where it all began. Scott Rowley would be the only member to go on to record again as a solo artist, while Alan Moore found that his talent for vocal and string arrangements was much called for on albums from the likes of David Meese, Stephen Curtis Chapman, and Amy Grant, among others throughout the 80s. Mike Albrecht passed away a few years ago and is sorely missed. One more note on Scott Rowley. He lives nearby and he's the senior pastor at the sprawling Christ Community Church in Franklin, Tennessee. Coming up, another one of the many groups produced by Al Perkins, listed in the extremely rare category. My next group, called Harvest, should not be confused with the late 70s, early 80s light pop CCM group of the same name, nor with the 1971 trio called Harvest Flight. This one-off project is an enjoyable five-man country rock band produced by Al Perkins, sporting a country rock sound with piano, steel guitar, and banjo leading the way. Other country albums in this era lost authenticity due to too much polish, overproduction. But this band stuck to their roots with a mix of acoustic and electric guitars, mostly covering mid-tempo grooves, ranging from mellow to mid-rocking, sounding a little bit like, well, Bethlehem in the Way. Fred Field of Love Song joins the party for some of the tracks as well. With cowboy hats proudly in position, here's Harvest from their 1976 LP, Never Thirst Again, and Let Your Sun Shine on Full Circle.

0: Let Your Sun Shine. That lead vocal from the group Harvest reminds me of my next artist, Ed Ratzlaff. Because about the time Harvest was making their brand of glorified country rock, my next artist, Ed Ratzlaff, was getting down with his good old boys in the secular group called Blue Jug. They are opening up shows for the likes of Lynyrd Skynyrd, the Allman Brothers Band, and Charlie Daniels Band, just to name a few. That was until Jesus got hold of his life and freed him from the road to destruction he was headed down. It was then that he changed his tune and laid down what I think is some of the most authentic country rock in Jesus music to date. With his testimony song and the title track to his first solo record on the New Pax Records label, here's Ed Ratzlaff. And it took a long time to get to you.
1: From my fingers through the years, waking up in another town.

0: Ed Ratzlaff, and it took a long time to get to you. Probably a lot of us can relate to that, can't we? Why does it take so long? Blindness? Hardness of heart? Confusion? It's amazing that Jesus keeps on reaching to us and loving us even until the end. I'm so glad he does. Aren't you? Stay with me. I have a lot of memories for you. And when I come back, I'm going to check out the mailbag and get to some of your requests for early Jesus music. Back to where it all began.
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0: You'll be glad you stayed with me to hear some early Kenny Marks, Jeff Moore, and my next selection, Phil McHugh, who started out in the early 70s as a folk troubadour in the vein of early John Michael Talbot. But with his later releases, he moved on to a more light rock-oriented sound. But Phil was also a songwriter for artists like Joe English and Wayne Watson and Steve Camp. And you could tell Steve Camp was impressed with his songwriting style because of the topics he liked to tackle, as heard on this next feature song called Common Ground. Two peas in the same pod, so to speak. A look at the first verse will show you what I mean. Who hasn't seen two Christians with different points of view in a scripture throwing contest, their faces turning blue? The unbeliever has a right to say, "So you're the people who know the way? If you're the kind of people I'm supposed to be, your interest doesn't interest me." Ouch. From his 1977 release, Canvas for the Sun, on Pat Boone's Lion and Lamb Records, here's Phil McHugh with Common Ground.

0: and we're still looking for some common ground. Bill McHugh. Okay, let's check the mail. It seems like I have a listener who can't get enough of the great Jesus music from the 70s and 80s. His name really is Jimmy Olsen, and he has another request for me. He recently wrote, and this is what he had to say. I just saw Jeff Moore this past weekend in Waukee, Iowa. We were talking after the show, and Full Circle came up in the conversation, and he told me how you and him are good friends. I'd like to hear the version of the song, Why Should the Devil Have All the Good Music? The one he did with Larry Norman. What a great show you have. Thanks for sharing your thoughts, memories, and Jesus music. Jimmy Olsen. Here you go, Jimmy. Just like Clark Kent. Why should the devil have all the good music?
1: One, two, one, two.

Jeff Moore, and his cover of one of the best-known songs from the late Larry Norman. Why should the devil have all the good music? And that was the late Larry Norman singing a verse at the end. Why should the devil have all the good music? Well, he doesn't. Back then, before today's CCM radio stations and networks, we just didn't have a lot of contemporary-sounding Christian songs. And so when early Jesus music emerged on the scene, we had a fair amount of criticism. And we're still looking for some common ground, as the song we just played before indicates. Some folks get a little offended at music with a beat and a lead guitar, even after all these years. Well, it's time to go back to the mailbag, read some more listener emails. And if you'd like to hear one of your favorite oldies, why not grab a pen? I'll give you the mailing address in a few moments. Now, this next one comes from Steve in Chipley, Florida. He writes, I found your website yesterday doing a search for Jesus music. I've been considering starting a program like this. Your voice and background and recourses make you much more qualified than me, so thank you. Well, thank you, Steve, but there's plenty of room for all of us. So don't hesitate, get started and do a show. Well, he continues to write, I came to Jesus in San Jose in 1980. We had a radio station that was only on for 3 hours a night, but they played a great variety, from Amy Grant to Rez Band and everything in between. The station we get now in Northwest Florida is syndicated for many markets, much more polished, but lacking in any real character. Now, I have the cassette, David and the Giants, that is unplayable, but I can't seem to get rid of it. There were two great songs on that album, and you played one called Highway to Heaven on episode 87. Can you play the song The Well for me? It's been a long time since I've heard it. I cannot say thank you enough. Steve Hare. First of all, Steve, you are welcome. Here's the David and the Giant song that you requested. From their 1982 self-titled Priority Records release, it's called The Well Will Never Run Dry. And coming up, a letter from another regular listener who's just reconnected with a Jesus music artist from the past who's still out doing their own live concerts.

God's love is inexhaustible, without limit, without measure, beyond comprehension. Like a well that will never run dry. David Huff and the Giants on Full Circle with Jerry Bryant. Well, I have a pile of letters with requests, and like I said before, if you'd like to hear one of your favorite memories, write me, and I'll try to get it on for you. 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That's VideoRocket.com, where my last show is still listed as the number one download for the week. Now, if you have an iPod, you can download it free at the iTunes Store. Thought you might like to know. Now, here's an email from a listener whose letter reveals just why I'm still plugging away at this little old radio show of 70s and 80s Jesus music. Call Full Circle. The subject heading reads, "Thanks," from a new listener. "Dear Jerry, I wanted to write to let you know what an important role your show is playing in God bringing me back to my first love. In recent days, I've been on a search, drawn by a strong desire to find avenues to hear the music that was the soundtrack to the early and formative years of my walk with Jesus. Although I was raised a Catholic, it was through a friend I made at Berklee College of Music that I learned a new and a different way of life through following Jesus. Part of his discipleship of me was introducing me to artists such as Brian Duncan, Wayne Watson, Phil Keaggy, Whiteheart, and so many others that were making Christian music in the mid-80s. This music put a voice to the new and exciting feelings born out of my new faith, and it was critical in my formation as a Jesus follower. After graduating from Berklee, I no longer wanted to be a rock star, but wanted to serve God with my musical talents. I moved to Minneapolis, rejoined with this same friend who had fathered me in the faith, and we formed a Christian band, affiliated with a youth ministry training organization in the Midwest, and spent 2 years performing and ministering at churches and youth rallies. It was an exciting, memorable time. After we disbanded in the early 90s, I moved to Nashville in hopes to integrate myself in the industry that played such an important role in my life. But that was a difficult, trying, and refining time for me. Not only was I disappointed in my experience with the stark reality of the music industry, it was the death of dreams on many levels. I began to develop a cynicism and a venom toward the Christian music industry and a disappointment toward God. How was I to know that there was a show such as yours, not only that played this kind of music, but used it as a tool for people such as myself to reconnect to their first love? It's been a restorative, healing, and exciting experience to listen to your shows. I'm finding a new immediacy within my relationship with Christ, and God is using your podcast to show me that not only has He not changed after all these years, but that His way truly is the way of truth, life, love, and freedom. Thank you for your show, your songs, your words of encouragement. They're being used by God to restore His children unto Him. And on the request side of things, I'd love to hear Make It Right, Kenny Marks. Many thanks, Adam. Well, Adam, thank you. Thank you for sharing your heart with me. And it sounds like, as Kenny Marks encourages us in this song, you've turned your life around to make it right.

0: learned. Make it right. And when I come back, one last request from a guy who made a huge impact on early Jesus music, Randy Matthews.
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0: This is Jerry Bryant, and I have time for one more letter from our listeners. Mark, who had this to say, "Dear Jerry, it was a pleasure finding your site recently. While working, I've listened to show after show, enjoying many old songs I haven't heard in decades. I still listen to many of my old albums, which I've digitized, but over the years I've lost a few good ones to warping. One song I haven't heard for a long time is the Randy Matthews song called Captain, which is from one of the albums I've lost. I'd appreciate it if you could play it, as Randy is truly one of the pioneers. I still listen to his live album, which gives you a good feeling for all he had to go through back in the day. Thanks again, Mark." Yeah, Randy sure did have a lot of trials and tribulations to go through back in the 1970s. Just like many other Jesus music artists did, who were misunderstood by the church and ridiculed by those who didn't understand, calling them Jesus freaks and holy rollers. Thanks for your letter, Mark, and here's your request: Randy Matthews and Captain, from the 1975 LP, Eyes to the Sky.

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1: I'm Paul Stevens. The U.S. launching new attacks in Iran and what the White House is calling punishment for the killing of two U.S. service members on Friday.
2: The U.S. launching an eighth straight night of strikes against Iran. CENTCOM says it hit multiple Iranian targets, including air defense facilities, weapons storage sites, and IRGC forces linked to the attack in Jordan that killed two U.S. service members Friday. Another U.S. soldier is still missing.
1: Fox's Chandler Painter. World Cup final today at New York, New Jersey Stadium. President Trump will be on hand.
3: President Trump has forged a close relationship with FIFA President Gianni Infantino. The FIFA chief awarded the president a newly created FIFA Peace Prize at a World Cup event last year.
1: Fox's Jared Halpern. It's Argentina at Spain, and Spain rather, 3 p.m. Eastern. 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
4: There seems to be no pity and no mercy from the clock. Racing from engagement to engagement, fitting this in with that, giving 5 minutes here and 15 minutes there. Yes, time haunts us all.
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4: 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Moses, in great humility, said, "So, Lord, teach us to number our days." 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
5: 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That's 855-255-PRAY. We're the Billy Graham Evangelistic Association.
6: It is time. Time for what? Time to get bluesified and sanctified. Welcome to the Gospel Blues Hour, everybody. I am your host, Brother Bill. Thank you for taking time out of your week to spend with us for an hour of some of the best gospel blues music from around the planet. Now, as for the new introduction, Miss Katrina and I were talking about a couple of shows, I guess last week, and she said, "You know, Bill, this show is airing all over the world. Stations are airing it in different time zones. It's not even going to be morning when a lot of these play it. They'll play it in the middle of the day as well. So maybe I shouldn't say good morning." All right, quick change, no problem. As long as we're all here to be bluesified and sanctified, I am okay with that. So sit back. We've got some music coming for you. We're going to kick off the show today with Brick Fields and "I Do Not Row Alone."

All right, my brothers and sisters, it is time for your first Music Trinity of the day. Three in a row with no jibber jabber from me. I'll be back at the end of the three to tell you the who's who and what's what. We're going to kick this off with the Asylum Street Spankers.

Welcome back, my gospel-loving friends. We started off that music trinity with the Asylum, Street Spankers, and Right and Wrong, followed by Sean Mullins with Give God the Blues, closing it out with the Agape Blues Company with Blues in Heaven. Next up for you, I've got Landon Spradlin with My Friend Jesus.

Our last song in the first half hour today was a request. Now, you can always go to Facebook to the Gospel Blues Hour. If there's a song you want to hear, let us know there. Just send us a message or post it right there on the page, and I will get it. Closing out the first half hour with the request, here is Chuck Strong and SRBQ with Lord Have Mercy.

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1: Now, there's hope today with Dr. Richard Lee, bringing the good news to America.
2: The U.S. Constitution was the first governing charter in the world that defined a government of, by, and for the people. It has served Americans well, enhancing freedom and prosperity while withstanding over two centuries of trial by fire, tears, and bloodshed. It was on September 17, 1787, that George Washington witnessed the signing of the U.S. Constitution and later described it as something a little short of a miracle, and for good reason. The leaders from the 13 states were deeply divided on many issues, but finally coming together, they agreed upon a strong central government. Benjamin Franklin said of that event, "Our General Convention was divinely inspired when it formed the new federal Constitution. I have so much faith in the general government of the world by providence that I can hardly conceive a transaction of such momentous importance to the welfare of millions now existing, and to exist, without being in some degree influenced, guided, and governed by that omnipotent, omnipresent, beneficent ruler in whom all inferior spirits live and move and have their being." Alexander Hamilton expressed a similar view. "For my own part," he said, "I sincerely esteem it a system which, without the finger of God, never could have been suggested and agreed upon by such diversity of interest." Now, to the true student of American history, it is evident that the framers didn't just write the Constitution with God in mind. They felt his very hand was on the pen that wrote it.
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3: Weekend, flash flooding a possibility as well. Rounds of showers and thunderstorms are expected all the way through the weekend. Humid summertime air mass remaining in place across West Virginia. Local flash flooding remains a possibility due to that excessive rain. A flood watch is in effect through Sunday morning, and a few strong storms could also produce damaging wind gusts. But quieter weather is expected for the beginning of the new work week. Have yourself a great day and a great weekend. For Daniel Woods, I'm Chris Lawrence on Metro News, the voice of West Virginia.
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You heard about Ross Rhodes signed himself a record deal with the devil, and he got really, really good really quick. He got really, really famous really quick, and he got really, really dead really quick. A couple of years and the devil called it in. He's out of there. So what we're saying is stick with the Lord. That's a place to be for the long run. This is all about the praying blues.

not get an amen. We kicked off that music trinity with Ann M. Wolf with Caught Up in His Love, followed by Gypsy Carnes with Praying Blues, closing it out with the Joe Louis Band and Heavy Load Blues. Next up for you, I've got Sam Butler with I'm Depending on You.

I want to just take a quick second here and just let everybody know, not every band that you hear during the Gospel Blues Hour is exactly a gospel blues band. You will hear a lot of secular artists on here that I have found, like earlier where you heard Chuck Strong and SRBQ. They are a secular blues band, but some of these bands every now and then will release a song that it just works on the Gospel Blues Hour. It's a gospel blues song, and I just bring it from the secular. I actually like to cross-promote our bands. So if we have secular bands with gospel blues, you can hear them during this show. If we have gospel blues bands, that's their primary thing is gospel blues, but they put out something that's more a secular song or just a blues song that's not gospel blues, we may put them on another show. So when you hear the bands, if you don't know the name of the song, you didn't catch the name of the song when I give it to you, again, go out to Facebook, go out to the Gospel Blues Hour page, ask me. I get at least one or two every week going, hey, I missed the name of that song. What was it? What was the song after this one? Or what was the name of the song you played this week by that band? I'll get back to you, I promise. I want everybody to enjoy all the music. And if you are a secular band, happen to listen to the show, and you have a gospel blues song that I've never played, I may just not know about it. Reach out to me and let me know. All right, I've got time for one more, folks. We're going to close out the show today.

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1: I'm Paul Stevens. The U.S. launching new attacks in Iran and what the White House is calling punishment for the killing of two U.S. service members on Friday.
2: The U.S. launching an eighth straight night of strikes against Iran. CENTCOM says it hit multiple Iranian targets, including air defense facilities, weapons storage sites, and IRGC forces linked to the attack in Jordan that killed two U.S. service members Friday. Another U.S. soldier is still missing.
1: Fox's Chandley Painter, World Cup final today at New York, New Jersey Stadium. President Trump will be on hand.
3: President Trump has forged a close relationship with FIFA President Gianni Infantino. The FIFA chief awarded the president a newly created FIFA Peace Prize at a World Cup event last year.
1: Fox's Jared Halpern. It's Argentina at Spain, and Spain rather, 3 p.m. Eastern. 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
6: This is the Road to Redemption. And hello again, I'm Brian Duncan. Let's get straight to the point. Yeah.

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You don't have to have sobriety or sanity to listen to this show.

That's 13 cats getting straight to the point. Sobriety and sanity are two different mile markers on the road to redemption. They're close to each other, but they're not always together. Sobriety early on doesn't always come with sanity. Stopping an unmanageable behavior feels kind of insane at first. For a while, you have to change your behavior and trust others.

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I wasn't there. That's Kapano Green. All things work together for good. Eileen told me once, laughing, who knows, Brian? Maybe the sole purpose of your life might be to serve as a warning to others. So I will not regret my past, nor wish to shut the door on it. But I'm not going to live there anymore. Leaving my poor behaviors in the past doesn't happen fast enough. Still seems pretty close in my rearview mirror, but sobriety is saying goodbye to insanity one day at a time.

Leslie Cleveland there. The end of a long goodbye. An unmarked spot where illusion dies. Last rites for a pack of lies, she sings. I revisited the story of the children of Israel recently in the Bible. They were finally set free from slavery in Egypt. And they went straight into the desert on the way to the promised land. Hey, they were set free. And of course, now they're homeless and unemployed. They spent 40 years there too, in the wilderness, going someplace new. My point here is that sobriety is freedom, but it's not the promised land.

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1: Looking back at what I had to leave behind, sounds like this commentary from Donald Fagen in the Dunes. He sings of a place most would find to be a wonderful location and reaches this conclusion. He sings, "It's like an awful dream I have most every night. For me, it's just a bird's cry. I'm pretty tough," he sings. "The wind is rough on the dunes. Hey, welcome to sobriety and sanity." 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As long as we're talking about the wilderness before the promised land, why don't we just take a step into life out of step? I've heard an authority say recently, change your behavior and you will change your belief. See, I've always had that the other way around, trying to believe things that aren't reflected in my behavior. Yeah, see, I think that's called hypocrisy. Of course, I've come to realize that I can't change my behavior alone. I need a power greater than myself to restore me to sanity. And when I think I can change myself by myself, well, that's called self-righteousness. Either way, it's not very attractive, because I've been both. What a combination. A self-righteous hypocrite. But it's nothing a moral inventory won't take care of. According to the 12 steps of recovery, the word moral simply means honest. I always took it to mean, well, the word self-righteous comes to mind. Now let's take the word sobriety. Man, the word even sounds boring in the world I live in. It suggests an overall lack of happiness to me. A moral person, in my mind, was just somebody who was not any fun. Is that just me feeling that way? Now, the word sanity sounds a little more hopeful, though, because I can still feel what insanity feels like. Chaos, panic, terror, hopelessness. I don't want that anymore. So how do I find sanity? Well, I think I'll have to go through sobriety to get there. Dear God, thank you for sobriety and sanity. Show me how it leads to a better life. Let no hurt, habit, or hang-up prevent me from entering the promised land.

This is Out of the Gray. Nothing's going to keep me from you. Sobriety is the maintenance required for sanity, one day at a time. In my experience, I've never found sanity without sobriety.

I'm Brian Duncan on the road to redemption. I'm covering mile markers this week. Sobriety and sanity. Just like sobriety is not the promised land, sanity is not a permanent location. That's why I reach out to others for support. And counsel of many, says in the Old Testament, I have a better chance

Remember, sanity comes with sobriety. It helps me recognize poor choices and avoid taking the wrong advice. There's plenty of that out there, too. Vigilance, my friend.

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1: You've been listening to Radio Rehab, The Road to Redemption. So be sober-minded and sensible enough to pray. Be on your guard. Stay awake. Because your enemy is a roaring lion sneaking around looking for whom he may devour. It's from 1 Peter. And finally, progress is a process. Live one day at a time and don't give up. Don't ever give up. That's just me talking here. I'm Brian Duncan, friend of the fallen. Keep coming back.
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5: 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Upon this battle depends the survival of Christian civilization. The whole fury of the enemy must very soon be turned on us. If we fail, then the whole world, including the United States, will sink into the abyss of a new dark age, made more sinister by the light of perverted science. Let us therefore so bear ourselves that men will say, this was their finest hour.
4: This has been an American Minute with Bill Federer. 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
1: That's right. I'm not really a radio host, but I play one on this show. Brian Duncan here.

Scapano Green. The song's called Leanne. You were my angel on earth, took to flight. They're seeing a bigger picture in the death of a loved one, recounting the joys of knowing someone. Here's where you can either cry because it's over or smile because it happened. But if you can trust in a bigger picture in the process doesn't end with your sadness. I like something Oswald Chambers said in his devotional, My Utmost for His Highest. He says, God's end is to enable me to see that he end in view. We do not pay sufficient attention to the immediate present. Sounds like enjoying one moment at a time to me. And to quote more from Ozzy, God is not working towards a particular finish. His end is the process. His purpose is that I depend on him and his power now. Circumstances beyond my control have a way of forcing me to look beyond myself. Kind of like step one in the 12 steps where I admitted that not everything in my life is manageable. And step two, where I came to believe that I might need the assistance, power greater than myself, as they put it.

John Mayer discovering something's missing. 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We're looking at the bigger picture. I'm not going to fill that picture in for you either, because you need to see it for

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Enter the need for faith.

Commission. It's talking about the trying of your faith. Faith, of course, would be trusting that there is a bigger picture, even when you can't see it. Step two in recovery has been the toughest for me. But if there is a power greater than myself, it would be worthwhile to know how to align myself with that reality. It's the main ingredient in finding a reason for recovery and seeing a better purpose for living. In short, seeing a

temptation, disappointment, sickness, thwarted affection, and broken relationships, to name a few things that I've had to see beyond. And those are some mighty dark clouds.

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Frankly, I'm worried about the bigger picture interfering with my smaller picture. That's me there in the middle. The picture's kind of dark. I'm standing pretty close to the lens. I've always had to be in front of the camera, you know. I'm not sure I've ever taken a picture myself. That might require me to step out of the frame to check on a few things around me. I'd have to be aware of the contrast between light and darkness. Make note of the settings that other people were in. Figure out how to put them all in the bigger picture. I might have to put some thought into the overall composition, too. The background, the foreground. One thing's for sure, in this case, I can't make a bigger picture by simply blowing up my smaller picture. But don't try to spoon-feed me some hype about what the big picture is. I don't need a warm fuzzy just so I'll feel better about the fertilizer I'm sitting in. What I know for sure is that pain is real, suffering is real. Sorrow comes cheap, and sometimes my better purpose you found doesn't quite cut it for me. Even if you have a mathematically correct answer, it does me no good if I don't know how to work the problem. See, because the answer I copy verbatim from your test paper comes with no passion of its own. I'll resent your answers anyway, because it'll rob me of the adventure of finding the bigger picture for myself. Dear God, help me see beyond the frame and the pain that comes with living in this world. Help me trust in your purpose and align myself with you in all things. You are my supreme redeemer and higher power.

Smokey Norful finding a bigger picture and a higher power. Insight needs help from an outside source to find meaning and purpose in recovery. I've had to believe in the testimonies of others before I could see it for myself.

is Paul Janz, Believe in Me. I'm Brian Duncan. You've been listening to The Road to Redemption, and this particular show has been about seeing a bigger picture. Best advice I was ever given came from a counselor who told me to diversify. If you invest your entire life into just one thing, it'll never give back to you enough to make your life worthwhile. Look for the bigger picture around you. It'll come at you from every direction if you keep your head up. I'm Brian Duncan.

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3: Well, I survived 2019. Unless I get fired in the middle of this particular show. They're the Radio Record Geek, and we broadcast live here on the No Static Attic, bringing you a lot of cool vibrations, like this record from 1959. A cool instrumental that definitely fell through the cracks. The Royal Jokers on the Mirko record label. Two cool vibrations kicking off the very last Dave the Ray of Relics and Rarity show. Well, at least for 2019. Hopefully they'll continue the contract of yours truly into 2020. But nonetheless, love to play those cool hit records and those 45s that deserve that second chance on the radio.
4: Like Crazy Man.

They got a lot of cool vibrations for sure coming your way on the Rolex Rarity Show. Once again from 59, the Royal Jokers. And it's in call vibrations. Well, have you got your plans? Are you all set for the new year? Yes, it's going to be a new year for me, that's for sure. I'm turning another year older on New Year's Eve.

list. Did you get that New Year's resolution all set? I can promise you that I did not make a resolution saying that I won't buy any more records. I'll keep buying records because I'm a true record geek, no doubt about that. Pacific Gas and Electric, a top 15 national hit record back in early summer of 1970. Yes, we are wrapping.

Sound of Sam and Dave. Yes, wrap it up. We're wrapping up 2019. Chris, we got a lot of cool records to play for you today, like this one, Mr. Otis LaVille.

Otis the Villa on the Limelight record label. Too Cold, I'm Amazed. And I'm amazed that that never became a hit record. Chris, we got a lot of cool records that never became a hit. This Etta James,

0: is a 45 that's got a hit sound to it, but only 1 week in the Billboard Top 100, and that was back in December 61. It peaked at number 95. Etta James in a tune called 7 Day Fool.
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The Dave Clark 5 tune, never on a single, but it should have been a single. I Need You, I Love You. Were you a Dave Clark 5 fan first, or were you a Beatle fan first?

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3: 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It was on this day in 1954 when Sun Records weed plant dry and released their silky floss. It brings a sense of nostalgia to some who were youngsters 7 or 8 decades ago. As part of the war effort on the home front, kids were encouraged to collect the milkweed pods for defense efforts. The buoyant and waterproof fibers made the perfect stuffing for Navy life jackets. Some of our readers recall collecting the pods in onion bags and getting a nickel a pound in return. Manufacturers still use it today, by the way, usually combined with goose down in pillows, comforters, and jackets. That's the Old Farmer's Almanac Radio Report. 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
5: In the final round of the Open Championship, American Cameron Young and Siwoo Kim of South Korea are tied for the lead at 10 under par overall. Young today is 7 under through 17 holes. New Zealand's Ryan Fox is one shot back at 9 under par overall. American Sam Burns, who entered the final day with the lead, is 2 shots back. He has bogeyed 3 of his last 4 holes. Scottie Scheffler is 3 shots back. Today he is 3 under through 13 holes. In the NFL, Philadelphia Eagles running back Saquon Barkley and his family were unharmed after an attempted burglary of his Philadelphia area home early on Saturday morning. Police are seeking at least 2 suspects. At least one of them entered the home while Barkley and his family were inside.
6: Yeah, I'm Chris Lawrence. Your forecast for the Mountain State: rainfall, sometimes heavy and slow moving over West Virginia this weekend. Flash flooding a possibility as well. Rounds of showers and thunderstorms are expected all the way through the weekend. Humid summertime air mass remaining in place across West Virginia. Local flash flooding remains a possibility due to that excessive rain. A few strong storms could also produce damaging wind gusts. But quieter weather is expected for the beginning of the new work week. You have yourself a great day and a great weekend. For Daniel Woods, I'm Chris Lawrence on Metro News, the voice of West Virginia.
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0: was I the only one to crank up the speakers for that particular song? I love that record from 1961, early 61. Mary Wells on the Motown record label. Bye bye, baby. Bye bye, 2019.
1: Watch out! Here comes another Relics and Rarities short.

That's the definite sure shot record on the Mirrorwood record label. Yes, a group called The Bees. The Bees and a record called Leave Me Be. I love the record. Here the Rave by Relics and Rarity Show. Kind of reminds me of these guys, The Birds. Yes, Leave Me Be and I'll feel a whole lot better.

guess it wasn't a very strong spell because it did become a hit record. That was Best of the Beatles. Yes, Mr. Peter Best, the original drummer of the Beatles. Peter Best and a tune called Casting My Spell on the Mr. Maestro record label.

do. Just got to ring the bell, right? Getting ready for 2020 and getting ready for me again. I'm turning a year older, but I like to think of myself as turning the clock back, you know, getting younger all the time. Instead of counting forward, I'm going to count backwards. But yes, New Year's Eve is my birthday, everybody. So if you got a rare record, well, that's okay. I'll take that as a present. Send those rare 45s to yours truly, Data Rave, not in the North Pole, but in the No Static Attic. And of course, last week I was looking for somebody, just anybody, to tell me who did the mystery record. This was last week's Mystery 45.

0: Last week's Mystery Oldie 45, but we had a couple of winners. Yes, some familiar names. They knew the Mystery Oldie record. Kevin Bucks in Campbellsport, Wisconsin. Gary Mason, Milwaukee, Wisconsin. Joey Bag of Donuts down there in Flagler Beach, Florida. Carolyn Ruperto, East Brunswick, New Jersey. And down there in Florida, always on the beach, I'm sure. The great Miami Sante. They knew that that record, which never ever hit the Billboard Top 100, never even bubbled under the top 100, the great Little Stevie Wonder, an early 45 from Little Stevie Wonder, a tune called La La La La La. So congratulations to my Mystery Oldie winners. Of course, I'll have a brand new Mystery Oldie coming up for you in just a little bit, so don't touch the dial.
1: 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This is Relics and Rarities from the No Static Attic.
2: No, Netflix is not adding an After Dark category, but so many people have been duped by the viral hoax that Netflix had to republish its policies about streaming adult content. It's just more proof that some folks will believe anything, like the rumor this week that Spotify is introducing a new feature that'll play music based on your financial situation. Would you let AI pick your baby's name? A lot of parents have been asking chatbots for help with one name that keeps popping up, and now Alara has suddenly become the baby name of the year. Except AI didn't invent it. It found it on Reddit, where it's been talked about for years. Okay, so what were some of the worst new gadgets at this week's Consumer Electronics Show? There was a lollipop that plays music through your teeth when you bite down on it, or the internet-connected treadmill with a built-in AI coach that could yell at you to go faster, but also collects all your biometric data. But it was Samsung's new talking AI fridge that had most people scratching their heads. That's what's trending. I'm Christian Chase.
1: Turntable, and he knows how to use it. Relics and Rarities with another collectible.

of that particular record there from 1961 on the Carol record label, the Del Roys, and it's in called Love Me Tenderly. Time for the Mystery Oldie Contest, and like I said, to close out 2019, I want to set a record for the most winners. So if you're out there, I want you to pick up that phone and dial me up, because you're going to know who did this next record. It was a pretty big hit. 609-948-4487. Once again, 609-948-4487. You can also email me. The subject of the email should say Mystery Oldie, and you get one guess only, playing just for fun right now, and that email address, dave@davetherave.com. Who is singing this next record? As we play Mystery Oldie.

I told you it was going to be an easy mystery to oldie 45. Yes, because that was a pretty big hit. So who did the record? You get one guess only. Once again, the number to call, 609-948-4487. Take a guess. Let's extend some, you know, New Year's greetings, birthday greetings. I'm getting old. Oh, no. And, of course, you can also email me, Dave at DaveTheRave.com. Who did that last record?

0: told you that I loved her. I wanted to settle down and have children. She laughed. Zephyrs. That is a UK Columbia 45. And it was a movie that came out, I think, over in England. It was called Be My Guest. In fact, you'll see a clip on YouTube from the movie Be My Guest. And, of course, it's the Zephyrs. The Zephyrs, they performed that song in the movie. A cool record indeed, their tune called She Laughs. Dave the Rave, your record geek on my final show for 2019. My final Relics and Rarities show.
1: 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Not some research chart. Dave the Rave's Relics and Rarities.

0: Stephen B.
1: I love golf. Golf's a fun sport. I'm pretty good at it, too.
2: Yeah.
1: Last time I played, I was three over.
2: Yeah.
1: Three over. You don't play golf. Three over is when you lose five golf balls, but you find eight. Three over. I don't take it seriously. How can you? It's golf. Man, they take it seriously on TV, don't they?
3: Tiger Woods playing a courageous round of golf.
1: Courageous? What, are there snipers in the trees now? Got landmines in the rough? We've lost Davis Love III. Now we'll look at the leaderboard.
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5: With over 117,045 here in the Relics and Rarities Vault, this could be one of my most expensive 45s as we take you back to Charlotte, North Carolina for a group called the Paragons.

record label. Those are the Paragons. Yes, and the tune called ABBA. So no connection to the black vocal group from Brooklyn, New York. And, of course, no connection to ABBA with all their hit records. But just a cool, great garage sound. Once again, on that Bobby record label from early 1967 out of Charlotte, North Carolina, the Paragons. And a tune called ABBA. It's Dave the Rave's Discovery of the Week.

shake it on out of here. Yes. To a new year. Yes, my birthday is coming up. Oh, no. And a new year as well. 2020. Right around the corner. So happy new year, everybody. I'll see you in 2020 as we do Relics and Roadies all over again. Until then, until next time, keep listening for Relics and Roadies.

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1: I'm Ann Carrick. Argentina and Spain face off today to determine this year's World Cup champion. Executive Director of the White House Task Force on the FIFA World Cup 2026, Andrew Giuliani, on Fox and Friends Weekend.
2: There was going to be no better example of American exceptionalism during our first 250 years and the hope and promise during our next 250 years. This was President Trump's vision, and we've executed incredibly well.
1: The game is at 3 p.m. Eastern on Fox. The U.S. has bombarded Iran for the eighth night in a row after two U.S. service members were killed. Fox's Mike Tobin.
3: The casualties were at the Mowafiq Salti Air Base in Jordan, to the eastern side of Jordan. They're a result of Iran's repeated shots at U.S. bases in neighboring countries. At least one strike got through the defenses.
1: Iran's attacks triggering air raids in Israel. 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

siren.

time once again for the Happy New Year program with Wings Callahan here at Hot Rod Radio USA. Happy New Year! Yeah, we're going to rock in the new year, of course, and be cool and be

blubbering all over the studio here. I had to resort to scratchy vinyl on this one. It's Guy Lombardo. Yeah. Oh. Ah,

right road. Don, Hot Rod Radio USA with Wings Callahan, the Happy New Year's show. That, of course, was Gary Lewis and the Playboys. Yes, you're on the right road. Don, Hot Rod Radio USA with Wings Callahan, the Happy New Year's show. That, of course, was Gary Lewis and the Playboys.

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The best in classic rock right here on your favorite station. Happy New Year! Yeah, hope you enjoyed our Christmas program last week. According to all the emails and letters we got here, you did. 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Another official product of the National Street Rod Association and Hot Rod Radio USA. Now, once again, I was down into the archives of rock and roll. I played a little Guy Lombardo this morning. There isn't a dry eye in the house here at the Hot Rod Radio Studios. Sorry to bring you to tears before we get happy, but it's, you know, it is New Year's. All right, so I found this great old tune. Sounds a lot country, but it's not. It's called Old Car Made in 52, The Ripcords, coming up next.

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1: USA with Wings Callahan. Happy New Year. And now the Callahan Singer.
2: All right, sorry there. I walked all over the drummer. All right, the Callahan Singers now were kind of off last week. Actually, they didn't show up for work. 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All right, we're going to slow it down with a great old Beach Boys tune. You guys ready in there?

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2: 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A number of special observances are held in July. 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It's not only National Grilling Month, but also National Hot Dog Month and, since 1984, National Ice Cream Month. 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
4: Going right down to the wire in the final round of the Open Championship, American Cameron Young maintains a one-shot lead at 9-under par overall. He's been waiting in the clubhouse for a while after shooting a 6-under 64 today. American Sam Burns and New Zealand's Ryan Fox are both one shot back, tied for second place at 8-under par overall. Both have 3 holes remaining to catch and surpass Cameron Young if they can. And Scottie Scheffler will not win the Open Championship this year. He finished 2 shots off the lead at 7-under par overall. The World Cup final kicks off 2 hours from now. Lionel Messi and defending champion Argentina against Spain. Baseball, the Yankees and Dodgers are scoreless right now in the top of the second inning in the first game of a doubleheader.
1: 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Yeah.

Motoramic Chevrolet. Best thing on wheels, far as I'm concerned. Of course, I may be prejudiced. I work here on the Chevrolet assembly line. I put the finishing touches on these cars. Then they're headed straight for America's driveways. Look mighty good there, too. See, reminds me. The other day, I met an old friend. Now, Charlie, that's my friend's name. He usually never talks much about cars. But ever since he drove my new Chevrolet, oh boy, Charlie talks just like one of our own engineers. New Turbofire V8's terrific. Can't beat that glide ride front suspension. And you know something? Charlie's 100% right. All right, just look at the way the new Chevrolet rides and handles. Like I say, I may be prejudiced. Get a hold of a Motoramic

The dreaded lipstick on your collar, Connie Francis on Hot Rod Radio USA Music from 1959. Before that, Dwayne Eddy and 40 Miles of Bad Road. Coming up next, some classic Buddy Holly. And I'm gonna love you too on Hot Rod Radio.

we're going to love you too. We all love each other here on Hot Rod Radio USA. And now it's time for news. That isn't new anymore. Wings Callahan reporting. It was this weekend back in 5777 BC. Now, the records are getting a little aged, you know, going back that far. The origin of the solar cycle. I guess that means days and nights, right? I don't know. In 404, the last gladiator competition in Rome at the... It was a sellout crowd at the Colosseum there in 404. Think of what those ticket stubs would be worth if you had one. Probably on a rock or something. In 1853, the first practical fire engine, well, it was horse-drawn. It entered service in this country. In 1862, the first U.S. income tax was 3% of incomes to $600 and 5% of incomes to $10,000. That's how they figured it then. In 1934, Alcatraz officially became a federal prison. And I've been there. It's a very unique place. In 1946, Emperor Hirohito of Japan announced he was not a god. No kidding. Jeez. Where do we come up with this stuff? In 1966, all U.S. cigarette packs had to carry caution. Cigarette smoking may be hazardous to your health. In 1968, Evil Knievel did the big jump over Caesar's Palace, the fountains there, and he crashed big time, breaking several bones this weekend. In 1974, old Dick Nixon imposed 55 miles per hour on us in 74. Harry Connick Jr. was arrested in New York for gun possession in 1993. And Elvis recorded this song, his first number one hit, in Nashville, Tennessee in 1950.

Pretty Pearly, yeah, isn't that pretty great or what? That, of course, Gene Vincent on Hot Rod Radio USA, and we've dug ever so deep into the archives of rock and roll once again. Now, this album isn't all that old. It came out in 2000 by Dion. It's called Deja Nu, like Deja Vu, Deja Nu. And if you love Dion's old style, back when he did The Wanderer and Run Around Sue and all that, this is the old style Dion. It's a great album. You can still get it. And I'm going to play a great cut called Ride With You. Here's Dion on Hot Rod Radio USA. That's great, man.

Dion on Hot Rod Radio USA. You know, I'm just thinking this is the last show of the year. Maybe we ought to start balling again here and play Auld Lang Syne one more time. No, we're not going to do it. You know, when this song came out, listening to my trans, I still have it. It's a Ward's Airline Transistor 6 radio. Got it on my 10th birthday. And when this song came out, Rick Nelson, I used to think the lyric was Bulls Rush In, not Bulls. Must have been that one.

0: 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I used to be able to play trumpet like that. And I ate too many sunflower seeds. Let's dance.
1: All right.

0: to that. This is Hot Rod Radio USA. I'm Wings Callahan. Stick around. We'll be right back.
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2: News. I'm Paul Stevens. The U.S. launching new attacks in Iran in what the White House is calling punishment for the killing of two U.S. service members this past Friday.
3: And the casualties were at the Mowafiq Salti Air Base in Jordan, and they're a result of Iran's repeated shots at U.S. bases in neighboring countries. At least one strike got through the defenses.
2: And that's Fox's Mike Tobin in Tel Aviv. The White House taking a bit of a victory lap regarding soccer's World Cup.
4: There was going to be no better example of American exceptionalism during our first 250 years and the hope and promise during our next 250 years. This was President Trump's vision, and we've executed incredibly well.
2: White House World Cup Task Force Executive Director Andrew Giuliani on Fox and Friends Weekend in New Jersey today, North Jersey, Spain, and Argentina. 3 p.m. for the championship. 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
6: 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Ground me? This one's dedicated from Brian and Jenny to all you low riders and high winders out there. 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

0: jam up and jelly tight. You look a little naughty, but you're so polite. And speaking of looking a little, look who just sauntered in to the Angel Wings studio.
1: Hello, my dear. That was quite the segue.
0: Did you like that? I just kind of rolled with the flow there.
1: I've heard a lot of froggy throat coming out of you.
0: Well, you know, you're going to do a little Ms. Mush here. I got a flashlight. When we're all, when we're done with your request here, which is a really good one. She told me about it beforehand. I got a flashlight. Can you look like down my throat and see if you see the frog or something?
1: Is that before or after we dance?
0: Well, or during. We'll see what the spirit moves or something. What do you think? What do you got here, my dear? What do you got? What do you got?
1: I'm having the Carpenters' What Are You Doing New Year's Eve, which is one of my favorites.
0: Ooh, I know what we're doing.
1: And what are you doing?
0: Hubba, hubba, hubba. All right. Are you? Let me buzz you in here. I got the flashlight. Let me push the button.
1: I'll be right there.
0: It'll be all good. Here we go.

0: was pretty cool.
1: I know, no one has a voice like her.
0: All right. Now, you had the flashlight. Did you see anything down there?

0: or the frog or anything.
1: I saw nothing.
0: Well, okay, maybe he jumped off.
1: Maybe.
0: All right, we're talking about the frog in the throat, and here's a song by the Stones that certainly does not apply to you, my dear. Under My Thumb.

0: Vic for those sexy gasping noises. That's all right. Hey, this portion of Hot Rod Radio USA brought to you by the Borgeson Company. 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
1: Yeah.
0: Well, guess what? I'm a little ahead of things.

0: Captain Thing. When I want to call on her, she's always right there. And she puts out like you just can't imagine. She never quits. Turn on, baby, turn on.
1: Well, as you can tell, it wasn't a six-cylinder, but it was doing this to the drag strip.

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1: Here's your On This Date update for July 19th. They found the Rosetta Stone today in 1799. Engraved with hieroglyphics and Greek, it was a translation key that brought a 2,000-year-old language back to life. Baseball's first unassisted triple play took place on this date in 1909 by Cleveland Naps player Neil Ball. And a United Airlines plane crash-landed in Sioux City, Iowa today in 1989. With some amazing flying by the cockpit crew, more than half the 296 people on board survived. Born on this date, Senator George McGovern. Painter and sculptor Edgar Degas. The inventor of the first successful revolver, Samuel Colt. And... singer Vicky Carr. I'm Mitch Davis, and that's your On This Date update.
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3: Moments ago, 39-year-old New Zealander Ryan Fox had a putt to win the Open Championship. Here's what happened on the Open Radio.
4: Ryan Fox steps in to win the Open. Putt is on its way.
5: Yes, he has done it! Ryan Fox birdies the last, and he wins the 154th Open at Royal Birkdale.
3: Ryan Fox finishes at 10 under par overall, winning by one stroke over American Cameron Young and by two shots over American Sam Burns. American Scottie Scheffler finished three shots back. Coming up at 3 p.m. Eastern, the World Cup Final. Lionel Messi and defending champion Argentina facing Spain.
6: I'm Chris Lawrence. Your forecast for the Mountain State. Rain falls, sometimes heavy and slow-moving over West Virginia this weekend. Flash flooding a possibility as well. Rounds of showers and thunderstorms are expected all the way through the weekend. Humid summertime air mass remaining in place across West Virginia. Local flash flooding remains a possibility due to that excessive rain. A few strong storms could also produce damaging wind gusts. But quieter weather is expected for the beginning of the new work week. Have yourself a great day and a great weekend. For Daniel Woods, I'm Chris Lawrence on Metro News, the voice of West Virginia.
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Bunny Drippers. Oh, yeah! On Hot Rod Radio USA with Wings Callahan, playing your favorite oldies, the best in classic rock, wishing you a happy Hot Rod New Year. Remember, if you're drinking, don't be driving, and if you're driving, don't be drinking. It works both ways on HRR. Now the Callahan Singers are going to wish you a happy birthday if you're celebrating. Now, do you get gypped out of presents? Of course, people don't usually give other people New Year's presents, but, you know, well, you know how it is. My gift to you is the show. How's that? Anyway, happy Hot Rod birthday to you. Callahan Singers are ready to wish you a yes. All right, hit it.

some of them are foaming at the mouth. Must be the eggnog. I didn't know there was any left here. All right, let's see who else was born this weekend. Now, Paul Revere, not Paul Revere and the Raiders, the real guy that did the ride there on April 18th here, was born a long time ago. Betsy Ross this weekend. J. Edgar Hoover, Xavier Cugat, Barry Goldwater, J.D. Salinger, Isaac Ashmanoff. I don't know who that is. Probably makes vodka or some. Roger Miller and Jim Bagger. That score. I can't believe he's still on TV. Jeez. Oh, well. Hey, here's Carl Perkins. Let's go to the high.

The original Chuck Beer. The original Chubby Checker version. Hank Ballard, of course, did that originally. And the version that you pick up now is one that Chubby recorded later on, that being the original one. I was looking at a Chuck Berry thing, and sometimes the mouth and the head aren't on the same page, right? That's how we do it here. That's what's made me all this money. Hey, here's the news.

Let's go strolling by the candy store. And in my opinion, it's the Hot Rod store here on Hot Rod Radio. Now, I'm Doug Emerson, deep back into the archives. Once again, we're going to do some early vintage Dusty Springfield. Yep, she did this.

a big scratch of that one, isn't there? Wow. Looks like it's off the Vitaphone. Now, this one you might remember a little bit better.

out. Dusty Springfield on Hot Rod Radio USA with Wings Callahan. 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Want to hear from you, man.

looking at the clock and the calendar. It's Happy New Year! Yeah, and we got a boogaloo and go to the parties, you know. It's a party all weekend here at HRR. Hey, appreciate you starting your new year right with Wings Callahan, yeah? On HRR. We'll be back next week right here on your favorite station. Same bat time, same bat channel. Take care of yourself. But if you're doing the New Year's resolution, email me what you're doing. We'll see if we can reach some of those next week. All right, do it. Take care of yourself, because always remember, you're the only person in the whole wild world just like you. Till next week, be careful.

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1: News. I'm Paul Stevens. The U.S. launching new attacks in Iran in what the White House is calling punishment for the killing of two U.S. service members this past Friday.
2: And the casualties were at the Mowafiq Salti Air Base in Jordan, and they're a result of Iran's repeated shots at U.S. bases in neighboring countries. At least one strike got through the defenses.
1: And that's Fox's Mike Tobin in Tel Aviv. The White House taking a bit of a victory lap regarding soccer's World Cup.
3: There was going to be no better example of American exceptionalism during our first 250 years and the hope and promise during our next 250 years. This was President Trump's vision, and we've executed incredibly well.
1: White House World Cup Task Force Executive Director Andrew Giuliani on Fox and Friends Weekend in New Jersey today, North Jersey.
4: Hello, I'm Jerry Stewart, and this is One Moment in America. When I was a boy growing up in Texas, one of my dad's favorite questions was, "Son, if you call a dog's tail a leg, how many legs does he have?" The answer? Listen to this story. When I was a young boy and I came to my dad with something someone had told me, often he would ask me the question, "Son, if you call a dog's tail a leg, how many legs would he have?" Five, right? No. Calling a tail a leg doesn't make it a leg. My point? 2 points. First, don't be so quick to believe something just because someone says it so. Check it out for yourself. Second, be sure before you say something as fact that it is fact. There's way too much half-truths and downright lies flying around our country today. Please don't add to that list. Instead, be a truth-teller. I'm Jerry Stewart, and that was One Moment in America.
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American Top 40. I'm Casey Kasem, and this is our weekly countdown of the music America's listening to. The 40 hottest songs in the country. During the next 3 hours, I'll give you the latest standings of the current hits by the biggest pop stars in the world. Well, we get the countdown rolling now with the first of 4 debut songs in the survey. In 1977, rock critics all over the country were calling Tom Petty and the Heartbreakers one of the best rock and roll bands to come along in years. They got together here in L.A. about 2 years ago. This week, they debut on American Top 40 with their first chart single. At number 40, Tom Petty and the Heartbreakers...

40, the 40 most popular song in the country this week on AT40 Breakdown by Tom Petty and the Heartbreakers. Well, whether you're talking about movies or music these days, the hot subject is outer space. In fact, we've had more than a half a dozen space. 7 by War, debuting at number 39.

Sade song number 39 on AT40, moving up a notch, is War with Galaxy. We're counting down now to a debut song by a famous singer who told us his lifelong dream was to sail his own boat from California to Hawaii. But he says the best part of the trip was when a Coast Guard plane and a TV news helicopter identified him as the winner of the world's most important yacht race. Details on his current hit are coming up.

American Top 40 is heard every week in our 50 states and around the world on great radio stations like WGCD, Chester, South Carolina, KWYR, Winter, South Dakota, and 6 p.m. Perth, Australia. At number 38 in the countdown, our second of four debut songs, Dust in the Wind by Kansas.

is Candy Kasem on American Top 40 in Hollywood. And now we're up to the current smash by a top singer-composer who had a lifelong dream come true. It happened when he sailed his own boat, the Sea Diamond, from California to Hawaii. The singer is David Gates. David tells us that he set sail with some friends across the Pacific in June of 75. 4 days later, unknown to David, 50 other boats from countries all over the world set sail in the biannual Trans-Pacific Yacht Race. That's the most prestigious yacht race in the world, and the finish line is Honolulu. Well, 17 days after they started, David Gates and his friends sighted land. And just as they pulled into the Molokai Strait, a Coast Guard plane and a Hawaiian TV news helicopter began circling overhead, taking pictures of David's boat and waving to the crew. At first, David was amazed by what he thought was an unusually warm Hawaiian welcome. It wasn't until after he landed that he found out that the plane and the helicopter had mistaken his boat as the winner of the yacht race. The mistake was discovered when the National Wire Services picked up the story. After checking their lists of the boats officially registered in the contest, they realized the Sea Diamond wasn't one of them. Well, David told us that 20 minutes before he landed, the real winner passed by the Sea Diamond, landed in Honolulu, and collected the winner's trophy. So much from Red on the Water. Debuting this week at number 37, here's David Gates and Goodbye Girl.

another hit movie song on American Top 40, debuting at number 37, Goodbye Girl, the title song from that film by David Gates. Number 36. The lead singer and guitarist on this next song is Ray Parker. Back in 1972, when Stevie Wonder was a featured guest on the Rolling Stones' big national tour, Ray was playing lead guitar for Stevie. These days, he plays with his own band, and this week they move up three with their first chart hit. Here's Radio with Jack and Jill.

0: four-man band from Los Angeles, second week on the chart at number 36 with their first hit, Jack and Jill. 35 hits to number one and counting them down. JC's Coast to
1: Coast. Americans are skipping scans at the self-checkout more than you think. A new survey from LendingTree shows that almost one in three shoppers have purposefully taken an item without scanning it. That's a 12% increase over the last 2 years. And customers are blaming high prices and tariffs for doing so. However, 4 in 10 shoppers who've stolen on purpose say it's getting more difficult because of security upgrades. That's what's trending. I'm Jen Clark.
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0: This is Casey Kasem in Hollywood, and you're listening to the nation's biggest hits by the world's biggest pop stars. The countdown continues now with a tune that moves from 38 to 35. Natalie Cole and her latest, it's Our Love.

0: Kelly Cole. Her last time out, she went to number 5 with I've Got Love on My Mind. Her latest moves up 3 this week to 35. It's titled Our Love.
1: Number 34.
0: This is the 10th consecutive top 40 hit for Barry Manilow and the highest debuting song of the week. Here's Barry.

0: 33-year-old Barry Manilow, singer, producer, and songwriter, debuting with the highest debuting song of the week at number 34, Can't Smile Without You. You know, during the 23 years of the rock era, there have been several successful duos. Super twosomes like The Captain and Tennille, The Carpenters, The Everlys, Simon and Garfunkel, and Seals and Crofts. Well, a listener in Georgia wants to know, which duo has spent the most weeks at number one in the album chart? I have details coming up.
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0: You're listening to a countdown of the most popular songs in the USA. My name is Casey. The countdown continues now with a tune at number 33. Third week on the chart, moving up three notches. This is Heatwave, their second hit. The first was Boogie Nights. This one is Always and

One of 11 foreign acts on American Top 40 at number 33 and moving up with Always and Forever. Well, now let's answer that question about duos on the album chart. The letter is from Dana West in Rome, Georgia. Dana wants to know which duo in the rock era has spent the most weeks at number one on the LP chart. Well, I'll tell you, the answer really surprised us because the rock era is now 23 years old and we found out in all that time that only two duos have ever hit number one in the album chart. Now, there have been a few number one albums by different solo acts who got together temporarily for concerts and albums, but they didn't consider themselves duos. So, the only two-member recording acts who qualified singles 1969 to 1973 stayed at number one for a week, and Simon and Garfunkel, who had two albums, Bookends and Bridge Over Troubled Water, that stayed at number one on the LP chart for a combined total of 19 weeks. Not only the rock era record, but the all-time record for duos. There's your answer, Dana. Thanks for writing. And now, on with the countdown. Number 32. Well, now, the latest duo to hit American Top 40 is this one. They move up three notches, third week on the chart, to number 32, with Falling. They are LeBlanc and Carr.

one duo in American Top 40 this week, and they are it. LeBlanc and Carr at number 32 and moving up three with Falling. Maurice White's first professional job was with Booker T and the MGs. He also worked with the Clara Ward Gospel Group, and he was the drummer for the Ramsey Lewis Trio. His biggest success has come as the leader of Earth, Wind, and Fire, and their latest hit, which peaked last week at number 13, falls this week to 31. Big drop. Here's Earth, Wind, and Fire with Serpentine Fire.

0: At number 31 in popularity this week, falling from 13, Earth, Wind, and Fire, and Serpentine Fire. Coming up, a hit by three of the biggest solo stars in pop music who have teamed up for one song. And that's happened only one other time in rock history.
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4: We are less than a half an hour away from Spain taking on Argentina in the World Cup final at 3 p.m. Eastern in New Jersey on Fox. In golf, Ryan Fox wins the Open Championship, his third PGA Tour title, and his first major championship in his 94 start on tour. He becomes the second player from New Zealand to win an Open Championship. He was tied for 85th after the first round and tied for 52nd after the second round of the Open. That's both the lowest 18th hole position and 36th hole position in major history by a player that went on to win. In the NBA, the OKC Thunder are trading Lou Dort to the Atlanta Hawks in a three-team deal that sends three second-round picks to OKC, former number one pick Zachary Risichet to the Dallas Mavericks, and Ryan Nemhard to Atlanta. In Major League Baseball right now, the Mets are shutting out the Phillies 5-0, top of the fourth in Philadelphia.
0: We're counting down the most popular songs in the country from Joplin to Juneau, from Seattle to Savannah. I'm Casey Kasem, this is American Top 40, and we're up to number 30. Moving up a notch, fourth week on the chart, Wet Willie and Street Corner Serenade.

number 30 on American Top 40 with Street Corner Serenade. Well, we're up to number 29, the 29th most popular song in the USA this week, and it's by three of the biggest solo stars of the rock era. And their appearance in the 40 marks a rare bit of chart history. This is only the second time in the 23 years of the rock era that three solo artists, each getting name billing on the label, have teamed up on one record and hit the top 40. The first time it happened was way back in 1958 when teen idol Paul Anka got together with pop and country artist George Hamilton IV and soul singer Johnny Nash. They got up to number 29 with their hit The Teen Commandments. Well, currently, for only the second time in rock history, three more solo stars have collaborated on a single hit song. And coincidentally, this week, their hit is up to number 29 and still climbing. Here are Art Garfunkel, James Taylor, and Paul Simon with Wonderful World. What

0: Wonderful World, another Sam Cooke remake. How many have there been in the last couple of years? We'll check it out. At number 29 in American Top 40, moving up four, Art Garfunkel with James Taylor and Paul Simon and Wonderful World.
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0: 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Well, it's been three in a row for Rita Coolidge. Her latest, at number 28, and moving up six notches, is The Way You Do the...

0: you know you could have been a candle. The way you do the things you do. Rita Coolidge on American Top 40, moving up 6 to number 28.
1: Number 27.
0: Neil Diamond's latest album, titled I'm Glad You're Here With Me Tonight, is a million-selling top 10 LP. The first single from it peaked last week at number 16. This week drops to 27. Neil Diamond with Desiree.

0: Neil Diamond sings it, he wrote it, and Bob Gaudio produced it. Survey song number 27, Falling from 16, Desiree. This is Casey Kasem in Hollywood, counting them down on American Top 40. We've got 26 big ones to go on our way to number one. Stay right there.
1: I'm Ashley DeVorkin with a Fox Celebrity Profile with Jesse Eisenberg and Dominic Sessa of the magic-filled third installment in the Now You See Me franchise, Now You See Me, Now You Don't. Jesse, I'll start with you. What is the comfort level you have with this character just compared to any other roles that you just love to revisit him?
2: Yeah, I mean, it's not just that this is like the third movie that I feel comfortable with it. Like, from the first week of filming the first Now You See Me, I felt immediately, like, really happy playing this part.
1: What would your magician stage name be? You could just come up with it. For you, not your character.
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1: 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So what was the first movie you saw where you thought, how did they do that? 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
5: 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We're up to an extra from February 18th, 1978. It's a song that was written and first recorded by Warren Zevon 2 years earlier. This is Linda Ronstadt with her version of Poor, Poor, Pitiful Me.

0: 1 week away from hitting the countdown, that's a classic American Top 40 Extra from 1978. Poor, Poor, Pitiful Me by Linda Ronstadt.
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1: 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Irwin's cinematic portrait introduces us to George Washington as a brash, ambitious youth. In order to win the heart of Sally Carey, the daughter of a wealthy Virginia family, Washington seeks to prove his worth in battle. The biggest content concern families will likely have to navigate in this PG-13 biopic involves realistic, though not gory, combat. We also hear two mild profanities, and characters drink and smoke as well. But Young Washington is also packed with references to God's providence and guidance. So we're giving Young Washington a 3 out of 5 for family friendliness. 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I'm Adam Holtz, Plugged In Movie Review by Focus on the Family.
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4: 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Now the Batman director Matt Reeves coming to bat for Paul on X, calling him an incredible actor and an incredible person.
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4: And if you've got $100,000 lying around, well, we've got a story for you. 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Tolkien, the legendary author of the Lord of the Rings books, the very desk where much of those works were conceived. For CBS Entertainment, I'm Matt Wolf.
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9: Where is Mom?
8: Michelle Pfeiffer stars as Claire Clouster, the glue that holds her chaotic, lovable family together every holiday season. But this year, her grown kids and distracted husband get swept up in their own seasonal dramas and leave their mom behind. So she sets out on an adventure of her own and rediscovers what the holidays mean when you're finally free. On Netflix, Jay Kelly. George Clooney is a fading movie star who hopes to reconnect with his youngest daughter before she leaves for Europe, but she'd

0: rather spend time with friends. This leads him to embark on a journey of self-discovery, confronting both past and present. Adam Sandler co-stars. In theaters, Five Nights at Freddy's 2. 1 year has passed, the stories about what transpired at Freddy Fazbear's Pizza have been twisted into a campy local legend, inspiring the town's first ever Fozfest. But events transpire that unleash a long-forgotten horror. That's Fox on Film on Fox News.
1: Believe it or not, you might be saying Manjaro wrong. That's according to a new list of the most mispronounced words of 2025, according to Babbel. The weight loss drug is high on the list, along with Storm Eowyn and the Louvre Museum, which is pronounced Louvre in France. Oddly enough, we're all pronouncing Denzel Washington's name wrong.
2: Oh, no, you did.
1: He says it's pronounced Denzel, but even he calls himself Denzel. That's what's trending. I'm Jen Clark.
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4: 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We're counting down the 40 hottest records in the nation on our way to the most popular song in America this week. And moving up three, here's the latest from the Little River Band.

band from Australia. They move up to number 26 this week, three notches with Happy Anniversary. As one of the top session musicians in the business, Mico Monardo has played trombone on many hits for other artists, including Crimson and Clover by Tommy James and the Shondells, Midnight Train to Georgia by Gladys Knight and the Pips, and Swearin' to God by Frankie Valli. This is the second hit he's had for himself. At number 25, here's Mico Monardo with the theme from Close Encounters.

0: Mico Minardo at number 25 and moving up a notch. Fifth week on the chart on AT40 with the theme from Close Encounters. A listener in Minnesota wants to know if any triple albums, that is, albums that are made up of three records, have ever hit number one in the LP chart. Well, three such triple albums have hit number one, all in the 70s, and all by rock acts. Details coming up.
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0: You're listening to the most listened to songs in the nation this week on AT40. Here's a song that's at number 24, second week in a row, sixth week on the chart. The Six Men from Tuskegee, Alabama. It's the Commodores and Too Hot to Trot.
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number 24 with Too Hot to Try. Now, let's answer that question about the album chart. The letter is from Monica Simon in Fairmont, Minnesota. And she writes, "Dear Casey, I've heard you say that several double albums have made it to number one, including Frampton Comes Alive and the soundtrack from Saturday Night Fever. But I'd like to know if any triple albums have made it to the top spot." She says, "That would be a chart feat worth mentioning." Well, Monica, I agree, and I'm going to mention it right now. In the 33-year history of the LP chart, the number of three record album sets that have hit number one is only three. And all of them came within the last 8 years. The first was in 1970. It was music from the historic rock festival at Woodstock, New York, the year before. And it was released in a triple album as the soundtrack of the motion picture that documented the Woodstock Festival. Then in 1971, former Beatle George Harrison's triple set of LPs, All Things Must Pass, hit number one. And last year, another ex-Beatle joined the club when Paul McCartney and Wings hit number one with their triple album, Wings Over America. And there you have it, Monica, the up-to-date picture on triple albums hitting number one. There have been three of them. Now on with the countdown. Number 23. From an album titled Secrets, here's a former number one soul.

0: Can function as a group. The song at number 23, fifth week on the chart, is Fun. The late superstar of jazz, who inspired a recent number one record by Stevie Wonder, is also responsible for a current hit by a new group. They told us they'd have quit the business long ago if this great man hadn't said to them, "Stick it out and you'll make it." Their first hit is coming up.
1: What did you search for online this year, or have you already cleared your history? Google released its annual Year in Search list, and K-pop Demon Hunters was at the top in the U.S. Labubu, government shutdown, and tariffs were also in the top 10. Pedro Pascal was one of the most searched actors globally. And the biggest viral dish was the hot honey cottage cheese sweet potato beef bowl. Gross.
0: 11-4 and X on AT40 this week, and this is one of them, one of the biggest. They move up six notches with the song titled Name of the Game.

American Top 40, the group from Sweden with Name of the Game. This next song would never have been recorded, according to the artists, if a legendary superstar of jazz hadn't encouraged them years ago when they were just starting out. The group is Odyssey, a trio of one man and two women. The women are the Lopez sisters, and they were teenagers just starting out when that magic meeting took place in their hometown of Stamford, Connecticut. The girls were singing at a variety show in which the late, great Duke Ellington was also appearing as a special guest. Well, when the Lopez sisters finished their songs, they walked off stage, and the person applauding the loudest was Duke Ellington. The legendary superstar walked up to these teenage amateurs and told them he liked their singing. He wanted to know if they were serious about music, and they said yes. And Ellington told the girls they had the talent, but it would be a long, hard row they'd have to hoe, and to stick with it, no matter how tough it got. Well, the Lopez sisters told us that there were many times they got discouraged. Discouraged enough to quit. But, they said, we always remembered what Duke had told us. Because we knew, even though we were quite young when we met him, that he was a giant. Well, the years went by, and the dues got paid. Then in 1975, Lillian and Louise Lopez joined singer and bass player Tony Reynolds to form a trio. And now, at last, with Duke Ellington's encouraging words still ringing in their ears, the Lopez sisters are on the charts with their first hit. Here's Odyssey, moving up a notch to number 20.

0: 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At number 21 with their first hit, Native New Yorker.
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0: Lead guitarist Mick Jones has played backup for Peter Frampton, George Harrison, and Gary Wright. This week he's up to number 20 with the third hit in a row for his own group, Foreigner. Long, long way from home.

0: Foreigner on American Top 40, halfway up the chart at number 20 with Long, Long Way From Home. We have 19 hits on our way to number one, and we're counting down.
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0: 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At number 19 in the countdown this week, a big mover moving up eight notches is Thunder Island by Jay Ferguson, his first hit. Yeah.

Jay Ferguson on American Top 40. 4 weeks on the chart, already up to number 19 with Thunder Island. 3 hours with American Top 40, and you know where your favorite songs are in the national music scene. My name's Casey Kasem, on with a Leonard Skinner hit called What's Your Name?

0: are 24 groups in this week's countdown of the top 40, and that's one of them. Lynyrd Skynyrd at number 18, moving up a notch with What's Your Name? Last year's leading contenders for number one pop singles act of the year were Fleetwood Mac, Steve Miller, Leo Sayer, Rod Stewart, and Stevie Wonder. Coming up is the current hit by the one who beat out the other four.
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3: We are heading into the 35th minute of the World Cup final. It is still scoreless between Spain and Argentina. Lionel Messi has officially become the second player in FIFA World Cup history to appear in three finals and first to start all three finals. In golf, Ryan Fox wins the Open Championship, his third PGA Tour title, and his first major championship in his 94th start on tour. In the NBA, the OKC Thunder are trading Lou Dort to the Atlanta Hawks in a three-team deal that sends three second-round picks to OKC, former number one pick Zachary Risache to the Dallas Mavericks, and Ryan Nemhard to the Hawks. In baseball, the Dodgers have taken game one of the doubleheader between them and the Yankees, 8-2. Shohei Ohtani has been shut down from pitching for the time being as he manages a knee injury. The White Sox shut out the Blue Jays 3-0. Colson Montgomery with his 24th home run of the season.
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0: This is Casey counting them down in Hollywood, and can you believe it? The Bee Gees have a hand in five current Top 40 hits. How deep is your love? Staying alive. The countdown. Night Fever going up 15 nights.

The Bee Gees debuted at 32 last week. This week they move up 15 notches to 17 with Night Fever. Well, now I have the current smash by last year's number one pop singles act. 1977 was a great year on the singles chart for Fleetwood Mac, Leo Sayer, Steve Miller, and Stevie Wonder. But it was best for Rod Stewart. During Billboard's 12-month survey period, he put four big singles on the chart, beginning with his monster number one smash, Tonight's the Night. It was followed by The First Cut is the Deepest, The Killing of Georgie, and his latest single, You're in My Heart. The number of chart songs he had, combined with their peak positions and the length of time each one stayed in the survey, made Rod Stewart the most successful singles artist in the business last year. This week, he continues his winning ways in 78 with his current smash. At number 16, here's Rod with You're in My Heart.

0: superstar Rod Stewart took this record all the way up to number 4. This week it's at number 16, You're in My Heart. The 15 biggest hits in the USA are coming up.
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0: 3 hours with American Top 40, and you know where your favorite records are in the national music scene. This week on AT40, there are 3 remakes. Wonderful World by Garfunkel, Taylor, and Simon. The Way You Do the Things You Do by Rita Coolidge. And this one, Don't Let Me Be Misunderstood. Santa Esmeralda featuring Leroy Gomez.

Esmeralda featuring Leroy Gomez at number 15, the same position that that song was taken to back in 1965 when it was first hit by the Animals. Don't let me be misunderstood. This is Casey Kasem in Hollywood, and we're counting down the most popular songs in the country from Kodiak to Kokomo, from Hartford to Honolulu. The song at number 14 this week moves up 6 big notches. This is John Williams and the theme from Close Encounters of the Third Kind.

0: AT-40, the theme from Close Encounters of the Third Kind at number 14. This is Casey Kasem in Hollywood. We'll be right back with the top 13 tunes in the USA, including number one, yet to come.
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0: On his way to number four, that's Chuck Mangione with a classic American Top 40 Extra from 1978. 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
1: They're amongst TV's best-known sitcom bars. Do you remember the show where everybody drank at a bar called Rosie's? Here's a hint. It was also the show that featured a residence referred to as the Swamp.
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0: Did you name the classic sitcom that had a bar called Rosie's and a residence called The Swamp?
1: Impossible. I couldn't have missed that.
0: Well, when you're stuck in Korea in the middle of a war, you really need a tent like The Swamp to hang your surgical mask, and a bar like Rosie's where Hawkeye Pierce and the rest of the 4077 used to knock back a few on MASH.
2: Smart fella.
1: That's it. This could change everything.
0: If your answer was MASH, then you passed today's pop quiz. Class dismissed.
1: I do like a happy ending.
3: 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I'm Paul Acey for Plugged In by Focus on the Family.
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4: 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Now the Batman director Matt Reeves coming to bat for Paul on X, calling him an incredible actor and an incredible person.
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4: And if you've got $100,000 lying around, well, we've got a story for you. 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Tolkien, the legendary author of the Lord of the Rings books, the very desk where much of those works were conceived. For CBS Entertainment, I'm Matt Wolf.
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8: I'm Michelle Polino on Amazon Prime. Oh, what fun.
9: Where is Mom?
8: Michelle Pfeiffer stars as Claire Clouster, the glue that holds her chaotic, lovable family together every holiday season. But this year, her grown kids and distracted husband get swept up in their own seasonal dramas and leave their mom behind. So she sets out on an adventure of her own and rediscovers what the holidays mean when you're finally free. On Netflix, Jay Kelly. George Clooney is a fading movie star who hopes to reconnect with his youngest daughter before she leaves for Europe, but she'd rather spend time with friends. This leads him to embark on a journey of self-discovery, confronting both past and present. Adam Sandler co-stars. In theaters, Five Nights at Freddy's 2. 1 year has passed, the stories about what transpired at Freddy Fazbear's Pizza have been twisted into a campy local legend, inspiring the town's first ever Fozfest. But events transpire that unleash a long-forgotten horror. That's Fox on Film on Fox News.
10: Americans are skipping scans at the self-checkout more than you think. A new survey from LendingTree shows that almost 1 in 3 shoppers have purposefully taken an item without scanning it. That's a 12% increase over the last 2 years. And customers are blaming high prices and tariffs for doing so. However, 4 in 10 shoppers who've stolen on purpose say it's getting more difficult because of security upgrades. That's what's trending. I'm Jen Clark.
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1: Number 13.
0: Here's a tune that debuted 7 weeks ago at number 40. It's been moving up the charts slowly, but at a good pace. At number 13 this week, moving up a couple of notches, is Steely Dan and Peg.

0: The song is Peg. The group that does it, Steely Dan, at number 13, moving up a couple of notches. Coming up, the latest hit by the English superstar, who's been a member of more big rock groups than anyone else in pop music today. He's the legendary guitar star they call Slowhand.
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0: Every week, American Top 40 is heard in our 50 states and around the world on such great radio stations as WKRM, Columbia, Tennessee, KRBC, Abilene, Texas, KCPX, Salt Lake City, Utah, and CK101, Cocoa Beach, Florida. Well, they say old lovers can be good friends. Not so, says Paul Davis at number 12 in the countdown with I Go Crazy.

American Top 40 with that song that he wrote and produced called I Go Crazy, and still going up the chart. Well, now I have the latest hit by the English superstar who's been a member of more heavyweight rock groups than anyone else in pop music today. Beginning in the mid-60s, he's belonged to five huge groups. First, he was the lead guitarist for the trend-setting British blues rock band, The Yardbirds. After they hit the top 10 in America with For Your Love in 1965, he left The Yardbirds. And the following year, put together a new band with two of the most respected musicians in rock music, drummer Ginger Baker and bass player Jack Bruce. That legendary rock triumvirate was known as Cream. And their two biggest hits, Sunshine of Your Love and White Room, both made it up to the top 10 in 1968. Now, the following year, they broke up, and the guitar player formed still another group with three more well-known musicians, Rick Gretsch, Ginger Baker, and Stevie Winwood. The name they chose was Blind Faith, and their first and only album together zoomed up to number one on the LP chart in 1969. But Blind Faith broke up within a year, and the guitar star moved on to a brief association with Delaney and Bonnie and Friends. Finally, in 1970, he formed one last group, calling himself Derek and the band The Dominoes. They hit the top 10 with their rock classic, Layla. By now, I think you know I'm talking about Eric Clapton, the man whose legendary skill and flashing guitar riffs earned him the nickname Slowhand, as a tongue-in-cheek tribute to his talents. From his latest album titled Slowhand, here's Eric Clapton with Lay Down South.

This song debuted 2 weeks ago at number 28, highest debuting record of the week. Last week, it moved all the way to 18. This week, all the way to number 11. It's Lay Down Sally. Number 10. Holding in the same position as last week, here are the Bee Gees with the second of their three current top 40 hits. And listen to this. It's been in the 40 for 20 consecutive weeks.

0: The Bee Gees with a song that has been on the chart for 20 weeks, has been in the top 10 for 15 weeks, and at number one for a couple of those weeks. At number 10 this week, How Deep Is Your Love? The Bee Gees. Coming up, the hit record that was turned down by over 20 record companies before one of them finally bought it and released it. But the labels were printed wrong, and they had to recall it and start all over again. That story and the song are coming up. Casey's Coast to
1: Coast. Believe it or not, you might be saying Manjaro wrong. That's according to a new list of the most mispronounced words of 2025, according to Babbel. The weight loss drug is high on the list, along with Storm Aowen and the Louvre Museum, which is pronounced Louvre in France. Oddly enough, we're all pronouncing Denzel Washington's name wrong.
2: Oh, no, you did.
1: He says it's pronounced Denzel, but even he calls himself Denzel. That's what's trending. I'm Jen Clark.
0: This is Casey Kasem on AT40 in Hollywood. And for those of you who'd like to write to us, get a pad and a pencil ready, and I'll have the address for you in just a couple of minutes. Following this song, this former number one song that stayed there for three consecutive weeks.

Carter's first hit record, and it went all the way to number one. This week, it falls from 7 to 9. Baby, Come Back. Well, now, for those of you who'd like to write to us, here's the address for American Top 40. American Top 40, P.O. Box 8170, Universal City, California, 91608. P.O. Box 8170, Universal City, California, 91608. The song this week at number 8, as we continue the countdown now, was at number 2 for the last 3 weeks and just couldn't make it into the top spot. Falling 6 notches, Randy Newman, and just short of being number 1, Short People.

Suave song number 8, falling from number 2 this week with Short People. Well, now I have the hit recording that was turned down by over 20 record companies before one of them finally bought it. Now, this may be an all-time record for most rejections before success. The song is the big disco hit, Dance, Dance, Dance by the group Chic. Now, we got the story from Chic's guitarist Nile Rodgers and bass player Bernard Edwards. They told us that their record actually made the rounds of all the big companies twice before it got picked up. The production company that produced the master tape took it around first to most of the labels in New York City. Nobody wanted it. Then a brand new company called MK Productions bought the master and tried their luck selling it. And they got most of the same rejections until they took it to Atlantic Records. And Atlantic jumped on it fast, so fast that they proved the old adage, haste makes waste. Within 24 hours of signing the deal, Atlantic had pressed thousands of copies of the record and started shipping it to distributors by helicopter. Then somebody noticed that the labels had been printed incorrectly, and all the records had to be called back, and they had to start all over again. But Chic and MK Productions had their first big hit, the biggest record so far in the short history of the disco chart, and a top 10 smash on the pop chart. It moves up 2 positions this week to number 7. Here's Dance Dance.

0: Self Chic are at number 7, second week in the top 10 on AT40 with Dance, Dance, Dance. Six big ones on our way to number 1.
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0: This is Lighten Up, brought to you by ChristianBook.com, where believers can find resources that encourage and inspire their Christian walk. Lighten Up is the gift of laughter to brighten your day. Join us as we wonder what our friend Ken Davis is doing at his hotel door in the middle of the night.
1: Now, these children do not know how long it takes old people to get back to sleep. Have to drink some hot milk. Turn over 9, 10 times. Finally, I'm asleep. And I am awakened this time by a knock on the door. I get up to go to the door, and my right arm has fallen asleep. That's the weirdest thing that can happen to a human being, because your brain has not been notified. Your brain says to your arm, open the door. And your arm says, I don't live here anymore. They foreclosed on me. Tingle lives here now. I couldn't open the door. I had to have my leg help my arm to get it up to where I could open the door. I finally got the door open, and who's there? Teenagers, tell me, who's there? That's right, nobody! Oh, ha, ha, ha! I can hear him down at the end of the hall going, did you see the man? His arm didn't work.
2: Oh, the joys of youth. This is Ken Davis, Lighten Up and Live.
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5: It is still scoreless between Spain and Argentina heading into the 68th minute in the FIFA World Cup final in New Jersey. Lionel Messi has officially become the second player in FIFA World Cup history to appear in three finals and the first to start all three World Cup finals. In golf, Ryan Fox wins the Open Championship, his third PGA Tour title, and his first major championship in his 94th start on tour. He officially becomes the second player from New Zealand to win an Open Championship. In the NBA, the Thunder are trading Lu Dort to the Atlanta Hawks in a three-team deal that sends three second-round picks to OKC. In Major League Baseball, Yoshinobu Yamamoto went 9 innings, had 7 strikeouts and 102 pitches as the Dodgers beat the Yankees 8-2. All right, now the Padres are crushing the Royals 13-2. Marlins shutting out the Brewers 1-0. Orioles on top of the Astros 5-2, bottom of the eighth.
6: 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My name is Casey Kasem, and the countdown continues now with newcomer Samantha Sang from Australia. Third week in the top 10, this week at number 6, moving up 2.

with a tune written by Barry and Robin Gibb. And they're also singing backup on this song for Samantha. It moves up two this week to number six, Emotion. Canadian singer Dan Hill began his career when he was 17, performing in coffee houses in Toronto, Canada. Well, now at age 23, he has his first American hit, up to number five this week, Sometimes When We Touch.

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0: 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And the countdown continues with Queen, third week at number 4 with We Are the Champions.

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0: This is the biggest hit in the career of singer-composer Billy Joel. The countdown continues with a tune at number 3, Just the Way You Are. Don't go.

0: Billy Joel, 28-year-old from New York on American Top 40 with his third hit song. He moves up two notches this week in his fourth week in the top 10. This week, he's at number 3 with Just the Way You Are. The two biggest hits in the USA are coming right up.
1: The hits from coast to coast.
2: I'm Ashley DeBorkin with a Fox Celebrity Profile with Sarah Snook, who leads Peacock's All Her Fault, about a mother searching for her missing son and the mysterious circumstances which unfold from there. Snook spoke about how being a mom added to her perspective on the role.
3: Yeah, I was only able to draw on that for my own experiences, or my, I've never lost her at all, but the imagination to the world building of that, what it would be like to have the worst thing happen.
2: Previously starring as Shiv Roy on Succession, she shared what she was looking for in projects following the hit series.
3: I've been really kind of conscious about putting Succession in a different box. Like, it's not a thing that can ever be topped or compared with, or that was such an amazing experience that was career changing.
2: And you're also an EP on this for the first time. So what is sort of a takeaway that you can bring to whatever project you do next?
3: When you're an EP on every project is a different way of inhabiting that role. For me, what was really important was setting a culture on set and to have a kind of everyone's welcome equality.
2: Ashley DeBorkin, Fox News.
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0: Now, our AT40 Extra, a song by the American superstar who once ignored his doctor's orders so he could play a practical joke on Elton John. This prankster was still recuperating from an auto accident. It was back in 1973. Elton John was in the middle of a big concert tour. Elton had just finished performing in Los Angeles and was getting ready to fly to the next concert in Boston. Well, when Elton's publicity people suggested the gag to the American star, he went for it. So they smuggled him aboard the plane before Elton arrived and seated him at the organ in the plane's lounge. That's how plush this jet was. And when Elton came aboard, they said, "Hey, there's a cocktail organist here that you gotta listen to, Elton." Well, Elton couldn't have cared less. He had just finished a concert and didn't feel like auditioning any new talent. He just wanted to relax. But when he heard a funky version of his own hit song, Crocodile Rock, coming from the lounge, he got up and went to see what was going on. And there, sitting behind the organ, singing and playing, was one of the world's biggest pop stars. Master singer, composer, and prankster, Stevie Wonder. And here, as an AT40 extra, is Stevie Wonder's number one smash from 1974.

0: number one song from 1974. You Haven't Done Nothing. Stevie Wonder with a little help from the Jacksons.
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2: I'm Michelle Pulino on Amazon Prime. Oh, what fun.
3: Where is Mom?
2: Michelle Pfeiffer stars as Claire Clouster, the glue that holds her chaotic, lovable family together every holiday season. But this year, her grown kids and distracted husband get swept up in their own seasonal dramas and leave their mom behind. So she sets out on an adventure of her own and rediscovers what the holidays mean when you're finally free. On Netflix, Jay Kelly. George Clooney is a fading movie star who hopes to reconnect with his youngest daughter before she leaves for Europe, but she'd rather spend time with friends. This leads him to embark on a journey of self-discovery, confronting both past and present. Adam Sandler co-stars. In theaters, Five Nights at Freddy's 2. 1 year has passed, the stories about what transpired at Freddy Fazbear's Pizza have been twisted into a campy local legend, inspiring the town's first ever Fozfest. But events transpire that unleash a long-forgotten horror. That's Fox on Film on Fox News.
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0: Andy Gibb's first record went to number one. His second record moves from number three to number two this week on American Top 40. The 19-year-old from Australia sings, "Love is Thicker Than Water."

Randy Gibb, and the second biggest record in the USA this week on American Top 40, moving up a notch. Love is Thicker Than Water. Well, now, before we hear the most popular song in America this week, let's see what's the top of the other charts. On the Soul chart, the number one song is Which Way Is Up by Stargard. On the Country chart, number one is Don't Break the Heart That Loves You, Margot Smith. The number one best-selling album is the soundtrack from Saturday Night Fever for the fifth week in a row. And on Billboard's National Singles Chart, the best-selling song in the USA for the third week in a row from Saturday Night Fever, the Bee Gees and Sting.

0: the phenomenal Bee Gees, third week at number one on American Top 40 with Stayin' Alive. You've just heard the 40 most popular records determined by Billboard magazine for the week ending February 18th, 1978. American Top 40 is produced in Hollywood by Watermark Incorporated. Executive producer Tom Rounds, producer Nikki Wine, creative consultant Don Bastani. I'm Casey Kasem. Join me again next week for our countdown of the 40 biggest hits in the USA. Till then, keep your feet in the ground and keep reaching for the stars. 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
1: 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Special thanks to Kalila Dawkins, Rob Durkee, Pete Battistini, Scott Lakefield, Mike Savage, Michael Cross, Dave Nunez, and of course, the legend where the countdown began, Casey Kasem. I'm Larry Morgan. 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
3: I got music from the great Elvin Bishop. He's got a stripped-down band, the Big Fun Trio. Big fun will always happen with Elvin Bishop. Stand by. We'll play it for you. Greetings, ladies and gentlemen, boys and girls, kids, music lovers everywhere. I'm Elwood, and this is your Bluesmobile Radio Hour. Now, a lot has happened with our good friend Elvin Bishop in the last couple of years. He was nominated for a Grammy. He was inducted into the Blues Hall of Fame and the Rock and Roll Hall of Fame. He got a bunch of blues music awards, all of which inspired him to form a brand new stripped-down, old-school, street-corner backroom blues band, guitar, piano, and beatbox. That's it. Somebody once called the music of Elvin Bishop sheer, unpretentious joy. His band now calls itself Big Fun Trio. Here's a bit of protest music with a big smile on its face. Elvin Bishop and company. You'll be hearing Kim Wilson on harmonica there. Keep on rolling.

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2: Film. I'm Michelle Pulino on Amazon Prime. Oh, what fun.
3: Where is Mom?
2: Michelle Pfeiffer stars as Claire Clouster, the glue that holds her chaotic, lovable family together every holiday season. But this year, her grown kids and distracted husband get swept up in their own seasonal dramas and leave their mom behind. So she sets out on an adventure of her own and rediscovers what the holidays mean when you're finally free. On Netflix, Jay Kelly. George Clooney is a fading movie star who hopes to reconnect with his youngest daughter before she leaves for Europe, but she'd rather spend time with friends. This leads him to embark on a journey of self-discovery, confronting both past and present. Adam Sandler co-stars. In theaters, Five Nights at Freddy's 2. 1 year has passed, the stories about what transpired at Freddy Fazbear's Pizza have been twisted into a campy local legend, inspiring the town's first ever Fozfest. But events transpire that unleash a long forgotten horror. That's Fox on Film on Fox News.
4: What did you search for online this year, or have you already cleared your history? Google released its annual Year in Search list, and K-pop Demon Hunters was at the top in the U.S. Labubu, government shutdown, and tariffs were also in the top 10. Pedro Pascal was one of the most searched actors globally, and the biggest viral dish was the hot honey cottage cheese sweet potato beef bowl. Gross. That's what's trending. I'm Jen Clark.
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0: Angelo Bavaro. The U.S. has bombarded Iran for the 8th night in a row.
1: The whole operation amplified by 2 U.S. service members who were killed, 1 missing, and 4 who were injured. This is the first time the U.S. has taken casualties since the signing of the Memorandum of Understanding, or ceasefire, which is now largely disregarded.
0: Fox's Mike Tobin. A tropical storm is brewing.
2: We've got an area in the Gulf of America where you see an 80% chance of developing a storm. This would be named Bertha. We're not expecting it to become a hurricane, but it could become a tropical storm. It'd mean a whole lot of rain falling in the Gulf, and then maybe along some of those Gulf Coast states we could see fairly significant rain as we go into the middle of the week.
0: That is Fox Weather's Adam Klotz. Severe storms also expected to threaten parts of the Southwest and Northern Plains today. 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
1: Welcome, blues lovers. Welcome, blues fans. Come on in the Roadhouse Boogie. Chillin', you've dialed it in. You've tuned it up. You've found Confessing the Blues. I'm your host, Cleve Baker, and for the next 3 hours, we're going to enjoy America's oldest and most original art form, We Spin Blues Round Here. On this week's edition, Blues Just the Way You Like It. 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And Moonshine Society and Sister Lucille, they share a smoldering set. Doug Duffy and Van and Coco Montoya, they rock the house. 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All that and so much more. Oh, the trick bag is full of mojo magic. We start this week's show with some sure enough hip-shaking boogie with Jimmy Carpenter and Forrest McDonald right here, right now, on Confessing the Blues.

start the show. That was Jimmy Carpenter's Soul Doctor and Forrest McDonald, Boogie Me Till I Drop. Showing up the good stuff. And we want to invite you to become an official supporter of the Blues today. 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Come on back and get on with the Roadhouse Party. Come on back to Confessing the Blues.

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1: 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Tuesday roll on. Here's a rare triple play from Tommy Castro, Moving and Grooving on Confessing the Blues.

0: rough, a jumping blues groove. Blues at its finest right there. A triple play from Tommy Castro. I feel that old feeling coming on. Don't turn your heater down, baby. And it's a monkey's paradise. Now that's getting it done. Well, it's about that time. Go ahead and reach in that icebox. Grab you a long, tall, cold adult beverage. Blues, just the way you like it. It's up next on Confessing the Blues.
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5: In the World Cup final, it is still scoreless between Spain and Argentina. We are at the end of the first half in extra time. Argentina is down 2-10 players, and they didn't register a single shot in the first 90 minutes of the match. Earlier today, Ryan Fox won the Open Championship. It's his third PGA Tour title and his first major championship in his 94th start on tour. In the NBA, the Thunder are trading Lu Dort to the Atlanta Hawks in a three-team deal that sends 3 second-round picks to OKC. They are now under the second apron after trading Lu Dort, Isaiah Joe, and Aaron Wiggins this offseason. In baseball, Yoshinobu Yamamoto had his first career complete game in the regular season after he went 9 innings, 7 strikeouts, and 102 pitches as the Dodgers took down the Yankees 8-2.
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0: Now that you've tuned it in, turn it up and leave it alone. Confessing the Blues is a showing up blues tornado. Raptor shaking music, and it's all just for you. Coming up, blues just the way you like it. 2 songs, 2 artists. Here's Blues All-Stars Lucky Peterson and Frank Bay. All brand new, smoking hot and ready. I'm Confessing the Blues.

0: Yes, the way you like it. Two songs, two artists. That was Lucky Peterson, 50 years. And Pack It Up, plus Frank Bay, Never No More. And One Thing Every Day. That's what I'm talking about. Full Grown Blues, and you get it right here. You know, it takes you to make it all happen. If you're digging it, get online and buy the music. 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Remember, it takes you to keep the blues alive. More Roadhouse Rockin'. It's rolling your way next. You get the beat. You get the motion. More Shuffle Rhythm. It's up next on Confessing the Blues. Come on back.
1: Take your seat, buckle up, and enjoy the ride. Confessing the Blues.
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0: Shaking the shingles on the roadhouse. Oh, we've got that swooning and swaying going on. Blues music to make you shimmy and shake. And all brand spanking new. Here's a twin spin from Betty Fox. Her latest, Green Lights and Sweet Memories. Getting on with it with Confessing the Blues.

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1: I'm Jonathan McKee, and you're listening to Plugged In. 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And that matters because Roblox is used by nearly half of American kids under 16. Here's the part parents can't miss. 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
4: Isla and I were walking through this park in Budapest where we shot the newest movie, and from a distance, we see this kid trying to throw cards, but he was very bad at it. And so I went up to him and he had no idea who I was, and I taught him how to throw cards, and by the time I walked away, he was whipping those across the park.
3: Ariana and Justice, you got to work with the team at the Magic Castle.
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11: News on Angelo Bavaro. U.S. CENTCOM says possible remains of a third service member were recovered at the site of the Iranian attack in Jordan that killed two other U.S. troops. CENTCOM also confirming a separate U.S. service member was also killed in Iraq during a controlled explosion.
12: The U.S. responded to the U.S. loss of life with an intensified round of strikes into Iran.
11: Fox's Mike Tobin. Senators from both parties are pushing to pass a sweeping Russia sanctions bill in honor of the late South Carolina GOP Senator Lindsey Graham.
13: We have 62 sponsors. We're ready to go. There's a lot of momentum behind this. This is a way to a fitting legacy for Lindsey Graham to get this bill passed.
11: That is New Hampshire Democratic Senator Jeanne Shaheen on Fox News Sunday. 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
15: We broadcast it from the low ground, from the banks of the mighty rolling Roanoke River. We bring you America's oldest and most original art form. From the roots to the fruits, it's the backbone of American music. We do the blues right here. Welcome back to Confessing the Blues. I'm your host, Cleve Baker. Coming up this hour, we've got Blues Just the Way You Like It. Two songs, two artists with the Moonshine Society and Sister Lucille. Fresh and Fake Blues with Griff Hemlin and the Single Barrel Blues Band. The B. Christopher Band and Nicholas David. They'll be hollering on out. And we start this blues hour strolling the floor with a twin spin from Tinsley Ellis. Some all-out juking and jiving and Confessing the Blues.

0: 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That was a twin spin from Tinsley Ellis. 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
1: Today on American Biker Minutes, Jeff Ryan for American Biker Minutes. She bought a new bike and broke both feet. You'll never guess how.
2: I had a bike for a while. Then I had an accident, broke both feet. And that kind of, you know. Just felt it. They were cracked.
3: Well,
2: fractured.
3: They were, yeah, fractured.
2: Which is, and then the accident was not on the bike, by the way. 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
2: This didn't work out.
3: Can-Ams, yams.
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0: We want to invite you to our website. Check it out, confessingtheblues.info. Taking a reset show, getting the latest blues news and more. That's confessingtheblues.info. And be sure to hit up the group page on Facebook. We want you to be part of our show. Well, it's all just for you, and here we go. Roadhouse Warriors with that get up and move kind of groove. Oh, we've got a savory stack of blues for you. Here's Griff Hamlin and the Single Barrel Blues Band, the B. Christopher Band, and Nicholas David. Get your boogie on when confessing the blues.

0: Black of Blues from some road ready blues authorities. That was Griff Hamland and the Single Barrel Blues Band. They're down and out. We heard from the B. Christopher Band. It's a sad state of affairs. And Nicholas David, he's got a hole in the bottom. We want to invite you to become an official supporter of the blues today. 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Blues, just the way you like it. Scorching hot. It's up next on Confessing the Blues.
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4: 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Final score, Spain 1, Argentina 0. Ferran Torres did score the goal in extra time in the 106th minute. In baseball, the Dodgers beat the Yankees 8-2. Yoshinobu Yamamoto had his first complete career game in the regular season. He went 9 innings, 7 strikeouts, and 102 pitches. Colson Montgomery scored his 24th home run of the year as the White Sox shut out the Blue Jays 3-0. The Red Sox have won 13 straight games as they beat the Rays 6-1. The Padres scored a season-high 19 runs as they crushed the Royals 19-2. In the NBA, the Thunder are trading Lu Dort to the Atlanta Hawks.
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0: Welcome back, Boogie Chillin'. It's your weekly blues fix. Swole, slam up, full grown music. Just ahead, blues, just the way you like it. Two songs, two artists with the Moonshine Society and Sister Lucille putting it down. The sultry blues sound. I'm Confessing the Blues.

0: that was a smoking hot blues set. A jumping juke joint. That's where you'll find that full-grown blues right there. Smoldering, hot and banging. The Moonshine Society with Jason Ritchie. Southern Road and Sweet Thing. Plus Sister Lucille. Wanna love ya. And See My Baby. If you're digging it, you can find the music online at Amazon, iTunes, and Google Play. 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And be sure to check out the tour dates and go take in a show. They'll give you a thrilling good time, I guarantee. Oh, this house party is a-jumpin'. We've shook the walls of the Roadhouse in grand style. And we've got plenty more. Don't miss a thing. Come on back. We'll be waiting for you. Come on back to Confessing the Blues.
1: 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We'll be back with more Confessing the Blues.
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3: 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Pedro Pascal was one of the most searched actors globally. And the biggest viral dish was the hot honey cottage cheese sweet potato beef bowl. Gross. That's what's trending. I'm Jen Clark.
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0: Spinning great blues music. We do it every week right here. And we do thank y'all for tuning us in. Oh, we're conjuring up the blues juju right out of the root bag. Here's another smoldering set, a twin spin from Bill Blue, Carolina Time, and You Ain't Fun Anymore. Putting down the blues mojo, I'm Confessing the Blues.